0: Gosh, I love the Backstreet Boys. Hey, good morning. It's RB with you, chilly for your work day, taking you through your Thursday. Welcome to it. 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Weather-wise today, partly cloudy, some showers later this afternoon. Top of 14 degrees around Launceston. For the northeast, overcast, showers atop of 13. And for the east coast, partly cloudy, a slight chance of a shower later on today and a top of 16 degrees. Hey, we've got heaps to get through, by the way, but we've got to get to our music first. Pussycat Dolls up next alongside Olivia Dean. And Peking Duck Darren Hayes. Hottest hits on the way right here on Chilli.
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0: something new has just landed in Georgetown and your hunger is now sorted. 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You can join Chili's Nick and Marcus when they taste test possibly the best home-cooked chicken in Tassie. So jealous! On Saturday from 10 through till 1. There'll also be prize giveaways on the day and the launch of the chili burger. Yes, please. Check out GT Chicken and Takeaways Facebook page for updates. But head along if you can. It's going to be a fantastic day. Miley Cyrus is next. And a bit of Barnsley. It's chili.
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1: Hey, it's Chilly for your workday. I'll be taking you through your Thursday, the 6th of August. Now, how would you like the chance to win your way to the iHeartRadio Music Festival in Las Vegas? We'll steal my standby. 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And if you hear your name on air, you'll have 30 minutes to call us back to secure your place on the standby list. However, if you don't call back in time, we'll open it up to the phones and someone else can steal your standby. So this trip is worth up to $20,000 with some massive names playing across the festival. So if you want to get along, make sure you're registered. The only caveat is that you and your plus one must be over the age of 21 years and you also must have a valid passport with 6 months validity. But if that is you, then get those registrations in. We're playing it every single morning with the boys, Nick and Marcus after 6 a.m. plus also Jay Harves in the arms. So you got to be in it to win it, my friends. Hey, let's check in with the latest in news headlines. We'll come back with David Guetta. Kelly, roll it. Classic Samba. And a bit of Dua Lipa. It's Chilly.
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0: Good morning, I'm Britt Aylin. The Chief of the Transport Safety Bureau has described an EMS at Sydney Airport last month as serious. It's currently investigating how a Qantas 737 was cleared to cross the main runway as a flight from Canberra was landing. Luckily, the error was noticed in time.
11: Something has broken down in the coordination between these aircraft. There is a digital system to coordinate movements on the ground, but there's also the pilots themselves who obviously have a responsibility around clearing the way ahead of them as well. So
0: Angus Mitchell on 7 there. With more than 100 confirmed H5N1 bird flu infections across the mainland, a Tasmanian wildlife disease expert says the Australian government needs to act now. Dr. Jane Younger from the Institute for Marine and Antarctic Studies says authorities should follow in the footsteps of New Zealand, the US and France and begin the targeted vaccination of threatened bird species. She's also calling for the urgent development of a strategy to protect vulnerable seal and sea lion populations. Another name has been added to the City of Hobart's list of expected candidates for the upcoming local government elections, with former Liberal MP Simon Baracus announcing his bid to become Deputy Lord Mayor. Nominations don't formally open until September, but many campaigns are already well underway. Incumbents Linda Sherlock and Councillor Louise Elliott are also vying for deputy, while Councillors Bill Harvey and Ryan Posselt and Alderman Louise Bloomfield are among those who've joined the race to take over from Anna Reynolds as the city's Lord Mayor. Speaking of councils, a local government meeting over in New Zealand's gone viral after a councillor joined the team's call from her bathroom. Not everyone was happy when Jo Gaylor logged into the Dunedin Council meeting due to some of the items in the background.
12: You might want to move your camera.
13: Why? Where is it?
12: Because I can see you washing.
13: Oh, okay. Can you see me?
12: Yes, we can.
13: Oh, that's great. Okay, you can see my washing, you can see me. Yes, no problem.
0: And the home of Tasmania's best-tasting tap water will be crowned later today after the final of three heats across the state. Tasting events were held in Hobart and Devonport on Tuesday and Wednesday, with the last one taking place in Launceston. The winner of the statewide battle will go on to represent Tassie for the Australian title.
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0: In sport, round 22 of the AFL kicks off at Marvel Stadium tonight, with North Melbourne taking on the Western Bulldogs. The Doggies are hoping to bounce back from last week's loss to the Dockers and have recalled Cody Waitman and Aaron Norton, while the Roos are welcoming back George Wardlaw. Dean Solomon may have pulled out of the race for the full-time coaching job at Essendon, but there's still no word on whether Josh Fraser is keen on the position with Carlton. Brownlow medalist Tom Mitchell telling Seven his time as an assistant under Craig McRae at Collingwood makes him a genuine contender.
14: I think he's had a huge influence. Clearly, Fraser's been in the Collingwood program for a fair while now, and I believe Fly is the best coach in the AFL. It's a biased opinion, but we all learnt so much from him, and clearly Fraser's just taken exactly the lessons he's learned from Fly and implemented it into the Carlton program.
0: And the boss of FIFA has issued an apology over his botched scheme to sell a stake in the World Cup. Gianni Infantino was forced to ditch the plan after football federations around the world revolted and threatened to boycott FIFA tournaments. That's the latest from the newsroom. I'm Britt Aylin.
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1: Your weather for Launceston today, partly cloudy, some showers. We're heading for a top of 14 degrees for your Thursday. Top of 15 for your Friday, partly cloudy, chance of morning fog, light winds there. And into your Saturday, cloudy, some showers and a top of 14 degrees. For the northeast today, becoming cloudy, some showers later this evening, heading for a top of 13 degrees. Top of 13 again there for your Friday. A chance of fog in the morning, but clearing up to a mostly sunny day. And for your Saturday, overcast, some showers, a top of 12 degrees. And for the East Coast today, partly cloudy, a slight chance of a shower later this evening, a top of 16 degrees. Top of 15 for your Friday, beautiful, mostly sunny day there. And into your Saturday, partly cloudy, slight chance of a shower in the evening, and a top of 15 degrees. 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

0: Alex Warren, it's Jilly for your workday. Hey, it's RB taking you through your Thursday. Thanks to Randall Heating, Tassie's largest range of wood, gas and electric heating solutions for your home. 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How good is that? It's a lot of pizza and it's kind of your weekend plans sorted. So make sure you're registered. Listen to Jay Halves in the Arms. She could call you with some pretty good news tomorrow afternoon, and you can discover Country Club Tasmania's restaurants and bars, including Bolter's Grill. And they're located just around the corner from the Country Club Villas, 900 metres away from the Country Club Resort. Hey, we got more of your hottest hits on the way. Rihanna, Calvin Harris, plus Aha. Well, there's more to look forward to in minutes right here on Chilli.
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2: 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You decide. The track with the most votes gets crowned the spicy single of the day and takes over Chilli Breakfast. Two songs, one winner every morning. Thanks to Launceston Floor World, Merino Street, Kings Meadows. 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

0: early for your workday. I'll be taking you through a Thursday. My goodness, it's going quick though. Specsavers have announced the launch of their new Bluey range. It's so cute. I'm such a big fan of Bluey. I've got a little four-year-old, and this range is absolutely to die for. It's so cute. And we've actually got a pair of these frames to give away. So just head over to our website, chillyfm.com.au. It's our win on the web. And these frames come in a whole bunch of different colours, including pink, green, and the iconic shade of Bluey Blue as well. Check it out if you get the chance to at Specsavers. It's so, so cool. But if you want to win these specific pair that we have, just enter the code word, which is, you may have already guessed it, it's Bluey at chillyfm.com.au. You'll go into the draw to win that one. Bluey frames from Specsavers is our win on the web. Hey, on the way, some Jason Derulo. A sneaky sound system. You're on Chilli.
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0: Julie for your workday, I'll be with you. It's time to check in with the latest in news headlines. But before we do that, just a reminder to listen in to The Boys every single morning from 6 a.m. for your chance to play along with the Spicy single. They're asking for your votes. They need your help. There are two songs pitted against each other in a battle, and you've got to vote for the one that you want to hear the most. It's thanks to Launceston Floor World, more than just a flooring. Hey, after midday, we've got the flashback lunch to look forward to, and so many great tracks in there. Oh my goodness, what are they going to be? You'll have to stick around to find out. You're on Chilli.
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0: Good afternoon, I'm Jane Drew with the latest. A new survey suggests parents may be shaping their children's attitudes towards gambling. CQ University's Dr. Cassie Dittman has told the ABC seemingly harmless behaviours could increase the risk.
12: Probably relatively harmless things that we do with our children, so getting them to pick lucky numbers in Keno, buying scratch tickets for them. But there was also some behaviours that were probably less harmless, asking children to play pokies with them or place a sports bet with their account.
0: Jeremy Rockliffe says the routine disclosure of legal fees will soon be very evident with a new system to come online. It's after Liberal members Madeleine Ogilvie and Jane Howlett both resigned from the front bench earlier this year over allegations they misled Parliament in relation to taxpayer-funded legal bills. But the Premier's refrained from commenting on whether either of them had done the wrong thing.
2: That's a matter for the courts at this present time, and so we're focusing on improving the system, being very transparent with the Tasmanian people. I'm inviting all members of Parliament, irrespective of political persuasion, to assist me with that process.
0: The US president says he'd rather reach an agreement with Iran than launch further attacks. Donald Trump's threatened the country with devastating strikes if they don't reopen the Strait of Hormuz.
13: I'd rather make a deal because I don't want to kill people. I do not want to kill people. But we are talking. Let's see what happens.
0: Meantime, Iran says it's finalising a deal with Oman for the joint management of the strait, with a shipping route now finalised. The Iranian Foreign Ministry has flagged that an announcement will be made soon, as long as certain parties don't obstruct the process. The state government has confirmed earth and demolition works are now complete on the site of the new Burnie Courts complex. Construction is expected to be completed in 2028. The site to hold two magistrates' courts, one supreme court and a flexible multi-jurisdictional court with improved disability access. Piling and foundation works are expected to commence shortly. And tickets are now on sale for the Junction Arts Festival. The Northern Tasmanian Celebration of Art, Performance and Music runs from the 17th to the 20th of September.
11: Introducing the new beef stroganoff pie from Banjo's Bakery Cafe. Rich, hearty, creamy and wrapped in Banjo's famous golden flaky pastry. Banjo's Stroganoff Pie. Are you stroganoff? Chili, your sport now.
0: Checking sport, and Dean Solomon has fronted the media this morning after ruling himself out of full-time coaching role at Essendon. He admits winning just one game in his nine in charge made his decision easier.
14: The win-loss does hurt you in this situation if you are an interim. It's proven. It's a bit of a hypothetical, I guess, at this point in time, and my decision is to not apply for the job.
0: The Dons' list of potential coaches is now down to four, with James Hurd and Mark McVeigh believed to be the front-runners. And Aussie Alexei Popperin has won his way through to round 32 at the Montreal Masters, taking down Belgian Raphael Collignon in straight sets this morning. Earlier, Dario Katsikina bowed out, going down to second seed Alina Rybakina in three sets.
11: 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Chilli's three-day forecast.
15: Your weather for Launceston today, partly cloudy, some showers. We're heading for a top of 14 degrees for your Thursday. Top of 15 for your Friday, partly cloudy, chance of morning fog, light winds there. And into your Saturday, cloudy, some showers and a top of 14 degrees for the northeast today. Becoming cloudy, some showers later this evening, heading for a top of 13 degrees. Top of 13 again there for your Friday. A chance of fog in the morning, but clearing up to a mostly sunny day. And for your Saturday, overcast, some showers, a top of 12 degrees. And for the East Coast today, partly cloudy, a slight chance of a shower later this evening, a top of 16 degrees. Top of 15 for your Friday, beautiful, mostly sunny day there. And into your Saturday, partly cloudy, slight chance of a shower in the evening, and a top of 15 degrees. 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
11: Midday means one thing. 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
15: 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And to kick things off, we're heading back to 1981 with English pop rock band Duran Duran. And with this particular track, they wanted to focus on the dark side of glitz and glamour of the modelling industry. It's Girls on Film. You're on Chilli.

How's the pain on your flashback lunch? Hey, it's RB taking you through. Did you know that that track was originally offered to Ice Cube, who refused it? So it ended up being taken and used by House of Pain, and it ended up being a bit of a smash hit. Next up, we've got a classic one that you probably have heard it before many times, possibly. Stacey's Mom, Fountains of Wayne. And did you know when this one was recorded, Chris Collingwood, he was actually very, very reluctant to record this one because he knew it was going to be a single. He knew it was going to be a hit, and he was frightened that this was going to be a novelty song and this would be all that he'd be known for, and he was pretty much right. Here it is. It's Fountains of Wayne.

0: And there we are, wrapping things up with our flashback lunch back in 1998 there with Bam Boogie. That one's a fun one, isn't it? Hey, we've got loads more to look forward to on your home with the hottest hits. Chilli, we've got Delta's newest. Plus a bit of Justin Bieber for ya. You're on Chilli.
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0: Ed Sheeran with the A-Team. Hey, it's Julie for your workday. I'll be taking you through, and my goodness, it's going fast. Don't forget to make sure you're registered to play Steal My Standby, because Jay Halves is playing it after 1 o'clock today. You've just got to be registered, and then if she calls out your name, you'll have 30 minutes to call back. But if you don't get there in time, someone else will be able to steal your standby. So it is a trip to the iHeartRadio Music Festival in Las Vegas, worth up to $20,000. And we're talking bands like BTS, who I think would be insanely incredible live. Cardi B, Goo Goo Dolls, I reckon will be fantastic. Weezer, Zara Larsson will be incredible. Kenny Chesney, Benson Boone, you know, he's going to do backflips. You got to be there for that. Major Lazer, Muse, Snoop Dogg. It's going to be an incredible couple of days. So make sure you're registered, chillyfm.com.au, for your chance to win. Hey, Ariana's up next. Plus Dire Straits. And Samba. You're on Chilli.
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0: miles on it. Chilly for your work day, RB. Wrapping things up for today. Thanks for hanging out once again. It's all been thanks to our friends at Randall Heating, Tassie's largest range of wood, gas and electric heating solutions for your home. Let's check in with the latest in news headlines. We'll come back with Jay Harms in the arms. Here's a little taster of what she's got. Ooh, a throwback from Big Mountain in there. G Flip. And Panic at the Disco. 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So if you've registered, keep those phones close by. 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
10: Good afternoon, I'm Jane Drew with the latest. The federal government is confident it can get its gambling reforms through Parliament. The Coalition, Greens and crossbenchers say they won't support the legislation in its current form and comes after damning evidence about betting companies was aired at an inquiry this week. But Labor frontbencher Chris Bowen has told the ABC they won't be walking away from the reforms.
11: Our track record as a government of getting legislation through the Senate, despite the fact we don't have a majority there, is pretty good. I'll leave Minister Wells to handle the negotiations. I'm just making the point that it is not unusual at this point for this speculation to be around.
10: As the lead-up continues to the Brisbane 2032 Olympic Games, the state government is focusing on investing in the next generation of athletes and their coaches. 10 sporting talents announced to receive scholarships through the Tasmanian Institute of Sport, providing coaching development, mentoring and leadership opportunities. The state's sports minister, Nick Dygan, says strong coaches build strong athletes.
7: For all of us in Tasmania, you know, as we've just seen in the Commonwealth Games and the success of Georgia and Felicity, particularly in the cycling team, we all love to cheer on our high-performance athletes, and this is where that story begins.
10: Six sports are included in this year's cohorts: athletics, badminton, bocce, hockey, rowing and swimming. A discarded SpaceX rocket is believed to have crashed onto the moon. ANU astrophysicist Brad Tucker has told the ABC the collision stirred up dust and debris.
12: Pretty the first conclusive evidence that we do have that the object collided. So it does look like it's happened. We don't have any images of the crash site, so to speak, or the crater site yet. That's probably going to take a few more days.
10: 10 Lives Cats Centre is hoping a program aimed at reducing roaming pet and feral cats in the state's south will help better educate owners. The next phase of the Dodgers Ferry Cat Management Project is trapping cats which are roaming. Those cats will then be taken to 10 Lives Cats Centre for microchip checking and evaluation. CEO Noel Hunt says owners are often alarmed hearing the number of wild animals killed by pet cats.
13: On average, each roaming hunting pet cat kills more than 3 animals every week. The average over a year, each roaming and hunting pet cat in Australia kills 186 animals. This number includes 110 native animals, of which 40 are reptiles, 38 are birds and 32 are mammals.
10: And you'll be able to hear more on this story tomorrow morning on iHeart Tassie. And a national crackdown on dangerous e-devices is on the way. The ACCC has been tasked with developing uniform safety standards for e-bikes and e-scooters. It's in a bid to prevent unsafe products from entering the Australian market and reduce fire risks.
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10: Checking sport, and an explosive claim is circling this morning that an AFL club has struck a secret deal with a player, making them legally responsible for any head knocks they suffer on the field. The unnamed club reportedly brokered the deal after the player suffered a string of concussions and was keen to play on. Former Sports Minister Bridget McKenzie telling Nine player safety needs to be prioritised.
14: The cumulative impact of concussions in both professional and also community sport has been ignored for too long.
10: Meantime, Dean Solomon has opened up on his decision to rule himself out of the Essendon head coaching role. The Bombers caretaker fronting cameras this morning, admitting he was never fully in the mix.
15: It took my time with the decision. I never said I was in either. Like, it was a consideration. It's multi-layered, but the time's just not right for me.
10: Four contenders remain in the running for the vacant position, including former coach James Hurd.
1: 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Chili's three-day forecast.
16: It is currently sitting on 12 degrees right now in Launceston. Some rain developing today. Clearing up for tomorrow, though. Sunny, a top of 15. And for Saturday, mostly sunny, a top of 14 degrees. For Scottsdale today, a late shower there and 13. Sunny conditions tomorrow, reaching 13. A foggy start for Saturday, then it's looking like a sunny day. St Helens today, a late shower and 16, mostly sunny tomorrow, and for Saturday, mostly cloudy with a top of 15.
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0: afternoon. You are on Chilli, your home of the hottest hits. You got Jay Harbs hanging out with you across your Thursday afternoon. Hope you're having a good one out there. I have got so much happening across the Savo today, and also what a day out there. It's nearly given those summer vibes. Speaking of summer vibes, Casey Barnes, he sings this track. We have got him in Launceston tonight. His album launch party, hearing his album before anyone else. And I have been given a couple of cheeky double passes to give away across the show today. So keep an eye out for that one. We have also got your chance to head along to Vegas, the iHeartRadio Music Festival. More details with my standby to come across the Savo. But first, let's kick it off with some music. Milky and Mulgrab, Just the Way You Are. It plays next.
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2: This here is a remarkable so death remix. J.E. y'all. 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Ah ha. 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

can feel that. That's the sound of Jay Harbs in the Arbs heating up your afternoon on Chilli, the home of the hottest hits. Dynamic Finance Brokers Tasmania. Smarter finance done right.

0: Daily Home of the Hottest Hits, all thanks to Dynamic Finance Brokers Tasmania. Smarter Finance done right. The latest one from Casey Barnes right there with She Does here on Afternoons with J-Hubs. Hope you guys are having a great Thursday afternoon. And you know what? If you don't have any plans tonight, Casey Barnes is actually coming to town. He's doing an album launch, got a brand new album coming out tomorrow, but we've got your chance to hear it before anyone else tonight at 6 p.m. if you're free. First caller through 6331 5901. Would love to have you there. Bring yourself, bring a friend. It's going to be great hearing his album before anyone else and before it's released.
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0: afternoon. You are on Chilli, your home of the hottest hits. Put the cue to call out there with your chance to head along to Casey Barnes tonight. Let's see who's on the line here. Hello, you're on Chilli. Who have we got there?
1: Lorinda,
0: how are you going?
1: Great, thank you. How are you?
0: Yeah, I'm going pretty well. I got a question for you, though. You got any plans tonight?
1: Tonight? No.
0: No plans? What about heading along to Casey Barnes?
1: I'd love to.
0: We'd love to have you there. Are you a big fan of Casey Barnes?
1: I am.
0: Oh, well, we cannot wait to catch you there at his album launch tonight. Well done.
1: Awesome. Thank you.

0: Good afternoon. You are on Chilli, your home of the hottest hits. J-Harbs hanging out with you across your Thursday afternoon. And I reckon it's about time we call out our first name for Steal My Standby.
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0: Your chance to head along to the iHeartRadio Music Festival in Vegas. This is a huge trip. We got your flights, your accom, some spending money. The whole trip is worth up to $20,000. And at the festival, a stacked lineup: BTS, Cardi B, Kenny Chesney, Zara Larsson, Benson Boone, Lainey Wilson. And that is just to name a few. 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If not, someone could be stealing your standby. 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
15: Good afternoon, I'm Jane Drew with the latest. Labor is facing scrutiny for Tony Burke postponing a speech about migration reforms at the National Press Club. The Home Affairs Minister was poised to speak today and unveil sweeping cuts to migration, but it's believed some details were still not finalised.
16: Migration obviously plays a really significant part in our economy, but it needs to happen at a sustainable rate, and that's why we put in place the policies that we've done.
15: Deputy PM Richard Miles there. Tony Burke is set to speak at the next available date. Jeremy Rockcliffe says the routine disclosure of legal fees will soon be very evident with a new system set to come online. It's after Liberal members Madeleine Ogilvie and Jane Howler both resigned from the front bench earlier this year over allegations they'd misled Parliament in relation to taxpayer-funded legal bills. But the Premier's refrained from commenting on whether either of them had done the wrong thing.
17: That's a matter for the courts at this present time, and so we're focusing on improving the system, being very transparent with the Tasmanian people. I'm inviting all members of Parliament, irrespective of political persuasion, to assist me with that process.
15: Hospitality Tasmania is calling for continued investment in winter events as the accommodation sector records its strongest June occupancy in 4 years. Statewide occupancy reached just under 65% in June, the second highest figure on record. Events including Dark Mofo and AFL matches highlighted to draw in interstate visitors. An updated cost estimate for the new Macquarie Point Stadium is being called for as a deadline to publicly reveal new figures looms. The Greens' Vigor Bailey eyeing the current $1.13 billion price tag with suspicion as the Middle East conflict drives up costs across the board.
18: Experts are continuing to articulate an escalation in cost prices. We're seeing cost blowouts in many projects all over the place, and Tasmania is no exception, and we expect it to happen when it comes to the Macquarie Point Stadium. There has been 3 cost blowouts already.
15: And if you've got fond memories of nights out at Hobart's O-Bar, now's your chance to pick up a piece of local nostalgia. The nightclub's iconic observatory bunny is up for sale on online auction site Air Auctioneer. It comes after O-Bar and 6 other Hobart hospitality venues were unexpectedly shut down last month after parent companies Pub Bank Group and Hotel Bank Group entered voluntary administration.
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15: Checking sport, and Brisbane coach Chris Fagan says they're not paying too much attention to the Hawks' poor record at the Gabba when they host the side tomorrow night. Hawthorn have not won against the Lions on their home turf since 2016. Fagan says the Hawks will put up a fight.
19: They've got a lot of weapons. You know, their intercept marking game's very strong. Their stoppage clearance game's become really good over the last probably 2 or 3 months.
15: And the boss of FIFA has issued an apology over his botched scheme to sell a stake in the World Cup. Gianni Infantino was forced to ditch the plan after football confederations around the world revolted and threatened to boycott FIFA tournaments.
14: 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Chilli's 3-day forecast.
0: It's currently sitting on 12 degrees right now in Launceston. Some rain developing today for tomorrow, clearing to a sunny 15 degrees. And on Saturday, mostly sunny, a top of 14. Scottsdale today, a late shower and 13. Sunny conditions tomorrow. Saturday, fog, then sunny, top of 12. For St Helens today, a late shower and 16. Mostly sunny tomorrow and a bit of cloud about on Saturday, a top of 15.
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3: Jilly, your home of the hottest hits. Put the cue to call out there. We are currently looking for Chantel Henry. The phone is ringing. Let's answer it, see who we've got. Hello, you're on Chilly. 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
2: 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Chilli. Hotter than your leftover lunch. It's Jay Harbs in the Arms on Chilli. 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

0: home of the hottest hits, your J-Harbs, hanging out with you guys across your Thursday afternoon. Hope it's a good one for you out. Good sunshine vibes out there at the moment, which we love, but we also love some free pizza. $100, we got you. We got the hookups every single Friday. It is at Bolter's Pizzeria, and all you need to do to be in the running for this is simply enter your details online at chillyfm.com.au, and I could be hitting you up tomorrow afternoon to let you know you've scored yourself $100 right there at Bolter's Pizzeria. Kind of hungry for some pizza now. We got Harry Styles on the way next, so it is with his latest one, American Girls, here on Chilli.
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0: 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You are on Chilli, home of the hottest hits, where we are playing Still My Standby.
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0: That's right. We are playing Still My Standby, giving you the chance to head along to Vegas. 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You have now got half an hour, 6331-5901. 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
0: Good afternoon, I'm Jane Drew with the latest. Australia's preparedness for war will come under the microscope in a new federal inquiry. Defence Minister Richard Marles says growing global uncertainty makes it vital the nation is prepared for conflict.
13: Countries around the world who exercise this habitually, we want to look at what world's best practice is, see how we can walk down this path better.
4: Construction has started on a new mental health facility in the state's south. When complete, it will house a 15-bed residential mental health unit and a 12-bed residential eating disorder service, as well as spaces for day programs, consulting hubs, safe haven, recovery college and a mental health integration hub. Federal Assistant Minister for Mental Health, Emma McBride, says the facility is something many Tasmanians have been waiting for.
8: For too long, services haven't been available close to home. People have had to wait for vital support that can make such a significant difference to their recovery.
4: It's jointly funded by both the state and federal government. If you or someone you know needs help, you can contact Lifeline on 13 11 14. One person's been taken to hospital in the wake of a fire burning in Sulphur at Port Adelaide. A 1 kilometre evacuation zone remains in place around the structure fire. It sparked an emergency warning for toxic smoke. Dr Ian Musgrave from the University of Adelaide has told the ABC a standard face mask wouldn't be enough.
14: The sulphur dioxide is a gas, so it will pass straight through standard masks. You'd need a mask that has something like an active charcoal filter or something like that.
4: The state government has confirmed earth and demolition works are now complete on the site of the new Burnie Court complex. Construction is expected to be completed in 2028, the site to hold two magistrates' courts, one supreme court and a flexible multi-jurisdictional court with improved disability access. Piling and foundation works are expected to commence shortly. And tickets are now on sale for the Junction Arts Festival. The Northern Tasmanian celebration of art, performance and music runs from the 17th to the 20th of September.
3: Introducing the new beef stroganoff pie from Banjo's Bakery Cafe. Rich, hearty, creamy and wrapped in Banjo's famous golden flaky pastry. Banjo's stroganoff pie. Are you stroganoff? Chili, your sport now.
4: Checking sport, and Lions coach Chris Fagan says the team is moving on from the side's loss to Carlton. The Blues drowned Brisbane by 76 points at Marvel Stadium last Saturday. Fagan said they did a quick review of the game.
15: We've mostly focused on moving on and responding to what was a disappointing performance. I have a lot of faith in this group, and if you just look at their record over the last 8 years, you'd have a lot of faith in them too.
4: The Lions host the Hawks tomorrow night. Meantime, Jordan Dugowie is unlikely to line up for the Pies against the Eagles on Sunday. Collingwood assistant coach Hayden Skipworth says the star didn't make it through training today and probably won't make it to Perth. He's suffering glute soreness after the Pies lost to Geelong.
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0: It's currently sitting on 11 degrees right now in Launceston. For tomorrow, sunny conditions, a top of 15. On Saturday, it's looking mostly sunny, reaching 14 as the high. For Scottsdale today, a late shower. Sunny tomorrow for Saturday. A foggy start into a sunny day, reaching a top of 12. St Helens today, you can expect a late shower there. Mostly sunny tomorrow and for Saturday, it's reaching a top of 15.
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3: Jilly, you're home of the hottest hits. We are playing Steal My Standby. It looks like the phone's ringing. Good afternoon. You're on Jilly. Who have we got there?
4: Minya.
3: Oh, what's your last name, Minya?
4: Marshall.
3: Oh, my gosh. We made it through. Were you listening? Yes. Did you hear your own name or did someone let you know?
4: Someone let me know.
3: Oh, that is unreal. So your friends have kind of been on standby listening out, or they just kind of heard it by accident?
4: Yeah, I mean, I heard it, but didn't quite catch it. So yep. Somebody let me know.
3: Oh, this is so good. Have you ever been to America or overseas before?
4: No, I haven't.
3: Oh, could be your first time. Well, you have now secured your spot to be in the running. Fingers crossed for you.
4: That'd be great. Thank you.
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0: Barnes, buy that girl a beer. You can buy me a beer if you like tonight, because Casey Barnes, he is coming to Launceston. He has got his album launch party happening tonight, and I have just been slid under the desk a last-minute cheeky double pass to give away. 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So I'm going to take the first caller through 6331 5901 if you want to get along to Casey Barnes tonight.
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11: Checking on the West Tamar Highway now, there's patchy delays both ways for those travelling through Riverside. Otherwise, there's no dramas on the East Tamar Highway and it's looking like a smooth run on both the Bass and Midland Highways. 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

0: 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More traffic soon on Chilli, home of the hottest hits.
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0: afternoon. You are on Chilli, your home of the hottest hits. 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It's making finance feel simple. Jay Harbs hanging out with you for your Thursday afternoon. We are rounding you up to the latest in news, sport and weather. On the way, on the other side, Teddy Swims is in there. It's with The Door. The latest remix of this track, Like a Prayer. It's Josh Forwards on the way. A bit of a throwback for your Thursday, Arvo. Why not? It's live. Lightning crashes. Your next three is heading your way here on Chilli.
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0: Good afternoon, I'm Jane Drew with the latest. Tony Burke has come under fire for postponing a speech about migration reforms at the National Press Club. The Home Affairs Minister was poised to speak today and unveil sweeping cuts to migration, but it's believed some details were still not finalised. Shadow Home Affairs and Immigration Minister John O'Donoghue saying the government should be answering questions.
13: What is it that Tony Burke has planned? What is it that he has been rolled on presenting to Cabinet? What is it that the left of the Labor Party are going to demand in return? And what's more, this does smack of politics. They've realised that there is a problem.
0: Mr. Burke due to reschedule his address once the policy is finalised. Qantas will meet with ground service workers today to negotiate a new agreement after the Transport Workers Union threatened strike action. Around 650 ground contractors to the airline's freight and QantasLink services are set to vote on industrial action following long-running pay and safety disputes. A spokesperson for Qantas says there's no immediate risk of industrial action from the workgroup. As the lead-up continues to the Brisbane 2032 Olympic Games, the state government is focusing on investing in the next generation of athletes and their coaches. 10 sporting talents announced to receive scholarships through the Tasmanian Institute of Sport, providing coaching development, mentoring and leadership opportunities. The state's sports minister, Nick Digan, says strong coaches build strong athletes.
5: For all of us in Tasmania, you know, as we've just seen the Commonwealth Games and the success of Georgia and Felicity, particularly in the cycling team, we all love to cheer on our high-performance athletes, and this is where that story begins.
0: Six sports are included in this year's cohort: athletics, badminton, bocce, hockey, rowing and swimming. A national crackdown on dangerous e-devices is on the way. The ACCC has been tasked with developing uniform safety standards for e-bikes and e-scooters. It's in a bid to prevent unsafe products from entering the Australian market and reduce fire risks. And Hospitality Tasmania is calling for continued investment in winter events as the accommodation sector records its strongest June occupancy in 4 years. Statewide occupancy reached just under 65% in June, the second highest figure on record. Events including Dark Mofo and AFL matches highlighted to draw in interstate visitors.
12: 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That's mighty helpful. Mitre 10, Chile, your sport now.
0: Checking sport, and Ross Lyon says his side will be looking to contain the Blues in Sunday's clash at Marvel Stadium. Carlton is coming off a 76-point win over the Lions last week. The Saints coach says it will be tough.
8: We're going to have to work hard to get the ball off them. And if you don't, they'll deliver what they've been delivering over the last 9 or 11 weeks. So it's a big challenge, but we're in pretty good nick without always getting the chocolates. So we're looking forward to the battle.
0: Sunday will be the sixth Spuds game in honour of Denny Frawley. And the AFL club that reportedly struck a deal with a player to absolve the club of any legal responsibility in relation to concussions has been outed as Geelong. The Herald Sun's reporting a current player signed the deal to accept all liability for any future on-field head knocks. Which cat it isn't known, but the binding agreement apparently states the player is at higher risk as he already has a history of concussions. Geelong is yet to respond after the newspaper broke the story of the secret deal this morning.
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14: Over in Kings Meadows on the Midland Highway, it's slowing southbound on approach to the Kings Meadows Link merge. Otherwise, looking elsewhere to Prospect now, traffic is slowing both ways on Westbury Road on approach to the Stanley Street and Oakden Road roundabouts. Oh, running late, were you? That's no excuse. When you're driving in a school zone, follow signs, slow down and prepare to stop at crossings. Grow up, there's no excuse in a school zone. I'm Mia, more traffic soon on Chilly, home of the hottest hits.
12: 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Chilly's three-day forecast.
15: It is getting to a low of 2 degrees overnight in Lonnie tonight. For tomorrow, sunny conditions, a top of 15. Scottsdale tomorrow, sunny, reaching 13 as the top. For St Helens tonight, dropping to 4 degrees there. And tomorrow, mostly sunny with a top of 15.
12: 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Turning up the heat on Chilly, your home of the hottest hits. 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

0: on Chilli, your home of Nick and Marcus on Chilli Brekkie. But the boys, they are getting out and about this Saturday. They're going live on location down there at G-Town. They are going to be broadcasting live from GT Chicken and Takeaways. Serving up golden chips, crispy chicken, stacked burgers and all your favourite takeaways. Done right. You can catch the boys this Saturday, 10 to 1. Get on down. There'll be prizes on the day, plus the launch of the Chilli Burger. Can't wait to try that one. We've got more music on the way, though. Some really wise words from Miles Smith and Niall Horan. It's Drive Safe, playing right after this.
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0: of the hottest hits. You got J-Hubs across your Thursday afternoon, and Specsavers, they're excited to announce they got the launch of the brand new Bluey range. We've got a pair of frames to give away with this as well. They come in a mix of different colours, including pink, green, and the iconic Bluey blue. You can enter online. You're going to need the code word Bluey, though, to be in the running for that one. It's at chillyfm.com.au. Olivia Dean on the way. Nice to each other. It plays right after this.
1: Wake up with Nick and Marcus.
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2: 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I've got a target in mind, and I'm going to start and ease in. You laugh it up, son.
3: I'm sorry, but I ate just enough, but not too much. Goldilocks and the Three Bears wouldn't have it.
2: It was just right.
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4: There's southbound delays on Goderich Street in Invermay. Traffic is slowing from Forster Street and delays continue right down to Lower Charles Street. And there's also traffic slowing in South Launceston on Pipeworks Road at Wellington Street. Make light work of the heavy loads in the all-new Navara. 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I'm Mia. More traffic soon on Chilli, home of the hottest hits.
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0: Good afternoon. You are on Chilli, your home of the hottest hits. You got Jay Harbs hanging out with you across your Thursday afternoon, but that is just about where I leave you guys today. You do have Will and Woody coming into the studio on the way next. What's on the show today, guys?
1: The DJ Will National Tour rolls on. We've already had two, I think, okay gigs. Let's be honest, Will. They've been okay.
2: They've been awful.
1: Okay, they've been awful. We had the under-14 soccer training. We've had the 6 a.m. cafe gig.
2: Got kicked out after 11 minutes.
1: I think as your manager and as your friend, I think a lot of this has to do with your look.
2: Disagree.
1: So we're going
2: to
1: talk.
2: It has a lot to do with the venues that have been chosen.
1: All right, there's a little bit of that. There's a little bit of your look. There's a little bit of poor song selection.
2: So today
1: on the show, we're just going to start talking more about should you get tips, should you get a fade, and, like, what is a banger?
2: What is a banger?
1: I think we need to define it, because right now, you don't know what it is. Talk about the Savo.
0: That's Will and Woody. They are heading in on the way next after we check in with the latest in news and sport, and that is where I leave you, the Savo. Might see you guys tonight at the Casey Barnes album launch if you are heading along. If not, I'll be back tomorrow from 1. I'll see you guys then.
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7: Good afternoon, I'm Jane Drew with the latest. A seal death in Victoria has been identified as a potential bird flu case. The pup's death in the state's southwest has sparked fears of an escalation in the H5 strain's spread. 123 confirmed or suspected positive cases have now been recorded across Australia. Tasmania currently remains free of the disease. The Royal Commission into Anti-Semitism has been told misogyny is one of the main drivers in extremism in young men. A Melbourne uni researcher telling the commission that social media has a big influence on attitudes. Sarah Meagher believes early intervention at a primary school level will help. The government's facing pressure to reveal its updated costings for the new MacPoint Stadium. A motion passed in May dictating the fresh figure to be delivered by next Tuesday, as the current $1.13 billion price tag is eyed with uncertainty. Deputy Greens leader Vicar Bailey calling for transparency.
12: Macquarie Point Development Corporation and the government would have done this work, would have made an assessment as to what the increase in costs of the stadium would be. The Parliament has requested that the government be transparent about that, and it's the expectation of the Parliament that that be met.
7: The ABC has issued a formal apology to Gina Rinehart over a TV skit. It follows a Race Around the World episode back in July that featured violent language directed at the mining magnate. The public broadcaster says it fell short of community expectations, but the Ombudsman said it didn't breach the ABC's editorial policies. And if you've got fond memories of nights out at Hobart's O Bar, now's your chance to pick up a piece of local nostalgia. The nightclub's iconic Observatory Bunny is up for sale on online auction site Air Auctioneer. It comes after O Bar and six other Hobart hospitality venues were unexpectedly shut down last month, after parent companies Pub Bank Group and Hotel Bank Group entered voluntary administration.
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7: Checking sport, and Tassie Devils VFL head coach Jeremy Webberley is sticking to his mantra of not riding the wave as the side prepares to clash with Werribee this weekend.
13: You know, win, lose, or draw, we want to sort of keep the method the same. We want to keep the build-up of the game the same, and we want to make sure that we understand who we are and how we go about it, and then how we take away opposition strengths as well. So, we're not riding the wave. Although it was a great win last weekend, we sort of moved on pretty quickly in prep for Werribee this week.
7: And the AFL club that reportedly signed a binding legal agreement with a player to absolve itself from any future legal action over concussions has been identified as Geelong. It's not been revealed which player signed the deal, but according to the Herald Sun, the agreement explicitly states he has a high risk of long-term or even permanent neurological damage because of an already significant concussion history. The club's yet to respond.
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14: Over on Goderich Street in Invermay, there's heavy southbound delays that start at Forster Street and stretch right down to Lower Charles Street. Otherwise, looking elsewhere to Newstead, there's some southbound delays on Alphen Road approaching Penguet Road. It's time to complete your census. 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I'm Mia. More traffic soon on Chilli, home of the hottest hits.
11: 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Chilli's 3-day forecast.
0: It is getting to a low of 2 overnight in Lonnie tonight. For tomorrow, sunny, a top of 15. Scottsdale tomorrow, sunny, it's reaching 13 as the high. For St Helens tonight, dropping to 4 degrees with a mostly sunny day on the way tomorrow.
15: Australia. You know what time it is. It's time for something big. Big. It's time for something bold. It's time for something sexy.
16: Sexy, sexy.
17: DJ Will.
1: The DJ Will National Tour is in full steam, baby. For those that don't know, Will, you used to be a DJ, my friend. Then you had kids. You got busy. You became a loving father, and I love that. I respect that. But it was just so sad. to not have you on the decks. So as your best friend, as your manager,
17: yep.
1: I have organised a national tour for you, and gee whiz, have we been rocking it. We had the under 14 soccer training on Monday. We had the 6 a.m. coffee gig on Wednesday.
17: Yes.
1: Sure, it got cut off after 10 minutes because you were playing deep techno at 6 a.m.
17: No, because you hadn't told the cafe owner that we're going to be playing loud music.
1: Yeah, it was kind of bad boy.
18: DJ Will.
1: That's what I was trying to create, a little bit of cred for you, my friend. DJ Will don't care. He plays whatever music he wants to play. The huge news, guys, is that we'll be playing in Townsville in an actual club this Saturday night. Club 237. I'm being told it's not too late to get your flights. Those flights are booking out quickly. Word has got out. Club 237, Saturday night. But here's the thing, Will.
17: Yeah, talk to me.
1: And this is where I want to start the show.
17: Yep.
1: There's this weird rumour that's starting
17: not,
1: about you
17: not weird.
1: In
17: not
1: Townsville.
17: Weird. No, I'm starting to smell a rat.
1: I don't know where it's coming
17: from. I feel like
1: from.
17: You started it.
1: No.
17: I feel like you've started it.
1: Why would I start it? Because it's not good.
17: Because you're jealous. You're jealous.
1: Jealous?
17: Yeah, you've got that Elvis Presley manager thing going on where you're like, geez.
1: Jealous of your success all of a sudden.
17: You are.
1: All right.
17: Well, I'm going to be in the limelight at the Snake Pit, Club 237 at Townsville on the weekend. You want to be behind the decks. You want to be in the booth.
1: Yeah.
17: So you started a rumour about me, and I'm not finding it funny.
1: Maybe. Well, I'll tell you what the rumour is up next on Will and Woody.
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0: Will and Woody, hope you're having a wonderful drive home. Woods.
1: The DJ Will National Tour is in full swing, ladies and gentlemen.
0: It is.
1: As your tour manager, I couldn't be happier with how everything's going. For those that are just joining the journey, Will, you used to be a DJ, used to be a cool guy, you had kids, other things took your time, but finally you are back on the deck,
0: my friend. Get back on them,
1: So, I've organised this national tour for you.
0: Yep.
1: We are going to Townsville Saturday, Club 237. It's going to be a massive, massive finale. I couldn't be more confident with what you're going to bring.
0: It's not the case.
1: This is slight.
0: Not the case.
1: What's not the case?
0: Well, you're undermining me. You're not.
1: I'm not.
0: You are.
1: You've been out there
0: in the airlock. You said, I don't have a banger. You said a number of times, I don't know what a banger is.
1: There's a few concerns over your song selection, and I'm being honest about that. If I can't be honest with you, who can be? And I just think in your two gigs
0: so far,
1: under
0: 14
1: soccer training.
0: Can I be honest with you?
1: And the cafe, there were no bangers played. Okay. I said, play Sinead O'Connor.
0: Can I be honest with you?
1: Yeah.
0: You don't earn 20% as a manager.
1: Well, contractually, I do, mate. And now,
2: I'm DJ Will.
0: We haven't signed a contract.
1: I may have forged it. Anyway, that's with the lawyers. Really excitingly, we are going to be in Townsville, but I'm really worried about this rumour that has just erupted out of nowhere. I don't know who started it, Will.
0: Mm.
1: As your manager, I'm worried about the PR of this particular rumour. We're just having a chit-chat with a couple of the Townsville guys at 106.3 there. Adam and Donnie for breakfast, DJ Delicious, Danny does the afternoons there, Stu does the Arvo shift. We're just having a chat with them just about, like, us coming, etc.
0: Mm.
1: All of them, really strangely, were saying that you wear a wig. And even this has got to Smallsy as well as the national shows. I don't know how he's heard it as well. But have a listen to this.
3: There's rumours going around that, Will, you wear a toupee from time to time.
0: Boys, the hair's real. The hair's real. I promise the hair's real.
4: Yeah, All these people up here are saying toupee this, toupee that.
0: Is that right?
3: It's a Queensland rumour, yeah. I don't know.
2: Well, is he going to wear the wig?
1: I don't know why this rumour is starting in Townsville.
0: Oh, sorry. Is that I'm currently wearing a wig?
1: He doesn't wear a toupee wig.
0: Let's just say that, yes, I will be wearing the wig.
2: Okay.
5: Well, these two boxes arrived last week from wigs.com or something. It's addressed to you.
1: Okay.
5: Are you wearing a wig? Are you still wearing a wig? Or did you go to Turkey?
1: So I'm going to jump in as his manager. It's not a wig. It is real hair. There was no transplant out. I know that's bizarre for people to hear because he was bald.
0: Yeah.
1: It's just real hair.
5: So it's your hair. It's not like Temu hair. It's yours.
0: No, it's my hair.
6: Final thing, Will.
0: Yes.
6: You've got no hair. Well, you got hair now. I just need some advice. I'm losing hair.
0: If you go to hairpingersrus.com.
6: Great.
0: And just put in the code WILL123, they'll sort you out 20% off.
1: What is going on in Townsville?
0: Yeah, why do people think I'm wearing a wig?
6: Because it doesn't look real, mate.
0: Hello, Smallsy.
7: Question.
0: Yeah, mate.
7: Do you wear a toupee?
0: I think we need to have a hair pulling ceremony.
7: Did you get a hair transplant, though? Because no shame.
0: No, I'd tell you, man, if I went to Turkey's.
1: Look, I don't know where that's come from. I mean, that's the internet, eh? That's the internet these days. Someone started that as a joke.
0: I know you think it's a bit funny, but like,
1: I don't, mate. I think it's a bad look. People think you wear a wig.
0: You think it's a bit funny, but like, I'm taking this gig this weekend very seriously.
1: Me too, mate.
0: Well, you're not.
1: Me too.
0: So you're calling the radio station in Townsville telling them I'm wearing a wig.
1: I didn't start that, mate.
0: I'm wearing Temu hair.
1: That was funny, but I don't. It's not true. Funny line, not true. And I just want to put that
0: on
1: record now.
0: Playing in a club on the weekend,
1: mm-hmm.
0: and like, I've got to be putting my best foot forward. I can't have people thinking I'm wearing a wig, so it's up to you.
1: They'll all be staring at
0: it. It's up to you to disperse those rumours.
1: I'm trying to squash it. Maybe we should get hats made, not a wig, or something. I don't know. Just a
0: hat that says not a wig.
1: Yeah, this isn't a wig. I don't know. Just putting it out there. But speaking of merch, and this is pretty exciting. So I just want to say one more time.
0: Oh, Joe, you have a favourite.
1: Oh, what's up?
2: If you are going to wear your toupee, we should just watch the smoke machines because it could blow up and off. And so just be careful.
0: Guys, I don't wear. I'm not wearing. It's my hair.
1: How is it stuck down, though?
0: It's not. I've grown it.
1: Okay.
5: DJ Will.
1: You grew your wig in a lab or something and then put it on you.
0: No, it's my. Like.
1: All right. Hey, guys.
0: You know, I'm on the hair pingers. I've told you this.
1: Yeah. It's not a wig, guys. It's his real hair. Now. Speaking of merch. Speaking of merch, sorry, focus. Yeah. There is a big announcement about merch. Yep. Everyone knows some big t-shirts have been kicking around. We've been wearing these DJ Will t-shirts. How you get them? Up next on Will and Woody.
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10: Chili.

0: It is Will and Woody on your Thursday. I hope you guys are having a wonderful drive home. Woodrow, the big gig is this weekend. The DJ Will gig. The final gig of the national tour. It's going to be Club 237 in Townsville in the Snake Pit.
1: Oh, yes. I like that. Become the snake. Become the snake. If you're artists joining us, Will used to be a DJ, frequent DJ. You name a club, Will DJ'd it.
0: He'd played it.
1: Right?
0: Yeah.
1: He was the DJ Town Bicycle. That's what they called him because he was, that's a weird way to describe it. Anyway, we're getting you back in the game. As your manager, as your best friend,
0: yep.
1: I'm organising gigs. We've done the under 14 soccer training. We've done the 6 a.m. cafe gig. But as you said, this weekend is the big finale. It's yep. you back in the clubs.
0: Yeah, I'm pumped.
1: I mean, I don't know what I can relate this to. Like maybe Michael Jordan returning to basketball. That's kind of what it feels like.
0: Yeah.
1: DJ Will stepping back into a club.
0: There'll be a Netflix doco after this.
1: I would have thought so.
0: Yeah.
1: But the big news, the huge news, we have been inundated with messages from people who are asking about the DJ Will t-shirts.
0: The merch. Yeah, because we tried to get them online last time, but Sexy Das didn't have his shit together, our digi producer.
2: I just didn't expect so much demand for them, so it was overwhelming.
0: I didn't expect it either. We sort of made them as a bit of a joke, but
1: yeah.
0: I think they are hip.
1: Like,
0: that's what we've been told by the kids.
1: We've stumbled into hip here.
0: Hipness.
1: All the kids at under 14 soccer training, they all wanted a t-shirt. So look, we wanted to answer those questions, those demands.
0: Yeah.
1: So if you go to willandwoody.com and you hit shop, which is also the picture of a banana, you can pre-order a DJ Will boxy tee. Ladies and gentlemen.
3: DJ Will.
1: I want to say once we sell out or once 13th of August hits, they're gone. It's just doing a short run.
0: How many tees have we got, Sexy?
2: To be honest, I haven't checked.
0: Should have been across this.
1: We're really not sure. So there's 1 week.
0: It's 1 week
1: one
0: of
1: week
0: tees.
1: To get a tee. So like just get in quickly. It's just pre-order.
0: Okay.
1: And then we'll figure it all out later. There's a couple of... Well, I don't really understand how this works, but you will get a t-shirt. Don't worry.
0: Yes. So willandwoody.com, click shop.
1: Yeah, $50.
0: $50 for for a DJ Will exclusive DJ Will tour tee. It's got a back, it's got on the back there. It's got a photo of me. Oh, look, that you guys have taken from a long time ago. On the back there, you've got the different gigs that I played.
1: Yeah.
0: Throughout the tour.
1: A bloody oath, mate. I mean, this is once in a lifetime. We will not make more teas after this. Couple of things as well.
0: Yep.
1: If you are planning on going to the gig this Saturday, Club 237 in Townsville.
0: Yep.
1: By the way, fly in. Flights are booking fast, but fly in because this will be a once in a lifetime gig. If you've got proof of purchase of a t-shirt, you skip the queue at Club 237. So for all my brothers and sisters in Townsville, get yourself a tee. And don't do any of the screenshotting. All right, we'll be on to that. So we need proof of purchase, skip the queue. And also...
0: It's a great idea. I love what you're thinking about. Like, are the bouncers across that?
1: They will be.
2: They will be.
1: They bloody will be. And I'll be stern with them. Mate, we're running the night. You're headlining the house.
0: No one says
1: that. Headlining the house. Anyway, the other thing...
0: Headlining the house.
1: Headlining the house.
0: Headlining the house.
1: The other thing. This is a big one.
0: Nice to be headlining the house.
1: This is a big reason to want a t-shirt.
0: Yep.
1: So if you purchase a t-shirt and you either show us the t-shirt on you or you show us proof of purchase as well and then you see one of us in public, if you ever see one of us in the wild and you can show us that you own a DJ Will t-shirt, we have to give you an item of clothing that we are wearing.
0: You're kidding.
1: Not kidding. That's not my idea because I hate this. We can choose the item of clothing that we give you, but we have to give you an item.
0: Do they have to? They've got to be wearing the tee, though.
2: No.
1: Or proof of purchase.
2: Proof of purchase, mate.
0: No, I didn't make it.
1: Yeah, that seems completely outrageous to me.
0: It's ridiculous.
2: It's in the terms and conditions. It's legally binding. It's in the website. I'm sorry, boys.
1: I'm thinking of just keeping a whole bunch of me jocks in my backpack. That's where I'm at.
0: Why would you give them jocks? That feels a bit weird. Well, just socks, maybe.
1: Oh, yeah, socks is better. Socks is way better.
0: I have an old pair of my underwear. Very strange. All right, willandwoody.com if you want an exclusive DJ Will t-shirt. We're very excited about Townsville this weekend. Make sure you guys check out the socials to stay up to date with just how it's unfolding. Hope you have a wonderful drive home. It is Will and Woody. It's
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0: Will and Woody.
1: Hey, what was
0: it hot when you were younger? Is what I want to know. If you can text us,
1: I want to know, like, not necessarily fads or movies. I want to know, like, items, like things that you had that were kind of like, if you had that, you were shit hot.
2: I'll end this discussion right now. Shark tooth necklace. As soon as you had one of those bad boys around your neck, people looked at you like, whoa, did you kill that shark?
1: When was that?
2: I don't know, but when I was rocking that bad boy,
1: I remember getting one of them. You should rock that again, brother. I reckon that'd be cool.
2: I could bring that back.
1: I think it all started, like, because there was a couple of surfers that had one, like Mark Ocalupo might have had one on, and I remember thinking that was just the coolest thing ever.
2: The bee's knees. Yeah. And then at certain holiday destinations, you could get them cheap. They were,
1: and you never knew if, ultimately, you also never knew it was a shark tooth, which I always found very funny.
2: No idea.
1: I always got the sense when you're in Southeast Asia that someone had just ripped out one of their dog's rear teeth.
2: Yeah, and we don't care.
1: Seriously. And we wouldn't care. You'd look at the tooth, you'd be like, I don't actually know what a shark
2: just
1: tooth looks like.
2: Shave it into a bit of a, shave it into a diamond. You know, it's all about the shape for mine.
1: That's a great example. Now, the reason we're talking about this, you can text us as well. This is a good one for the text line, actually, if you'd like to send us a text. The reason we're talking about this is because I'm loving, there's a great story that's going around right now, and I mentioned before Matt Damon and Ben Affleck used to be best mates. They got very famous from writing the movie Good Will Hunting. If you didn't know that, it's an incredible story. They wrote this screenplay together. They ended up going to win the Oscar for best original screenplay at the Oscars. I think it's 97 or 98 when they did it. They sold the screenplay. This is 30 years ago now. So they sold the screenplay. They get Robin Williams involved with it later on, but they sold the screenplay for only $600,000,
2: which is that's not a lot.
1: Nothing.
2: Yeah, right.
1: Okay. Like nothing. Well, for what the movie ends up becoming,
2: of course.
1: And then is there someone? I think we've got Matt Damon talking about what they used the money for. Is that right?
3: Man, when we were
1: oh no, sorry,
3: I'm gonna
1: get to that audio in a second. Sorry, that's the wrong audio. They sold the screenplay. This is 30 years ago now. So they sold the screenplay. They get Robin Williams involved.

0: Exactly. Yeah. So, but then after taxes and all that sort of stuff, they end up pocketing just under 150 grand each.
1: Which would be huge at that time. They're 18 at this time, right?
0: They're 18
1: That's
0: at this time.
1: That's big money at that time.
0: So, yeah, they're 18.
1: Yeah.
0: They've got 150,000 US each.
1: Yeah, yeah.
0: And the first thing they do is they both go and buy a brand new Jeep Grand Cherokee.
1: Just one, or they get
0: one? No, one each. One. Because, and the reason the reason I know that it's one each is because when you and I interviewed them, saw this story, thought, hang on a second, here's an opportunity. When you and I interviewed them, we found out that when they were riding Good Will Hunting, only Ben Affleck was getting the acting roles, and they actually had to share a car when they were living in Hollywood.
2: Ben, when we were taking all the writer meetings in for Good Will Hunting, I remember we took Ben had a Ford Taurus.
3: Yeah.
2: It's old maroon Ford Taurus, and it was more comfortable than my car, which was a little Acura Integra, which he could barely fit in. So we took the Taurus. Ben drove.
4: Those was like an automatic transmission.
2: Right. Mine was
4: really made a difference, you know.
0: Car chat. Matt Damon, Ben Affleck.
1: How good.
0: How good was that?
1: Get on the podcast.
0: Get on the podcast.
1: Get on the podcast. Full chat.
0: So they go to buy two Jeep Grand Cherokees. And I love the idea that when you're 19, because a car, like a cool car when you're age.
1: Yeah, yeah, yeah.
0: That's the hottest thing in the world.
1: I had a cool car.
0: That's all you want.
1: Yeah, yeah, yeah. You remember my first car, George.
0: George, the Toyota Corolla.
1: 91. Beautiful year for the Corolla. Never died.
0: No, well, until you drive it into a fence out the front of school.
1: Yeah. That's a true story.
0: Yeah, he was school captain as well.
1: True story.
0: Yeah, he'd been spotted at a local nightclub the night before.
1: But I slept.
0: And no one said you didn't sleep.
1: Oh, good.
0: Christian's called.
1: Don't you laugh, Christian.
0: Christian.
5: How's it going?
0: Christian, what was red hot for you when you were younger?
5: The wetsuit pencil cases for high
0: school. Oh, yes! Red hot.
1: Yeah.
0: Great stuff,
5: if you
0: Christian.
5: If one of them, you were definitely cool.
0: Oh, yeah, so true.
1: Were.
0: Christian,
1: yes, you were.
0: Very good. We're going to take more of these up next. Christian, we're going to send you a DJ Will t-shirt. Exclusive.
1: Whoa.
5: Awesome.
0: You're
5: you
0: on pre-order,
5: boys.
0: Brother. No They're worries, exclusive. Christian. WillandWoody.com. Click shop if you want one.
1: Shawnee, you there, Sean? Did you just whistle like a bird, Sean?
6: Hello?
0: G'day, Sean. Hey, Sean, what was red hot when you were younger? Come to us, Sean.
1: Hey, I don't reckon you're called Sean. Is it John? Is it
0: John?
1: Fawn? John. Is it John?
0: John?
1: The guy with the bird behind him. Are you whistling? Are you? Is the cool thing that you can whistle like a bird? Is
0: I can't wait to hear that. Hey, the text line's open for this. 0429 131065. Dylan from Brisbane said, back when I was a kid 20 years ago, Converse All-Stars were shit hot. If you had a pair at primary school, you were the bee's knees. We called them Chuck Taylors back then. Even cooler if you got them special colour.
1: Still cool though, right?
0: The Connies.
1: Yeah, bloody oath they are, aren't they?
0: They're a lot cooler. But for me, the school kicks were the globes.
1: Oh, yeah, globes.
0: If you had a set of globes, you were red hot.
1: Etnies. Or globes.
0: Osiris.
1: And the fatter the tongue, the cooler they were for mine.
0: They were very impractical, I found.
1: Oh, not that comfy at all, really. Anyway, let's go to Sean here. We're going back to
0: Sean.
1: We're
0: trying it.
1: We're going to the Birdman. Sean?
0: The Birdman.
7: Hey, Will. Hey, Woody. How are you, boys?
0: Hey, Sean.
1: Mate. What was hot back in the day?
7: So, I'm 30 next year, so I'm aging a bit. Do you boys remember the Power Balance Bands that
0: were in
7: the
0: area?
7: So, my unathletic footy career ended with the end of the Power Balance Band. I pretty much gave up on the sport because I thought the Power Balance Band was my only little bit compared with the long skins that used to go down to your knees.
0: Oh, the long skins. Yeah, of course.
1: The long skins.
0: Yeah, yeah. Skins in general. Do you remember when footballers just used to run around in a pair of tights?
1: So hence, that's what we wore.
0: Button pusher Tommy loved that.
1: Good phase.
0: I just heard a yeah.
1: Good phase.
0: Yeah.
1: Let's go to Joe. What was red hot for you back in the day?
8: Oh, it would have to be the Von Dutch hat and the Von Dutch t-shirt.
1: Yeah.
0: The Von Dutch, they're back.
1: Are they
0: the
1: back?
0: The Von Dutch trucker hats are back in a big way. Back. I saw Sexy Dust wear one the other day. He's my cool barometer these days.
1: Now you know it's back.
0: They're back.
1: Yeah.
0: In a big way.
8: I can't believe it.
1: Do you still wear the Von Dutch, Joe?
8: Oh, no. I gave that up in about 2004.
1: Ah, fair enough. Bring it back, Joe.
0: Just on the magnetic bands, the balance bands.
1: That was an extraordinary marketing campaign.
0: That was
1: by the
0: one
1: way.
0: Of so the. Do you guys know what we're talking about with him?
9: We debated not putting that collar across because we had never heard of that.
0: So basically, they were like two rubber bands that you put on your wrist, and they had what looked like kind of like an

0: AirTag in the middle of it. It was like a little metal magnet in the middle of it. And the idea was they helped you balance better.
1: You guys are so dumb.
2: You become more flexible, more powerful, you become fitter. Yeah.
0: And I remember the first time someone showed them to me and I was like, there's no way. And he goes, look, someone pull my arms behind my back. And I remember his arms didn't go back that far. And then someone else came along and he goes, now you try. Put the balance bands on. And his arms went back further. But of course, it's just because he's stretched. Yeah. So that was the selling point for them. They'd always do this. It was incredible.
2: But they paid like all these superstars to wear. So LeBron James wore one.
0: Yes,
2: They spent their entire budget on who they would get to wear it, but they did nothing.
0: Yes. You know, now we're in the band chat though.
2: Yeah.
0: Live Strong Vans. Like they were cool once upon a time. Like it was a symbol of status to have a Live Strong band. It was the same kind of like, and you could see it. It was the same with the when iPhones first came out or iPods first came out, the white cords.
2: Oh yeah,
0: your cables. That was the only cable you want on the tram.
2: Let's go to Shannon here. Shannon, what item was hot for you back in the day?
3: Oh, the Hypercolor T-shirt from Rip Curl.
2: The Hypercolor T-shirt, that might be a bit before my time, Shannon. What's what?
3: Oh, yeah, I was 15. That would have been probably about 90, 92.
2: Yeah. Are we talking tie-dye?
3: No, well, they did come out with the tie-dye, but these ones you could get blue and plain still, like in a plain colour. But when you heat it up or someone put their hand on you, the handprint would appear.
0: Oh, the heat-activated tea.
2: I remember that.
0: Yes, absolutely.
3: Yeah, and if you were unfortunate to be really hot-blooded, you know, you could tell exactly where what parts of your body were hot when you were wearing it. I don't know why they were so cool, but they were.
2: That's true, actually, because if you felt anxious, if you were feeling anxious or nervous, your T-shirt would change colour. It was horrific.
0: Yeah, that actually sounds awful.
2: Yeah, laser pointers for mine were pretty cool back in the day. Yeah. You know, I used to hit the streets, right?
0: Sounds like you think laser pointers are still pretty cool.
2: I kind of want to bring them back.
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5: Chilly, real-time traffic.
6: There's southbound delays on Goderick Street in Invermay. Traffic is starting to slow from Forster Street and delays continue right down to Lower Charles Street. Otherwise, over in the CBD, it's a heavy run both ways on Tamer Street, that's Boland Street. The Milwaukee three-day packout modular storage event is on now until Saturday. 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I'm Mia. More traffic soon on Chilly, home of the hottest hits.
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2: Hi, I'm Sally Pearson. Maya Joint has cruised into the round of 32 at the Toronto Open with a straight sets victory. Fellow Aussie Daria Kazatkina lost to Alina Rybakina in three sets. 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

0: Will and Woody. Hope you're having a wonderful drive home. Woods, I'm not sure what you're doing here. I know you want to play a bit of DJ Will.
1: Stuff?
2: Yeah, man. We're in the middle of a national tour.
0: Okay, maybe at the end of that, I'll let you know how the DJ Will t-shirts are selling. 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Exclusive run of t-shirts.
1: Uh-huh.
0: I think we're only running them for a week, so if you'd like one. Look, I personally think the price point's a bit high. Sexy Das has set them at $50 a tee. That's just me personally.
1: Yeah, well, they're high quality t-shirts. We're not going cheap on this, guys. We're not going cheap on this. And it's once in a lifetime. You'll never be able to buy them again. Anyway, the national tour, which did kick off this week. I organised it for you. You used to be a DJ.
0: Yeah.
1: You went away. You had kids. I fully respected that. As your manager, I was starting to get a bit worried about the bottom line. So I organised for you a national tour, getting you back out there into the clubs. I didn't think you were ready to jump straight into clubs, though, if I'm being honest. And I'm glad we can be so honest with each other as client manager.
0: Mm.
1: You are playing a club this Saturday, Club 237 in Townsville.
0: Yeah. Yeah.
1: We'll get to that more up next.
0: Yeah.
1: But I just want to get people up to speed as to how the week has gone. So it all kicked off in the rain at an under 14 girls soccer training. But bloody hell, did you bring the vibe, mate?
3: Under 14 soccer training. Are you guys ready to dance?
4: Yeah!
3: Cue the smoke machine. Ow.
5: Anyone who's going to the toilets is getting a great song to go to the toilet to. He's not playing the bangers. I told him to play the bangers.
6: You can book me for these gigs, but I'll play my music.
5: Just play one Katy Perry song.
6: Absolutely not.
5: Just play Firework.
6: Don't have it.
5: Just play Firework.
6: We're not playing Firework.
5: Raw by Katy Perry.
6: Not playing Raw.
7: Louder.
6: Louder. Louder.
7: Soccer
6: songs.
7: Like the World Cup.
6: World Cup. Let's go.
7: Don't slow them down.
6: Okay.
0: I think everyone should get around this track. I think you'll really like it. Ame, Swedish DJs. Anyway, very famous remix. I won't talk over it. This is the best bit.
8: I am that close to pulling the irons out of the fire. You can go and find another manager unless you play a banger. All right?
9: We play on Taylor Swift.
0: This is the Fortet remix, Taylor Swift. Thank you so much, guys. Thanks for coming. I really appreciate it. Really appreciate it. Thank you. Thanks for coming out. First gig on the tour. Big stop.
1: Okay, so the headline there, absence of bangers. We've talked about that. I think if you just played your Katy Perry's, your Sinead O'Connor's, your Taylor Swift's, like, they would have really got around it. But that was good feedback, I thought, from the first gig. Otherwise, I thought your great, your gratitude at the end was really nice, thanking them all. They chanted your name. Thought that was all beautiful.
0: Are we going to keep doing this?
1: What's that?
0: You doing the feedback now?
1: Well, I was just getting people up to speed as to how we're feeling about how everything's going.
0: Sure. Yeah.
1: Second gig was a 6 a.m. Gig at a cafe.
0: Yeah.
1: It was going awesome.
0: No, it wasn't. There was no one there, and you didn't tell them I was going to be there.
1: And then this happened.
10: I'll have a latte with a banger, please. Ladies and gentlemen, I give you... Ooh, that's loud. DJ Will.
0: Can someone get me a coffee?
10: Here it comes. There it is. Morning, guys. DJ Will. I reckon give him a banger now.
11: It's 8 o'clock in the morning, mate.
10: Yeah, okay. Right. Yeah.
11: Something cooler, something low. I've had complaints. The cops will turn up in 5 minutes, I'm telling you now.
10: Yeah, okay. All right.
11: You sorted out?
10: Yeah. Easy. I'll check it. How do we... Where's the volume button?
11: I just turned it down.
10: Oh, right, okay. Maybe low, but bangers too?
11: Low bangers. I don't think that kind of is a bit of a contradiction, isn't it?
10: Well, I'm thinking like down tempo bangers like Sinead O'Connor, Nothing Will Compare to You. Here we go. Turn it down.
11: Too many complaints, mate. Too many complaints.
10: Yeah?
11: Too many complaints. It's gone from DJ Will to DJ Blind.
10: Okay. Turn it off.
11: Like off. We're done. Gig's done.
10: Yeah. No worries.
0: Wow.
11: Good luck.
10: It's good. That was a good run though.
1: Couldn't handle your heat, man. That's fine. That's on them. Couldn't handle your heat. Now I think we're
0: DJ'd for 11 minutes.
1: and you bloody rocked it for 11 minutes. Keep the people wanting more. That, you know, you didn't hear it from the package, but the people inside with their lattes, no, bring him back. Anyway, I think we're in a great spot for Club 237 in Townsville. But you just have to start playing some bangers.
4: I'll think about it.
1: So look, quiz is up next.
4: Yeah.
1: We're going to hear from all of you guys as to, like, what is a banger? Because I'm not sure if you know.
4: I'm going to hear from other people.
1: Yeah.
4: What they consider to be a banger.
1: Some suggestions. Okay. What is a banger?
4: After the quiz, we'll do
1: after
4: that.
1: After the quiz. Yeah.
4: Little update for you before we go out of here. The Will and Woody DJ Will t-shirts.
1: That's a low banger.
4: That's a low banger. On sale now for pre-order, willandwoody.com.
1: Been on sale for 40 minutes.
4: Click menu, click shop if you'd like to buy one.
1: Yeah.
4: We've had... 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
2: Good evening, I'm Jane Drew with the latest. The government should be answering questions about its plans to cut migration, according to John O'Dunham. The Shadow Home Affairs Minister saying Labor are all at sea when it comes to solutions.
3: What is it that Tony Burke has planned? What is it that he has been rolled on presenting to Cabinet? What is it that the left of the Labor Party are going to demand in return? And what's more, this does smack of politics. They've realised that there is a problem.
2: It comes as a speech by Home Affairs Minister Tony Burke on migration reforms at the National Press Club today was postponed after it's believed the details weren't finalised. Mr Burke due to reschedule his address once the policy is completed. A seal death in Victoria has been identified as a potential bird flu case. The pup's death in the state's southwest has sparked fears of an escalation in the H5 strain spread. 123 confirmed or suspected positive cases have now been recorded across Australia. Tasmania currently remains free of the disease. Australia's preparedness for war will come under the microscope in a new federal inquiry. Defence Minister Richard Marles saying growing global uncertainty makes it vital the nation is prepared for conflict.
5: Countries around the world who exercise this habitually, we want to look at what world's best practice is, see how we can walk down this path better.
2: Construction has started on a new mental health facility in the state's south. When complete, it will house a 15-bed residential mental health unit and a 12-bed residential eating disorder service, as well as spaces for day programs, consulting hub, safe haven, recovery college and a mental health integration hub. Federal Assistant Minister for Mental Health Emma McBride says the facility is something many Tasmanians have been waiting for.
14: For too long, services haven't been available close to home. People have had to wait for vital support that can make such a significant difference to their recovery.
2: It's jointly funded by both the state and federal government. If you or someone you know needs help, you can contact Lifeline on 13 11 14. And Tazwater's West Coast Tappers have taken out the state title in the Water Main Tapping Competition for the second consecutive time. The winning duo completing the challenge in a minute 20, just shy of the national record. While Rocky Creek in the Huon Valley has been crowned the best tasting tap water in Tasmania.
23: Introducing the new beef stroganoff pie from Banjo's Bakery Cafe. Rich, hearty, creamy, and wrapped in Banjo's famous golden flaky pastry. Banjo's stroganoff pie. Are you stroganoff? Chili, your sport now.
2: Checking sport, and Geelong has allegedly signed a secret deal with a player that would see him take legal responsibility for any future on-field head knocks. The Herald Sun reports the club put pen to paper on the agreement that detailed the player was at higher risk due to his concussion history. The Cats are yet to make a statement. The AFL Players Association has condemned the deal. And the Devils are chasing a home final as they face Werribee this weekend.
24: Every game's really important. Look, obviously important win last week for us as well. We understand the situation that we are in, but also there's a lot of teams in the same situation. So really important next 2 weeks so that we make sure that we earn the right to play finals footy.
2: Coach Jeremy Webberley there.
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25: Over in Newstead, there's some southbound congestion on Elphin Road, passing Hobblers Bridge Road. Otherwise, looking to Kings Meadows now, the Midland Highway is slowing southbound, approaching the Kings Meadows Link Merge. And nearby on Hobart Road, it's moving busy both ways at Opossum Road. KFC's new lunchtime box will range packs an unreasonable amount of chicken into mouth-watering $5, $10 and $15 boxes. 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No swaps. More traffic soon on Chilli, home of the hottest hits.
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26: It is getting to a low of 2 overnight in Lonnie tonight. For tomorrow, sunny, a top of 15. Scottsdale tomorrow, sunny, it's reaching 13 as the high. For St Helens tonight, dropping to 4 degrees with a mostly sunny day on the way tomorrow.

0: Play. Alrighty, playing the quiz today, we have got Beck. Hey, Beck, quick warm-up question.
1: Yes.
0: We're going to talk about this more up next to help out, excuse me, DJ Will. But what would you say is a banger of a song to you?
1: One that gets all the girls to the dance floor is Give me a man after midnight.
2: That is
0: just...
2: We've
0: got to play that. We
2: got wild that a song from, like, 1978.
0: It's a banger.
2: It's a banger.
0: It's a banger.
1: Absolute banger.
2: 50 years old. It's crazy.
0: It is crazy.
2: All right, Beck.
0: 30 seconds on the clock. Got to get 10 questions right. Can pass. Have to take your first answer. Beck, good luck.
1: All righty. Thanks, boys.
2: Here we go, Beck. What is Will's DJ name?
1: Oh, that is so bad. Pass.
2: What's your favourite T-shirt?
1: Jagged T-shirt.
2: What is the Hilton franchise famous for?
1: Hotel?
2: What's the capital city of Australia?
1: Canberra.
2: Would you wear a DJ Will T-shirt in public?
1: Absolutely. Send me one.
2: What is baby kangaroo called?
1: Joey.
2: Name a famous cartoon dog.
1: Oh, pass.
2: What's 100 minus 75?
1: 25.
2: What's a good excuse to cancel plans?
1: Sick kids.
2: Yeah, it's a good
0: classic.
2: One.
0: It's a classic.
2: It's a good one. I feel like we stumbled into Will's DJ name a little bit later on in the quiz. DJ Will was the answer we were looking for, Beck.
1: Oh, I stumbled. I'm sorry.
2: Name is on the tin there. It's been nice to meet you, Beck. If you'd like a DJ
1: Thanks,
2: Will
1: boys.
2: T-shirt.
1: Will and Woody Pardon, Dog. What was that?
2: If you'd like a DJ Will T-shirt.
1: Yeah.
2: WillandWoody.com. They're $50 each. Head over to the shop.
1: Jump on.
2: Yeah, you get on there, mate.
0: It's a bar. You could resell it straight away for double that.
2: Immediate limited edition. Limited edition.
0: Now, speaking of DJ Will, we're going to talk more about the national tour, which is currently on. We've got a big gig this Saturday night at a club, Club 237 in Townsville. But we need your help as to what songs to play, because right now I'm just not sure if we're hitting them. It's Will and Woody.
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0: Hey, it's Will and Woody. Hope you're having a wonderful drive home. Woods, the DJ Will National Tour comes to a close this weekend, Saturday night, Club 237 in Darwin. When I say Darwin.
1: Mate, switch on.
0: Well, look, I'm getting a lot of info here.
1: Switch on.
0: No, I've had a lot of info. I've been dragged across the country. There's been some shocking gigs. You've had a number cancel on me as well. There was one in Darwin that was lined up.
1: That is true, actually. Yes. Yes, there was a wake in Darwin, which we were no longer required at. But here's the thing, Will. I don't want you to worry about all the business stuff, okay? You just focus on the beats.
0: So Club 237's in Townsville.
1: It's in Townsville. Oh. And, like, mate, Club 237 in Townsville is Townsville. Everyone talks about the snake pit. Anything goes in the pit is what people say, right?
0: Right, what do you want to get done here? Because I feel like you kind of... It's getting a bit tedious, the feedback.
1: I'll put it down. That's fine.
0: I know you've got an axe to grind here, though. Come on.
1: No axe to grind. I'm just saying we've done two gigs this week on the national tour. And, you know, we're flying and we're humming and we're going to be very much ready for the club.
0: Mm.
1: But I just don't think we've played a banger yet, which seems like a weird thing not to do. I'm not a DJ.
0: If you were DJing a cafe with one person in it at 6 a.m. in the morning, you hold your bangers. You don't just throw bangers around willy-nilly. It doesn't work like that.
1: But you've been
0: holding... You hold them for the right moments. You don't give the people too much cheese because it overdoes it.
1: Yeah, but at some point...
0: You've got to build to it. I only DJed for 11 minutes at the cafe before the owner told me to respectfully F off.
1: We fully respect that as well. But you did an under-14 girls soccer training session as well. No bangers.
0: None of them were listening. They were playing a scratch match, which you were also playing with them.
1: But if you play a banger, the people come, my friend. Just as an example, I know I'm not the DJ.
0: You're not the DJ.
1: I'm not the DJ.
0: You're not the DJ.
1: Hey, I think it'd be great to hear from everyone listening right now as to what they believe is a banger. Because at the end of the day, you're playing to the people. Like, what do they believe is a banger? Give them what they want. And make a move. For me, if I'm just on the dance floor right now, I'm in the pit.
0: Mm.
1: What do I really want to hear?
0: Mm.
1: This one.
0: It's been your favourite song since you were 13, and I know why. And I don't need to bring up the film clip. And it's weird.
1: It's not about anything but milkshakes, and that brings me to the yard. And by yard I mean dance floor. Okay? And I'm picturing it now. Everyone's just coming from every corner of the club and they're in. Okay? And we haven't played anything like that all week. Okay? I'm a little bit worried.
0: Okay.
1: What is a banger to you guys? What is a song that will definitely make you personally go to the dance floor?
0: You can text us. I'm interested to hear these just to see what everyone else thinks. What am I going to use in the snake pit?
1: Exactly.
0: You guys can kind of curate the playlist a bit now. I should mention the DJ Will National Tour t-shirts. They're on willandwoody.com.
1: Selling like hotcakes.
0: They're going to be hard to get your hands on. So get there as fast as you can. It's Will and Woody. Will and
2: 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Chilli.

0: Will and Woody, hope you're having a wonderful drive home. The DJ Will National Tour closes in Townsville this Saturday. Yeah. Club 237, I'm playing the Snake Pit. If you are in Townsville, get a DJ Will t-shirt, willandwoody.com. Click the shop banana in the menu.
1: Yeah.
0: And I'm pretty sure, Woods, you get to skip the queue if you've got proof of purchase of a DJ Will t-shirt.
1: Bloody oath. Absolutely, you do. So get there quick, though. They will sell out. Right now, though, there's just a couple of concerns, sure coming from me, but maybe a couple of other people just around at this point of the tour. We've already done two gigs, the under 14 soccer training, the cafe gig on Wednesday. You haven't yet played a banger?
0: Subjective.
1: No, it definitely just has not been a banger yet. And I get it. Like, it's cool that you're going, like, just holding all your bangers back. But as your manager, I'm starting to go, does he have a banger?
0: So, just
1: going to ask these guys, anyone to call the show now, like, what is a banger to you? What's the song that gets you to the dance floor? Sarah, what is it for you?
2: Hey, boys, Bohemian Rhapsody by Queen.
0: Big song. Big song, Sarah. I'll write it down. You reckon they'll like it in the Snake Pit, Sarah?
2: Yeah, got to end the night on Bohemian Rhapsody.
1: Oh, finisher. Wow. I think it's a finisher.
0: Sarah, you can have yourself a DJ Will t-shirt for the recommendation. Thank you very much.
1: If I can just speak to my DJ client
0: DJ Will t-shirts.
1: Stop giving them away.
0: What do you mean?
1: We're going to lose money on the t-shirts. So just ease up.
3: Stop giving them out, mate.
1: Yeah. We're like, there's a bottom line right now because we have made no money from the tour, and I don't want to tell you that because I deal with the business. We are in the hole.
0: You've dealt with it badly.
1: We are in the hole. What's up,
3: Joe?
1: I
3: think we just got our first sale, guys.
1: You're kidding. We made a sale. I'm not that we're excited about that because, like, we've got heaps coming in, but that's the first.
3: Can we shout them out?
1: Yeah, shout them out.
3: Shout out Anna.
0: Nice, Anna. There you go.
1: Is that our friend Anna Dragon?
0: It could well be our friend Anna.
1: Willandwoody.com,
0: click menu and then hit the shop banana if you would like to get yourself an exclusive DJ Will t-shirt button. Push it, Tommy.
4: Yeah, well, shout outs if you do get a t-shirt, so we'll shout you out. But yeah. Also, we've received some bangers on the text line.
0: Oh, like, I love that. Some? Yeah, yes, please. Fire away, mate.
4: Okay, we've had...
0: For the Snake Pit this weekend.
4: Yeah, I liked this suggestion by a band. Do you remember Black Box?
0: No. Yes, I do. Italian. Yeah, they did Right On Time.
1: Oh, that's a banger.
0: Yeah, that's a great song.
1: The banger.
4: That was Marcello.
0: A nice Marcello remix of The Letter Holloway. Great song.
4: And then another one here, your favourite, Will.
0: Yes.
1: Oh yeah. No,
0: there's no doubt in the flow there.
1: More flow. I think we need to play 4 to 5 Flo Rida songs.
0: All right, I'm going to put Right On Time in. What is Apple Bottom Jeans called?
4: It's called Low by Flo Rida.
0: It's called Low.
4: T-Pain.
0: It's called Low.
1: That is a certified banger.
0: Okay.
1: Let's go to Cody here now. Cody, what song gets you on the dance floor, Codes?
5: Well, I think it's The Millennial in Me, but I love Down by Jay Sean.

0: And then the crowd can get down as well. I love crowd interaction. I think that really works. Mate,
1: you're not going to be on the stage. I'll remind you of that on the night as well.
0: I'm in the booth.
1: I'll remind you of that on the night.
0: I'm in the booth, mate. I'm standing behind you.
1: Got a little bit. I'm going to remind you of that on the night. And if I need to, I'll call security. And it'd be weird for me to have to do that to my manager, but I'm happy to.
0: So disrespectful. Organise this whole tour for you. Let me have some fun. Let's go to Peter here.
1: We all know what happens when that happens.
0: Nothing,
1: no one wants
0: nothing
1: that.
0: Bad has ever happened no when I've had fun.
1: No one.
0: Peter.
1: Need I remind you what happened when I played coup d'etat in Bali?
0: Okay, that was bad. You picked the one night where I got a bit irresponsible. Peter, my friend.
2: Hey, guys.
0: Dance floor filler for you. What is it, Pete?
2: Well, you are not a DJ unless you play Sandstorm by Duru.
1: Yes. Oh, yes.
2: Yeah. 100%.
0: I mean, Peter. 100%. Peter, question for you, Peter. Are we thinking we give him Sandstorm early to win him over, get him in the palm of our hands, or do we finish with Sandstorm?
2: It's got to be later. You can't go too early with Sandstorm.
0: Okay.
2: It's a classic banger.
0: It's a classic banger. Yeah, yeah. Maybe if we're losing him, if we feel like we're losing him, Sandstorm.
1: We'll send Peter a DJ Will National Tour t-shirt. Yep.
0: No.
1: There you go, Pete, for you.
2: Champions, you guys are the best.
1: Yeah, no worries at all,
0: brother. We'll send it to you as long as you go to the website and pay $50. That's
1: no.
0: all fine. I'm just saying.
1: No, if you'd like a DJ Will t-shirt, by the way, willandwoody.com, click on the shop banana in the menu.
0: Please stop giving away free t-shirts.
1: I'm not giving them away for free. I'm just like, you know.
0: You are. You
1: I'm not
0: literally
1: trying to make money off the t-shirts. I'm just trying to share the love.
0: Well, one of us is. Okay?
1: I think it's a bit sad.
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0: Will and Woody, we're using this time to air some grievances with each other.
1: Do you think it's been good for our relationship or bad for our relationship to this point?
0: I think we're having fun with it. I think it got a bit real yesterday when I targeted your people pleasing.
1: Yeah, because that's, you know, that's for the therapist, man. And even they can't figure it out.
0: You targeted my knowledge topping.
1: I did.
0: And underneath that's real. You know that's real.
1: I know that's
0: real.
1: You know? Okay, we're getting serious. Anyway, the reason we're doing it, obviously, is because there's this woman who aired all her grievances about her ex-husband after she divorced him, and we just think, have the
0: bad
1: grievances
0: time.
1: Before you break up.
0: Do it while the relationship's on foot.
1: This is healthy.
0: Yeah.
1: Just a quick one to the side.
0: Oh, yeah, I've got a side one for you as well.
1: Just a couple of honourable mentions.
0: Hang on, but you haven't done your third real one yet.
1: I know.
0: We can do the honourable mentions afterwards.
1: No, I'm saving
0: mine. No, do your third real one.
1: Okay, third real
0: one. And then we'll do honourable mentions afterwards. Because the honourable mentions, I think I counted 12.
1: Oh, yeah, I got 205.
0: I see.
1: Okay.
0: There it is.
1: There's
0: the topping. There's the competitiveness. There it is.
1: Well, let's have a bike ride together. Let's go for a ride. You said you'd be better at ride. Anyway, I'm going to put that down.
0: I said if I trained, but the funny thing is...
1: You won't, because you're not disciplined.
0: No, because I don't care.
1: Yes, you... Oh, damn it. Oh, that really gets me. When people say I wasn't trying... Oh,
0: I know.
1: My brother used to say that to me.
0: That's why I said it.
1: Yeah. Oh, it worked. Anyway. Okay. Here it is.
0: Oh, yeah.
1: Using the company credit card for breakfasts without me. Now, Will, I went through the credit card statement recently.
0: Yeah.
1: You took Annalise out for breakfast.
0: I took Annalise out for breakfast.
1: Without me.
0: Yeah. Everyone gets one breakfast a year with me.
1: You can't make that a company credit card expense.
0: She's an employee.
1: Yeah, but I'm not
0: She's
1: there.
0: She's an employee.
1: You can't. We
0: Tough
1: can't,
0: titties.
1: We can't
0: you
1: be
0: missed
1: going
0: it.
1: Out.
0: You missed the invite.
1: We
0: missed the invite.
1: I never got the invite.
0: That's true.
1: I think company.
0: That's true.
1: I think the company pays for breakfast when we are both eating breakfast.
0: So what's the difference between me taking Annalise out for breakfast and then you shouting everyone coffee and me not being on the coffee order?
1: You were in the earshot though. You could have ordered a coffee.
0: No,
1: you could have ordered.
0: No.
1: I always say
0: days where I've been away. You've ordered 8 to 10 coffees and 3 pieces of cake.
1: That's a good retort. Let's both stop doing that. I think that's a fair.
0: Well,
1: we're
0: I'm
1: both
0: not,
1: there to put the.
0: Yeah,
1: we probably need to set some rules for the company credit card.
0: I think
1: that might be tomorrow.
0: I think that's fair.
1: That's off air?
0: Is that an off air chat?
1: Oh. No. You guys don't want to hear about how we want to spend our money on the company credit card? Sure.
0: I did. The latest one, I've got a few expenses in Europe. I've been in. Accidentally.
1: There was one in Nice that popped up, I saw.
0: Accidentally. It's hard. You know, you double tap, your kid's screaming at you on your phone. For
1: funny
0: your
1: how I never do it, though.
0: You've done it. I just can't mention what you did it for. All right. Here we go.
1: Is these the honourable mentions?
0: Honourable mention. One honourable mention from me.
1: Okay, we'll both get one.
0: Okay. You hang out far too much with sexy

0: us, aka the sex, our digital producer.
1: We've never hung outside work. We've literally never hung.
0: No, with him at work. It's a problem. It's a problem.
1: We just have a good energy together, I find. Sexy, is it too much?
2: I think he's jealous.
1: Yeah. Are you jealous of being sexy? Feels that way.
0: Does feel that way.
1: Let's talk about it. Why? Is it just another man in my life?
0: Well, yeah, you're my boy.
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5: Checking on the West Tamar Highway now, there's patchy delays both ways for those travelling through Riverside. Otherwise, there's no dramas on the East Tamar Highway, and it's looking like a smooth run on both the Bass and Midland Highways. 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I'm Mia, and that's the latest traffic on Chilli, home of the hottest hits.
4: 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I 80s and 90s throwbacks that'll have you singing along. 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
3: It's Will and Woody.

0: It's Will and Woody Woods. We're going to get out of here. It is a post-show meeting, though, on the air. The post-show notes right now.
1: Yes. And I think for mine, if I can, Will, I do want to talk about the National DJ Tour that we are currently on for you, DJ Will. Used to be a DJ, had kids, left the clubs for a while, but we're back, baby. We are back on the main stage. That's why I've organised this national tour. But I'm just a little bit concerned because we've got this massive finale gig, Club 237 in Townsville. As your manager, I'm looking out for your public image that's out there. Mm. And I'm just starting to get a little bit distressed and concerned about a bit of a rumour that's getting out there about you wearing a wig.
0: Yeah.
1: I don't know where it's come from.
0: Right. Yeah. Well, you made it up, I think.
1: Absolutely. Why would I bring us down from the inside like that?
0: Because you think it's funny.
1: Not at all. Not at all. Anyway, here's... damn it. Here's a couple of grabs from just some chats we've had, right? People in Danville. Smallsy's in there as well. They just keep bringing it up.
2: There's rumours going around that, Will, you wear a toupee from time to time.
0: Boys, the hair's real. The hair's real. I promise the hair's real.
3: Yeah, all these people up here are saying toupee this, toupee that.
0: Is that right?
4: It's a Queensland rumour, yeah. I don't know.
5: Is he going to wear the wig?
1: I don't know why this rumour is starting in Townsville.
0: Oh, sorry. Is that I'm currently wearing a wig?
1: He doesn't wear a toupee wig.
0: Let's just say that, yes, I will be wearing the wig.
5: Okay.
6: Well, these two boxes arrived last week from wigs.com or something. It's addressed to you.
1: Okay.
6: Are you wearing a wig? Are you still wearing a wig? Or did you go to Turkey?
1: So I'm going to jump in as his manager. It's not a wig. It is real hair. Transplant out, and I know that's bizarre for people to hear because he was bald.
0: Yeah.
1: It's just real hair.
6: So it's your hair. It's not like Timu hair. It's yours.
0: No, it's my hair. And
7: Final thing, Will.
0: Yes.
7: You've got no hair. Well, you got hair now. I just need some advice. I'm losing hair.
0: If you go to hairpingersrus.com.
7: Great.
0: And just put in the code WILL123, they'll sort you out 20% off.
1: What is going on in Townsville?
0: Yeah, why do people think I'm wearing a wig?
7: Because it doesn't look real, mate.
0: Hello, Smallsy.
8: Question.
0: Yeah, mate.
8: Do you wear a toupee?
0: I think we need to have a hair pulling ceremony.
8: Did you get a hair transplant, though? Because no shame.
0: No, I'd tell you, man, if I went to Turkey's.
1: So, look, that's out there. Just want to say again, it's not a wig.
0: It's not a wig.
1: It's not a wig, guys.
0: It's real hair.
1: No toupee.
0: It's real hair, and there'll be real beats at Club 237 this Saturday night. Don't forget. I mean, the tour's only come to a close. I don't know why we're selling our merch at the end of the tour, but yes, the DJ Will t-shirts are at willandwoody.com. Click menu, hit the banana. You can get yourself a DJ Will tee for a hot price.
1: Yeah, great.
0: Limited edition.
1: Yeah.
0: And no fans on stage. Yeah.
9: In like physical fans that blow air just in case it comes off.
0: I thought you meant like people on stage.
1: We'll speak to the club about that. Are there fans at the club that
0: just give me a hat and you can have as many fans as you like.
1: Hat
0: strong. Hat, headband.
1: Headband's good.
0: Yeah, yeah.
1: Look, Andre Agassi number.
0: It'll be glued down. Yeah. It'll be glued. Oh, the glue.
1: It's a professional job.
0: I know what I'm doing.
1: Yeah.
10: Will and Woody! Will and Woody asking the important questions like, wood can a woodchuck chuck if a woodchuck could chuck wood? The answer was a lot.
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0: 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Sunlight is piercing through the curtains. Your voice is gone. Your T-shirt's ripped. And somehow, you've got to do it all again for day two at the iHeartRadio Music Festival 2026.
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0: 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Big bangers from back in the day. Here we go. 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
1: Good morning, I'm Ebony Ablett. A 57-year-old woman's been allegedly caught drink driving more than five times the legal limit. Tasmanian cyclist George Baker will carry the Aussie flag at the Com Games closing ceremony.
0: Delivering the local stories from the local voices that just simply can't get anywhere else.
1: It's been a busy weekend for our emergency services, multiple search and rescue incidents, and a new local beer trail and weekend festival is to be created in the Tasmania's north.
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1: Good morning, I'm Ebony Ablett. A 57-year-old woman's been allegedly caught drink driving more than five times the legal limit. Tasmanian cyclist George Baker will carry the Aussie flag at the Com Games closing ceremony.
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0: it's Will and Woody. You're either up early or up late. And welcome to the show. I mean, this is probably the best of the worst bits from the week. I keep saying that. It's not the best of the worst. It's the best of the best. I mean, we consider this stuff to be good, surely.
1: It's just incredible. It's absolutely incredible.
0: I don't think
1: stuff.
0: It's incredible.
1: No, it's amazing.
0: No, I wouldn't have thought it's incredible, but this is
1: the best stuff you will have ever heard.
0: I think this is the best cut of Will and Woody that you're going to hear.
1: Nah, it's better than that. Raise the bar. So I would say power nap now. Pull over, power nap.
0: Why nap?
1: Just a quick power nap because you want to be up and about for when our best bits start.
0: They're starting now.
1: Well, you got a song. You got a 3-minute power nap and then game on, baby.
0: All right. Well, yeah.
1: Will and Woody.
2: Just like in netball, Will and Woody are here if you need. 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
3: Chilli.

0: nothing good happens after midnight. Except these two. It's Will and Woody keeping you up.
1: The DJ Will National Tour is in full swing, ladies and gentlemen.
2: It is.
1: As your tour manager, I couldn't be happier with how everything's going. For those that are just joining the journey, Will, you used to be a DJ, used to be a cool guy, you had kids, other things took your time, but finally you are back on the deck,
2: my friend. Get back on them,
1: So, I've organised this national tour for you.
2: Yep.
1: We are going to Townsville Saturday, Club 237. It's going to be a massive... massive finale. I couldn't be more confident with what you're going to bring.
2: It's not the case.
1: This is slight.
2: Not the case.
1: What's not the case?
2: Well, you're undermining me. You're not.
1: I'm not.
2: You are.
1: You've been out there.
2: You've been out there in the airlock. You said I don't have a banger. You said a number of times I don't know what a banger is.
1: There's a few concerns over your song selection, and I'm being honest about that. If I can't be honest with you, who can be? And I just think in your two gigs
2: so far, be honest with you?
1: Under 14
2: soccer
1: training.
2: Can I be honest with you?
1: And the cafe, there were no bangers played. Okay. I said play Sinead O'Connor.
2: Can I be honest with you?
1: Yeah.
2: You don't earn 20% as a manager.
1: Well, contractually, I do, mate. And now,
0: I'm DJ Will.
2: We haven't signed a contract.
1: I may have forged it. Anyway, that's with the lawyers. Really excitingly, we are going to be in Townsville, but I'm really worried about this rumour that has just erupted out of nowhere. I don't know who started it, Will.
2: Mm.
1: As your manager, I'm worried about the PR of this particular rumour. We're just having a chit-chat with a couple of the Townsville guys at 106.3 there. Adam and Donnie for breakfast, DJ Delicious, Danny does the afternoons there, Stu does the Arvo shift. We're just having a chat with them just about, like, us coming, etc. All of them, really strangely, were... saying that you wear a wig, and even this has got to Smallsy as well as the national shows. I don't know how he's heard it as well, but have a listen to this.
3: There's rumours going around that, Will, you wear a toupee from time to time.
2: Boys, the hair's real. The hair's real. I promise the hair's real.
4: Yeah, all these people up here are saying toupee this, toupee
2: is
4: that.
2: Is that right?
3: It's a Queensland rumour, I don't know.
5: Well, is he going to wear the wig?
1: I don't know why this rumour is starting in Townsville.
2: Oh, sorry. Is that I'm currently wearing a wig?
1: He doesn't wear a toupee wig.
2: Let's just say that, yes, I will be wearing the wig.
5: Okay.
6: Well, these two boxes arrived last week from wigs.com or something. Are these? Right? And it's addressed to you. Okay. Are you wearing a wig? Are you still wearing a wig? What, did you go to Turkey?
1: So I'm going to jump in as his manager. It's not a wig. It is real hair. There was no transplant out. And I know that's bizarre for people to hear because he was bald.
2: Yeah.
1: It's just real hair.
6: So it's your hair. It's not like Temu hair. It's yours.
2: No, it's my hair. And
7: Final thing, Will.
2: Yes.
7: You've got no hair. Well, you got hair now. I just need some advice. I'm losing hair.
2: If you go to hairpingersrus.com.
7: Great.
2: And just put in the code WILL123, they'll sort you out 20% off.
1: What is going on in Townsville?
2: Yeah, why do people think I'm wearing a wig?
7: Because it doesn't look real, mate.
2: Hello, Smallsy.
8: Question.
2: Yeah, mate.
8: Do you wear a toupee?
2: I think we need to have a hair pulling ceremony.
8: Did you get a hair transplant, though? Because no shame.
2: No, I'd tell you, man, if I went to Turkey's...
1: Look, I don't know where that's come from. I mean, that's the internet, eh? That's the internet these days. Someone started that as a joke.
2: I know you think it's a bit funny, but like...
1: I don't, mate. I think it's a bad look. People think you wear a wig.
2: I know you think it's a bit funny, but like, I'm taking this gig this weekend very seriously.
1: Me too, mate.
2: Well, you're not.
1: Me too.
2: So you're calling the radio station in Townsville telling them I'm wearing a wig.
1: I didn't start that, mate.
2: I'm wearing Temu hair.
1: That was funny, but I don't. It's not true. Funny line, not true. And I just want to put that
2: on
1: record.
2: Playing in
1: a
2: club on the weekend, and like, I've got to be putting my best foot forward. I can't have people thinking I'm wearing a wig. So it's up to you.
1: They'll all be staring at
2: it. It's up to you to disperse those rumours.
1: I'm trying to squash it. Maybe we should get hats made, not a wig, or something. I don't know. Just
2: a hat that says not a wig.
1: Yeah, this isn't a wig. I don't know. Just putting it out there. But speaking of merch, and this is pretty exciting. So I just want to say one more time.
2: Oh, Joe, you've a flavor.
1: Oh, what's up?
5: If you are going to wear your toupee, we should just watch the smoke machines because it could blow up and off. And so just be careful.
2: Guys, I don't wear... I'm not wearing... It's my hair.
1: How is it stuck down, though?
2: It's not... I've grown it.
1: Okay.
6: DJ Will.
1: You grew your wig in a lab or something and then put it on you.
2: No, it's my... Like...
1: All right. Hey, guys.
2: You know, I'm on the hair pingers. I've told you this.
1: Yeah. It's not a wig, guys. It's his real hair. Now, speaking of merch. Speaking of merch, sorry, focus. Yeah. There is a big announcement about merch. Yep. Everyone knows some big T-shirts announce. Have been kicking around. We've been wearing these DJ Will T-shirts. How you get them? Up next on Will and Woody.
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0: kick-ons you've ever been to. Will and Woody keeping you up.
1: Woodrow, the big gig is this weekend. The DJ Will gig. The final gig of the national tour. It's going to be Club 237 in Townsville in the Snake Pit.
2: Oh, yes. I like that. Become the snake. Become the snake. If you're artists joining us, Will used to be a DJ, frequent DJ. You name a club, Will DJ'd it.
1: He'd played it.
2: Right?
1: Yeah.
2: He was the DJ Town Bicycle. That's what they called him because he was. That's a weird way to describe it. Anyway, we're getting you back in the game. As your manager, as your best friend,
1: yep.
2: I'm organising gigs. We've done the under 14 soccer training. We've done the 6 a.m. cafe gig. But as you said, this weekend is the big finale. It's yep. you back in the clubs.
1: Yeah, I'm pumped.
2: I mean, I don't know what I can relate this to. Like maybe Michael Jordan returning to basketball. That's kind of what it feels like.
1: Yeah.
2: DJ Will stepping back into a club.
1: There'll be a Netflix
2: doco
1: after this.
2: I would have thought so. I would have thought so.
1: Yep.
2: But the big news, the huge news, we have been inundated with messages from people who are asking about the DJ Will t-shirts.
1: The merch. Yeah, because we tried to get them online last time, but Sexy Das didn't have his shit together, our digi producer.
3: I just didn't expect so much demand for them, so it was overwhelming.
1: I didn't expect it either. We sort of made them as a bit of a joke, but
2: yeah.
1: I think they are hip.
2: Like,
1: that's what we've been told by the kids.
2: We've stumbled into hip here.
1: Hipness.
2: All the kids at under 14 soccer training, they all wanted a t-shirt. So look, we wanted to answer those questions,
1: answer
2: those demands.
1: Yeah.
2: So if you go to willandwoody.com and you hit shop, which is also the picture of a banana, you can pre-order a DJ Will boxy tee. Ladies and gentlemen,
4: DJ Will.
2: I want to say once we sell out or once 13th of August hits, they're gone. It's just doing a short run.
1: How many tees have we got, Sexy?
3: To be honest, I haven't checked.
1: Should have been across this.
2: We're really not sure. So it's 1 week.
1: It's one week of tees.
2: To get a tee. So like, just get in quickly. It's just pre-order.
1: Okay.
2: And then we'll figure it all out later. Oh. There's a couple of Well, I don't really understand how this works, but you will get a T-shirt. Don't worry.
1: Yes. So willandwoody.com, click shop.
2: Yeah, $50.
1: $50 for for a DJ Will exclusive DJ Will tour tee. It's got a back, got on the back there. It's got a photo of me. Oh, look, that you guys have taken from a long time ago. On the back there, you've got the different gigs that I played.
2: Yeah.
1: Throughout the tour.
2: A bloody oath, mate. I mean, this is once in a lifetime. We will not make more teas after this. A couple of things as well.
1: Yep.
2: If you are planning on going to the gig this Saturday, Club 237 in Townsville.
1: Yep.
2: By the way, fly in. Flights are booking fast, but fly in because this will be a once in a lifetime gig. If you've got proof of purchase of a T-shirt, you skip the queue at Club 237. So for all my brothers and sisters in Townsville, get yourself a tee. And don't do any of the screenshotting. All right, we'll be on to that. So we need proof of purchase, skip the queue. And also,
1: who's monitoring? Like, I mean, it's a great idea. I love what you're thinking, but like, are the bouncers across that?
2: They will be.
3: They will be.
2: They bloody will be. And I'll be stern with them. Mate, we're running the night. You're headlining the house.
1: The other thing.
2: This is a big one.
1: Nice to be headlining the house. Yes.
2: This is a big reason to want a T-shirt.
1: Yep.
2: So if you purchase a T-shirt and you either show us the T-shirt on you or you show us proof of purchase as well and then you see one of us in public, if you ever see one of us in the wild and you can show us that you own a DJ Will T-shirt, we have to give you an item of clothing that we are wearing.
1: You're kidding.
2: Not kidding. That's not my idea because I hate this. We can choose the item of clothing that we give you, but we have to give you an item
1: of
2: clothing.
1: They've got to be wearing the tee, though.
3: No.
2: Or proof of purchase.
3: Proof of purchase, mate.
1: No, I didn't make it.
2: Yeah, that seems completely outrageous to me.
1: Ridiculous.
3: It's in the terms and conditions. It's legally binding. It's in the website. I'm sorry, boys.
2: I'm thinking of just keeping a whole bunch of me jocks in my backpack. That's where I'm at.
1: Why would you give them jocks? That feels a bit weird. Socks, maybe.
2: Oh, yeah, socks is better. Socks is way better.
1: I have an old pair of my underwear. Very strange. All right, willandwoody.com if you want an exclusive DJ Will t-shirt. We're very excited about Townsville this weekend. Make sure you guys check out the socials to stay up to date with just how it's unfolding.
0: 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Will and Woody driving you home.
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0: dates that just want to keep going. It's Will and Woody keeping you up.
1: And I want to know, like, not necessarily fads or movies. I want to know, like, items, like things that you had that were kind of like, if you had that, you were shit hot.
2: All in this discussion right now. Shark tooth necklace. Soon as you had one of those bad boys around your neck, people looked at you like, whoa, did you kill that shark?
1: When was that?
2: I don't know, but when I was rocking that bad boy,
1: I remember getting one of them. You should rock that again, brother. I reckon that'd be cool.
2: I could bring that back.
1: I think it all started, because there was a couple of surfers that had one, like Mark Ocalupo might have had one on, and I remember thinking that was just the coolest thing ever.
2: The bee's knees. And then at certain holiday destinations, you could get them cheap.
1: And you never knew if, ultimately, you also never knew it was a shark tooth, which I always found very funny.
2: No idea.
1: I always got the sense when you're in Southeast Asia that someone had just ripped out one of their dog's rear teeth.
2: Yeah, and we don't care.
1: Seriously. And we wouldn't care. You'd look at the tooth, you'd be like, I don't actually know what a shark tooth looks like.
2: Shave it into a diamond. You know, it's all about the shape for mine.
1: That's a great example. Now, the reason we're talking about this, you can text us as well. This is a good one for the text line, actually. 0429 13 1065 if you'd like to send us a text. The reason we're talking about this is because there's a great story that's going around right now, and I mentioned before Matt Damon and Ben Affleck used to be best mates. They got very famous from writing the movie Good Will Hunting. If you didn't know that, it's an incredible story. They wrote this screenplay together. They ended up going to win the Oscar for Best Original Screenplay at the Oscars. I think it's 97 or 98 when they did it. They sold the screenplay. This is 30 years ago now. So they sold the screenplay. They get Robin Williams involved with it later on, but they sold the screenplay for only $600,000,
2: which is that's not a lot.
1: Nothing.
2: Yeah, right.
1: Okay. Like nothing. Well, for what the movie ends up becoming,
2: of course.
1: And then is there someone? I think we've got Matt Damon talking about what they used the money for. Is that right?
3: Man, when we were
1: I'm going to get to that audio in a second. Sorry, that's the wrong audio. So he sells the screenplay for $600,000,
2: and they split it in half between the two of them, I assume.
1: Yes, exactly.
2: Yeah.
1: So, but then after taxes and all that sort of stuff, they end up pocketing just under 150 grand each.
2: Which would be huge at that time. They're 18 at this time, right?
1: They're 18
2: at
1: this time.
2: That's big money at that time.
1: So, yeah, they're 18.
2: Yeah.
1: They've got 150,000 US
2: yeah,
1: each.
2: Yeah, yeah, yeah.
1: And the first thing they do is they both go and buy a brand new Jeep Grand Cherokee.
2: Just one, or they get
1: one? No, one each. The reason I know that it's one each is because when you and I interviewed them, saw this story, thought, hang on a second, here's an opportunity. When you and I interviewed them, we found out that when they were writing Good Will Hunting, only Ben Affleck was getting the acting roles, and they actually had to share a car when they were living in Hollywood.
3: Ben, when we were taking all the writer meetings in for Good Will Hunting, I remember we took Ben had a Ford Taurus.
1: Yeah.
3: It's old maroon Ford Taurus, and it was more comfortable than my car, which was a little Acura Integra, which he could barely fit in. So we took the Taurus. Ben drove.
4: Those was like an automatic transmission.
3: Right.
4: Mine was really made a difference, you know.
1: Car chat. Matt Damon, Ben Affleck.
2: Good.
1: How good was that?
2: Get on the podcast.
1: Get
2: on the podcast. Full great chat.
1: So they go to buy two Jeep Grand Cherokees. And I love the idea that when you're 19, because a car, like a cool car when you're that age, that's the hottest thing in the world.
2: I had a cool car.
1: That's all you want.
2: Yeah, yeah, yeah. You remember my first car, George.
1: George, the Toyota Corolla.
2: 91. Beautiful year for the Corolla. Never died.
1: No, well, until you drive it into a fence out the front of school.
2: Yeah. That's a true story.
1: Yeah, he was school captain as well.
2: True story.
1: Yeah, he'd been spotted at a local nightclub the night before.
2: But I slept.
1: No one said you didn't sleep.
2: Oh, good.
1: Christian's called on 13-1065.
2: Don't you laugh, Christian.
5: How's it going?
1: Christian, what was red hot for you when you were younger?
5: The wetsuit pencil cases for high
1: school. Oh, yes! Red hot.
2: Yes.
1: Great stuff, Christian.
5: If you had one of them, you were definitely cool.
1: Oh, yeah, it's so true. Christian,
2: yes, you were.
1: Very good. We're going to take more of these up next. Christian, we're going to send you a DJ Will t-shirt exclusive.
2: Whoa.
5: Awesome.
1: You're on pre-order,
5: boys.
1: Brother. Exclusive. 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We'll take more of these calls up next. What was red hot when you were younger, Will and Woody?
6: We asked Will and Woody's friends if they listen to the show. 9 out of 10 of them recommend tuning in. Incidentally, we don't talk to Steve anymore. The

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0: 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It's Will and Woody keeping you up.
1: 131065 or text us. 0429 131065. What was red hot when you were younger? We're just talking about Matt Damon and Ben Affleck. They got their first ever paycheck. They bought a Jeep Grand Cherokee each. I forgot to add the end of this story, Woods. So they bought a Jeep Grand Cherokee each. Cost them both pretty much all of their paycheck from Goodwill
2: That's
1: Hunting.
2: Really funny.
1: And then they immediately were like, oh, we can't afford rent. We need to write another movie.
3: That's awesome.
1: So they spent their whole
3: entire
1: paycheck on their first movie on a car. And then they were like, shit, we got to keep working.
3: I just wish I had that kind of chutzpah.
1: It's just 19, isn't it?
3: Yeah, but not me at 19,
1: No, you putting them in blue chip shares, baby. And look at those things. Look at those things now, they're 20
3: done,
1: years on.
3: Done nothing.
1: Look, you're a tycoon.
3: No, they've done nothing, quite honestly.
1: So red hot. What was red hot when you were younger? For me, you mentioned the shark tooth necklace before.
2: Yeah.
1: I reckon in and around when I was buying a car, I reckon personalised number plates were pretty cool.
3: No, they were. Your Mac Daddy license plate was never cool.
1: They were cool at some stage. No. The other thing that came to mind for me, and I can't believe this was a thing, were red hot, were the shutter shades. You know when Kanye did that video with the sunglasses with the lines through them?
3: We all wanted it.
1: They were cool. They were so impractical as well.
3: The worst thing to wear in the world. You'd wear them at night as well, and you're like, I literally can't see anything, but got to be cool.
1: Yeah, they were cool.
3: Cool was premium.
1: Sean.
3: Shawnee, you there, Sean? Did you just whistle like a bird, Sean?
4: Hello?
1: G'day, Sean. Hey, Sean, what was red hot when you were younger? Come to us, Sean.
3: Hey, I don't reckon you're called Sean. Is it John? Is it
1: John?
3: Fawn?
1: John.
3: Is it John?
1: John?
3: The guy with the bird behind him. Are you whistling? Are you? Is the cool thing that you can whistle like a bird?
1: I can't wait to hear that. Hey, the text line's open for this. 0429.

0: 131065. Dylan from Brisbane said, back when I was a kid 20 years ago, Converse All-Stars were shit hot. If you had a pair at primary school, you were the bee's knees. We called them Chuck Taylors back then. Even cooler if you got them special colour.
1: Still cool though, right?
0: The Connies.
1: Yeah, bloody oath they are, aren't they?
0: They were a lot cooler. But for me, the school kicks were the Globes.
1: Oh, yeah, Globes.
0: If you had a set of Globes, you were red hot.
1: Etnies. Or Globes.
0: Osiris.
1: And the fatter the tongue, the cooler they were for mine.
0: They were very impractical, I found.
1: Oh, not that comfy at all, really. Anyway, let's go to Sean here. We're going back to
0: Sean. We're trying it.
1: We're going to the Birdman. Sean?
0: The Birdman.
2: Hey, Will. Hey, Woody. How are you, boys?
0: Hey, Sean.
1: Mate. What was hot back in the day?
2: So, I'm 30 next year, so I'm aging a bit. Do you boys remember the Power Balance bands that
0: were in there?
2: My unathletic footy career ended with the end of the Power Balance band. I pretty much gave up on the sport because I thought the Power Balance band was my only little bit compared with the long skins that used to go down to your knees.
0: Oh, the long skins. Skins in general. Do you remember when footballers just used to run around in a pair of tights?
1: So hence, that's what we wore.
0: Button pusher Tommy loved that.
1: Good phase.
0: I just heard a yeah.
1: Let's go to Joe here on 131065. Joe, what was red hot for you back in the day?
3: Oh, it would have to be the Von Dutch hat and the Von Dutch t-shirt.
1: Yeah.
0: The Von Dutch, they're back.
1: Are they back?
0: The Von Dutch trucker hats are back in a big way. Back. I saw Sexy Dust wear one the other day. He's my cool barometer these days.
1: Now you know it's back.
0: They're back.
1: Yeah.
3: I can't believe it.
1: Do you still wear the Von Dutch, Joe?
3: Oh, no. I gave that up in about 2004.
1: Fair enough. Bring it back, Joe.
0: Just on the magnetic bands, the balance bands.
1: That was an extraordinary marketing campaign.
0: That was
1: by the
0: one
1: way.
0: Of so the. Do you guys know what we're talking about with him?
4: We debated not putting that collar across because we had never heard of that.
0: So basically, they were like two rubber bands that you put on your wrist. And they had what looked like kind of like an air tag in the middle of it. It was like a little metal magnet in the middle of it. And the idea was they helped you balance better.
4: You guys are so dumb.
1: You become more flexible, more powerful, you become fitter. Yeah.
0: And I remember the first time someone showed them to me and I was like, there's no way. And he goes, look, someone pull my arms behind my back. And I remember his arms didn't go back that far. And then someone else came along and he goes, now you try. He put the balance bands on. And his arms went back further. But of course, it's just because he's stretched. Yeah. So that was was the selling point for them. They'd always do this. It was incredible.
1: But they paid like all these superstars to wear. So LeBron James wore one.
0: Yes, LeBron
1: so
0: James
1: wore one. They spent their entire budget on who they would get to wear it, but they did nothing.
0: Yes. You know, now we're in the band chat though.
1: Yeah.
0: Live Strong bands. Like they were cool once upon a time. Like it was a symbol of status to have a Live Strong band. It was the same kind of like, and you could see it. It was the same with the when iPhones first came out or iPods first came out. The white cords.
1: Oh yeah,
0: your cables. That was the only cable you want on the tram.
1: Let's go to Shannon here. Shannon, what item was hot for you back in the day?
5: Oh, the Hypercolor T-shirt from Rip Curl.
1: The hyper-coloured T-shirt, that might be a bit before my time, Shannon. What's a... What?
5: I was 15. It would have been probably about 90, 92.
1: Yeah. Are we talking tie-dye?
5: No, well, they did come out with a tie-dye, but these ones, you could get them in plain silk, like in a plain colour. But when you heat it up or someone put their hand on you, the handprint would appear.
0: Oh, the heat-activated tea.
1: I remember that.
0: Yes, absolutely.
5: Yeah, and if you were unfortunate to be really hot-blooded, you know, you could tell exactly where what parts of your body were hot when you were wearing it. I don't know why they were so cool, but they were.
1: That's true, actually, because if you felt anxious, if you were feeling anxious or nervous, your T-shirt would change colour. It was horrific.
0: Yeah, that actually sounds awful.
1: Yeah, laser pointers for mine were pretty cool back in the day. Yeah. You know, I used to hit the streets, right?
0: Sounds like you think laser pointers are still pretty cool.
1: I kind of want to bring them back.
6: Will and Woody for the drive home.
7: Will and Woody!
8: Chili.

0: sleep when you have these two. It's Will and Woody keeping you up.
1: So Sophie Monk is here in the studio with me.
2: Mm-hmm. And right now, you've been
3: struck by Sophie's criminal advice.
1: Nailed it.
2: I know. That was live, guys. I didn't pre-record that. There was no auto-tune, nothing. I'm sorry, I shouldn't be helping with criminal things, but, and these poor designer bags, they're so, you know, they struggle, I think, I don't know.
1: Louis Vuitton's out there, your other ones.
2: The Chanel's, you know.
1: Yeah, they're struggling.
2: Anyway, if you were looking for copies and you were a criminal, the way to do it is to take a photo, right?
1: Yeah. I think, can I just say, I don't think... I know I'm not 100% sure.
2: What?
1: But I don't think it's illegal to buy a copied or fake bag. I think it's illegal to sell it.
2: Oh. So, tell me if this is illegal. My friend went to Dubai and got in a car and was like blacked out. She was so scared. She was like, what am I in here?
1: Yeah, right,
2: I'm with a friend. We were meant to see handbags.
1: Yeah.
2: Went like a 40-minute drive to a house that's blacked out windows. I was like, oh, my God, I'm going to get... Something's going to happen to me.
1: Yeah.
2: I get in there. I mean, that person, she went in there.
1: Yeah.
2: She saw the most beautiful handbags she's ever seen in her life. And they said they were off, they were copies, I think.
1: Right, off a truck. But really good.
2: Really good.
1: So is that
2: she
1: illegal?
2: Knows. She told me stuff and she knows.
1: Right,
2: the good copy. Anyway, the way to do it. Take a photo, she said.
1: Yes.
2: Put it through Google. And if it comes up a copy, it's obviously a copy. Take a few. And then if it comes up actual Chanel, you got a winner.
1: Oh, whoa.
2: You know what I mean?
1: Whoa. So you think there are fakes.
2: Yeah.
1: Your friend.
2: Yeah.
1: Thinks
2: she's
1: there
2: so
1: are fakes.
2: Smart. Yeah. She's quite hot. She's got a good bod. No, she doesn't actually. She's got a bit of muffin top. Just joking. So you take a photo of the bag, the copy bag. You put it in Google. Put it in the images. There's a little camera there. Just put it in, and if it comes up a copy, it's a copy. If it comes up Chanel, you got a good copy.
1: But so just so I'm getting this clear, because my wife's birthday is this year, and I'm giving my friend advice.
2: Yeah.
1: His wife's birthday is coming up.
2: Your friend also sounds up.
1: Oh, yeah.
2: Yep.
1: Great bod.
2: Okay.
1: Anyway, so you're saying that some fakes are so good that even Google thinks it's real.
2: Well, that's the good. That's the one you buy.
1: Holy moly. So
3: you've been
1: hit by,
3: you've been struck by. Sophia's criminal advice.
2: How you do it.
1: Okay, amazing. So the other thing that I've heard you can do.
2: With shoes, everything. Yes.
1: Do you ever get a lighter and try to light it?
2: No.
1: Oh.
2: That would be weird. I wouldn't even do that to a proper designer.
1: No, but apparently it's real leather if you light it.
2: I think
1: it doesn't
2: you can smell
1: light
2: it. You don't know what real leather is?
1: No, not really.
2: You need some new eyes.
1: Oh, eyes?
2: Yeah.
1: Yeah, that's fair.
2: Or some new hands then if you're feeling it. But yeah, I can tell leather. You can smell it, but
1: You can smell it, that's fine. Okay. So then these really good fakes, how much money are you saving?
2: Tons. Are you joking? They're like a good Chanel's like $15,000 or something.
1: Okay, so what's a good fake though? Because obviously you can get really
2: a
1: bad
2: fake,
1: fakes
2: from
1: like a market which
2: think
1: is like
2: it doesn't
1: $2 or whatever.
2: Like $80, $100 overseas.
1: Holy moly.
2: But I'd pay, I don't know, about like some of them are so good.
1: How many fake bags does this friend of yours?
2: She's actually exaggerating a bit. She's had a few, but not many. She gets some real ones gifted. She was psyche like that.
1: What's the most expensive handbag that your friend
2: I hate talking about money, but it's a Chanel. I'd say all Chanels and Louis Vuittons are nice. But they're like an investment, you know?
1: Yeah?
2: Yeah.
1: Will you ever sell them? Will you ever resell them?
2: Well, yeah, one day if I need to. And then I'll just put it on Google and find another one, if you know what I mean.
1: Yeah, I know what you mean.
2: And then I'll sell that one. No, that's illegal.
1: Yeah, don't sell them.
2: Yeah.
1: Don't sell them. Very good. I think we managed to balk all... legal issues there.
2: Yeah, great.
1: Well done.
2: Allegedly.
1: Well done. Your friend, though.
2: If you say allegedly, it's all fun.
1: Very dodgy,
2: your
1: friend.
2: That's what a lawyer told me.
1: Very dodgy. Up next, Soph, this is really exciting.
2: Oh, my gosh.
1: We are having a live wedding.
2: Isn't it incredible?
1: In here. If you're not across this, Claire's marrying Jack. They've only heard each other's voices.
2: They haven't
1: That's
2: seen
1: it.
2: Each other. It's like maths, married at first sight, right here.
1: Can we give the money of fake Chanel bags?
2: If you give me $80, conversation.
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0: comedy. You're either up early, up late, or maybe you're still out.
1: Bloody oath. Maybe you're heading to kick-ons right now. You're in the cab, you're in a car share, or maybe you've got a Dezo driver, heading towards kick-ons, and you're probably thinking to yourself, ooh, the cute boy that I'm interested in, but I just don't know how to talk to that cute boy. Well, listen to us right now, because we're going to have some sparkling banter and conversation, and just bring it up with those cute boys like you thought of it yourself.
0: Yep.
1: That's our gift to you.
0: Yep. I don't want to be involved in that.
1: Okay. That's just advice from Uncle Woody here.
0: Oh, don't go yourself. Really, really, really, really sick. All right. It's Will and Woody.
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0: Absolutely. It's Will and Woody keeping you up.
1: Woods, I'm not sure what you're doing here. I know you want to play a bit of DJ Will.
2: Stuff?
3: Yeah, man. We're in the middle of a national tour.
1: Okay, maybe at the end of that, I'll let you know how the DJ Will t-shirts are selling. WillandWoody.com, by the way. Exclusive run of t-shirts.
3: Uh-huh.
1: I think we're only running them for a week, so if you'd like one. Look, I personally think the price point's a bit high. Sexy Das has set them at $50 a tee. That's just me personally.
3: Yeah, but they're high-quality t-shirts. We're not going cheap on this, guys. We're not going cheap on this. And it's once in a lifetime. You'll never be able to buy them again. Anyway, the national tour, which did kick off this week, I organised it for you. You used to be a DJ.
1: Yeah.
3: You went away. You had kids. I fully respected that. As your manager, I was starting to get a bit worried about the bottom line. So I organised for you a national tour, getting you back out there into the clubs. I didn't think you were ready to jump straight into clubs, though, if I'm being honest. I'm glad we can be so honest with each other as client manager.
1: Mm.
3: You are playing a club this Saturday, Club 237 in Townsville.
1: Yeah. Yeah.
3: We'll get to that more up next.
1: Yeah.
3: But I just want to get people up to speed as to how the week has gone. So it all kicked off in the rain at an under-14 girls soccer training. But bloody hell, did you bring the vibe, mate?
4: Under-14 soccer training. Are you guys ready to dance?
5: Yeah!
4: Cue the smoke machine. How? Anyone who's going to the toilets is getting a great song to go to the toilet to. He's not playing the bangers. I told him to play the bangers.
6: You can book me for these gigs, but I'll play my music.
4: Just play one Katy Perry song.
6: Absolutely not.
4: Just play Firework. Just play Firework.
6: I'm not playing Firework.
4: Rule by Katy Perry.
6: Rule.
7: Louder.
8: Soccer songs.
7: Like the World Cup.
8: World Cup.
7: Turn it up.
8: Let's go.
7: Don't slow them down.
8: Okay.
1: I think everyone should get around this track. I think you'll really like it. Ame, Swedish DJs. Anyway, very famous remix. I won't talk over it. This is the best bit.
4: I am that close to pulling the irons out of the fire. You can go and find another manager unless you play a banger. All right?
9: Can we play some Taylor Swift?
1: This is the Fortet remix, Taylor Swift. Thank you so much, guys. Thanks for coming. I really appreciate it. Really appreciate it. Thank you. Thanks for coming out. First gig on the tour. Big stop.
3: Okay, so the headline there, absence of bangers. We've talked about that. I think if you just played your Katy Perry's, your Sinead O'Connor's, your Taylor Swift's, like, they would have really got around it. But that was good feedback, I thought, from the first gig. Otherwise, your gratitude at the end was really nice, thanking them all. They chanted your name. Thought that was all beautiful.
1: Are we going to keep doing this?
3: What's
1: Are you doing the feedback now?
3: Well, I was just getting people up to speed as to how we're feeling about how everything's going.
1: Sure. Yeah.
3: Second gig was a 6 a.m. Gig at a cafe.
1: Yeah.
3: It was going awesome.
1: No, it wasn't. There was no one there, and you didn't tell them I was going to be there.
3: And then this happened.
4: I'll have a latte with a banger, please. Ladies and gentlemen, I give you... Ooh, that's loud. DJ Will.
1: Can someone get me a coffee?
4: Here it comes. There it is. Morning, guys. DJ Will. I reckon give him a banger now.
10: It's 8 o'clock in the morning, mate.
4: Yeah, okay. Right? Yeah.
10: Something cool, something low, complaints. The cops will turn up in 5 minutes, I'm telling you now.
4: Yeah, okay. No worries.
10: You sorted
4: that? Yeah. Easy. I'll check it. How do we... Where's the volume button?
10: I just turned it down.
4: Oh, right, okay. Maybe low, but bangers too?
10: Low bangers.
4: Low bangers.
10: I don't think that kind of is a bit of a contradiction, isn't it?
4: Well, I'm thinking like down-tempo bangers like Sinead O'Connor, Nothing Will Compare to You. There we go.
10: Turn it down.
4: What's up? Too many complaints.
10: It's gone from DJ Will to DJ
4: Vaughn.
10: Okay. Turn it off.
4: Like
10: off. We're done.
4: Gig's
10: done.
4: Yeah.
10: No worries.
4: Wow. That was a good run though.
3: Couldn't handle your heat, man. That's fine. That's on them. Couldn't handle your heat. Now I think we're
1: DJ'd for 11 minutes.
3: and you bloody rocked it for 11 minutes. Keep the people wanting more. That, you know, you didn't hear it from the package, but the people inside with their lattes, no, bring him back. Anyway, I think we're in a great spot for Club 237 in Townsville. But you just have to start playing some bangers.
8: I'll think about it.
3: So look, quiz is up next.
8: Yeah.
3: We're going to hear from all of you guys as to, like, what is a banger? Because I'm not sure if you know.
8: I'm going to hear from other people.
3: Yeah.
8: What they consider to be a banger.
3: Some suggestions. Okay. What is a banger?
8: After the quiz, we'll do that.
3: After the quiz. Yeah.
8: Little update for you before we go of here. The Will and Woody DJ Will t-shirts.
3: That's a low banger.
8: On sale now for pre-order, willandwoody.com.
3: Been on sale for 40 minutes.
8: Click menu, click shop if you'd like to buy one.
3: Yeah.
8: We've had... Darius, how many orders have we had?
11: One. And that was me.
12: It's Will and Woody.
13: Willie and Woody!
12: It's Will and Woody driving you home.
14: Chilly.

0: Nothing good happens after midnight, except these two. It's Will and Woody, keeping you up.
1: Woods, the DJ Will National Tour comes to a close this weekend, Saturday night, Club 237 in Darwin. When I say Darwin.
2: Whoa.
1: When I say Darwin.
2: Mate, switch on.
1: Well, look, I'm getting a lot of info here.
2: Switch on.
1: No, I've had a lot of info. I've been dragged across the country. There's been some shocking gigs. You've had a number cancel on me as well. There was one in Darwin that was lined up.
2: That is true, actually. Yes. Yes, there was a wake in Darwin, which we were no longer required at. But here's the thing, Will. I don't want you to worry about all the business stuff, okay? You just focus on the beats.
1: So Club 237's in Townsville.
2: It's in Townsville. Oh. And, like, mate, Club 237 in Townsville is Townsville. Everyone talks about the snake pit. Anything goes in the pit is what people say, right?
1: Right, what do you want to get done here? Because I feel like it's getting a bit tedious, the feedback.
2: I'll put it down. That's fine.
1: I know you've got an axe to grind here, though. Come on.
2: No axe to grind. I'm just saying we've done two gigs this week on the national tour. And, you know, we're flying and we're humming and we're going to be very much ready for the club.
1: Mm.
2: But I just don't think we've played a banger yet, which seems like a weird thing not to do. I'm not a DJ.
1: If you were DJing a cafe with one person in it at 6 a.m. in the morning, you hold your bangers. You hold your bangers. Yeah, like you don't throw bangers around willy-nilly. It doesn't work like that.
2: But you've been
1: holding. You hold them for the right moments. You don't give the people too much cheese because it overdoes it.
2: Yeah, but at some point.
1: You've
2: got
1: to build to it.
2: At some point.
1: You know, I only DJed for 11 minutes at the cafe before the owner told me to respectfully F off.
2: And we fully respect that as well. But you did an under 14 girls soccer training session as well. No bangers.
1: None of them were listening. They were playing a scratch match, which you were also playing with them.
2: But if you play a banger, the people come, my friend. This, like, just as an example, I know I'm not the DJ.
1: You're not the DJ.
2: I'm not the DJ.
1: You're not the DJ.
2: Hey, 13-1065.
1: Yeah.
2: I think it'd be great to hear from everyone listening right now as to what they believe is a banger. Because at the end of the day, you're playing to the people. Like, what do they believe is a banger? Give them what they want and make them move. For me, if I'm just on the dance floor right now, I'm in the pit.
1: Mm.
2: What do I really want to hear?
1: Mm.
2: This one.
3: My milkshake brings all the boys to the yard and their life is better than yours. Damn,
1: it's been your favourite song since you were 13, and I know why, and I don't need to bring up the film clip. And it's weird.
2: It's not about anything but milkshakes, and that brings me to the yard. And by yard I mean dance floor, okay? And I'm picturing it now. Everyone's just coming from every corner of the club, and they're in, okay? And we haven't played anything like that all week, okay? I'm a little bit worried.
1: Okay.
2: 13-1065. What is a banger to you guys? What is a song that will definitely make you personally go to the dance floor?
1: You can text us 0429-13-1065. I'm interested to hear these. Just to see what everyone else thinks. What am I going to use in the snake pit?
2: Exactly.
1: You guys can kind of curate the playlist a bit now. I should mention the DJ Will National Tour T-shirts. They're on willandwoody.com.
2: Selling like hotcakes.
1: 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So get there as fast as you can. It's Will and Woody.
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1: The DJ Will National Tour closes in Townsville this Saturday. Yeah. Club 237, I'm playing the Snake Pit. If you are in Townsville, get a DJ Will t-shirt, willandwoody.com. Click the shop banana in the menu.
2: Yeah.
1: And I'm pretty sure, Woods, you get to skip the queue if you've got proof of purchase of a DJ Will t-shirt.
2: Bloody oath. Absolutely, you do. So get there quick, though. They will sell out. Right now, though, there's just a couple of concerns. Sure, coming from me, but maybe a couple of other people just around. At this point of the tour, we've already done two gigs, the under-14 soccer training, the cafe gig on Wednesday. You haven't yet played a banger?
1: Subjective.
2: No, there definitely just has not been a banger yet. And I get it. Like, it's cool that you're going, like, just holding all your bangers back. But as your manager, I'm starting to go, does he have a banger?
1: Right, let's just get this over with.
2: So 131065 is our number.
1: Yeah.
2: Just going to ask these guys, anyone to call the show now, like, what is a banger to you? What's the song that gets you to the dance floor? Sarah, what is it for you?
3: Hey, boys. Bohemian Rhapsody by Queen.
1: Big song. Big song, Sarah. I'll write it down. You reckon they'll like it in the Snake Pit, Sarah?
3: Yeah, got to end the night on Bohemian Rhapsody.
2: Oh, finisher. Wow. I think it's a finisher.
1: Sarah, you can have yourself a DJ Will t-shirt for the recommendation. Thank you very much.
2: If I can just speak to my client
1: DJ Will t-shirts.
2: Stop giving them away.
1: What do you mean?
2: We're going to lose money on the t-shirts. So just ease up.
4: Stop giving them out, mate.
2: Yeah. We're like, there's a bottom line right now because we've made no money from the tour, and I don't want to tell you that because I deal with the business. We are in the hole.
1: You've dealt with it badly.
2: We are in the hole. What's up,
4: Joe?
2: I
4: think we just got our first sale, guys.
2: You're kidding. We made a sale. I'm not that we're excited about that because, like, we've got heaps coming in, but that's the first.
4: Can we shout them out?
2: Yeah, shout them out.
4: Shout out Anna.
1: Nice, Anna. Yeah. There you go.
2: Is that our friend Anna Dragon?
1: Could well be our friend Anna. WillandWoody.com, click menu and then hit the shop banana if you would like to get yourself an exclusive DJ Will t-shirt button. Push it, Tommy.
5: Yeah, well, shout outs if you do get a t-shirt, so we'll shout you out. But also, we've received some bangers on the text line.
1: Oh, I love that. Yeah, yes, please. Fire away, mate.
5: Okay, we've had...
1: For the Snake Pit this weekend.
5: Yeah, I liked this suggestion by a band. Do you remember Black Box?
1: No. Yes, I do. Italian. Yeah, they did Right On Time.
2: Oh, that's a banger.
1: Yeah, that's a great song.
2: That's a banger.
5: That was Marcello.
1: A nice Marcello remix of The Letter Holloway. Great song.
5: And then another one here, your favourite, Will.
1: Yes.
2: Oh yeah. No,
1: there's no doubt in the flow there.
2: More flow. I think we need to play 4 to 5 Flow Rider songs.
1: All right, I'm going to put Right On Time in. What is Apple Bottom Jeans called?
5: It's called Low by Flow Rider.
1: It's called Low.
5: T-Pain.
1: It's called Low.
2: That is a certified banger.
1: Okay.
2: Let's go to Cody here now. Cody, 131065, what song gets you on the dance floor, Codes?
6: Well, I think it's The Millennial in Me, but I Love Down by Jay Sean.

0: And then the crowd can get down as well. I love crowd interaction. I think that really works. Mate,
1: you're not going to be on the stage. I'll remind you of that on the night as well.
0: I'm in the booth.
1: I'll remind you of that on the night.
0: I'm in the booth, mate. I'm standing behind you.
1: Got a little bit. I'm going to remind you of that in the night. And if I need to, I'll call security. And it'd be weird for me to have to do that to my manager, but I'm happy to.
0: So disrespectful. Organise this whole tour for you. Let me have some fun. Let's go to Peter here.
1: We all know what happens when that happens.
0: Nothing bad has ever happened when I've had fun. Peter.
1: Need I remind you what happened when I played coup d'etat in Bali?
0: Okay, that was bad. You picked the one night where I got a bit irresponsible. Peter, my friend.
2: Hey, guys.
0: Dance floor filler for you. What is it, Pete?
2: You are not a DJ unless you play Sandstorm by Guru.
0: Yes.
2: Yeah. 100%.
0: I mean, Peter, question for you, Peter. Are we thinking we give him Sandstorm early to win him over, get him in the palm of our hands, or do we finish with Sandstorm?
2: It's got to be later. You can't go too early with Sandstorm.
0: Okay.
2: It's a classic banger.
0: It's a classic banger. Yeah, yeah. Maybe if we're losing him, if we feel like we're losing him, Sandstorm.
1: We'll send Peter a DJ Will National Tour t-shirt. Yep. No. There you go, Pete, for you.
2: Champion, you guys are the best.
1: No worries, brother.
0: We'll send it to you as long as you go to the website and pay $50. I'm just saying.
1: No, if you'd like a DJ Will t-shirt, by the way, willandwoody.com, click on the shop banana in the menu.
0: Please stop giving away free t-shirts.
1: I'm not giving them away for free. I'm just like, you know.
0: You are. You
1: I'm not
0: literally
1: trying to make money off the t-shirts. I'm just trying to share the love.
0: Well, one of us is. Okay?
1: I think it's a bit sad.
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0: If you creeping, just don't let me find out.
1: Oh God.
0: Get a hotel, never bring them to the house.
1: Oh God.
2: Mates that just want to keep going. It's Will and Woody keeping you up.
3: We're using this time to air some grievances with each other.
4: Do you think it's been good for our relationship or bad for our relationship to this point?
3: I think we're having fun with it. I think it got a bit real yesterday when I targeted you people pleasing.
4: Yeah, because that's, you know, that's for the therapist, man. And even they can't figure it out.
3: You targeted my knowledge topping.
4: I did.
3: And underneath that, that's real. You know that's real.
4: I know that's real.
3: You know?
4: Okay, we're getting serious. Anyway, the reason we're doing it, obviously, is because there's this woman who aired all her grievances about her ex-husband after she divorced him, and we just think, have the
3: bad
4: grievances
3: time.
4: Before you break up.
3: Do it while the relationship's on foot.
4: This is healthy.
3: Yeah.
4: Just a quick one to the side.
3: Oh, yeah, I've got a side one for you as well.
4: Just a couple of honourable mentions.
3: Hang on, but you haven't done your third real one yet.
4: I know.
3: We can do the honourable mentions afterwards.
4: No, I'm saving
3: No, do
4: mine.
3: Your third real one.
4: Okay, third real
3: And then
4: one.
3: We'll do honourable mentions afterwards. Because the honourable mentions... I think I counted 12.
4: Oh, yeah, I got 205.
3: That's it.
4: Okay.
3: There it is. There's the topping. There's the competitiveness. There it is.
4: Well, let's have a bike ride together. Let's go for a ride. You said you'd be better at ride. Anyway, I'm going to put that down.
3: I said if I trained, but the funny thing is...
4: You won't, because you're not disciplined.
3: No, because I don't care.
4: Yes, you do.
3: Oh, damn it.
4: Oh, that really gets me. When people say I wasn't trying...
3: Oh, I know.
4: My brother used to say that to me.
3: That's why I said it.
4: Yeah. Oh, it worked. Anyway, okay, here it is.
3: Oh, yeah.
4: Using the company credit card for breakfasts without me. Now, Will, I went through the credit card statement recently.
3: Yeah.
4: You took Annalise out for breakfast.
3: I took Annalise out for breakfast.
4: Without me.
3: Yeah. Everyone gets one breakfast a year with me.
4: You can't make that a company credit card expense.
3: She's an employee.
4: Yeah, but I'm not
3: She's
4: there.
3: She's an employee.
4: You can't. We
3: Tough
4: can't,
3: titties.
4: We can't
3: you
4: be
3: missed
4: going
3: it.
4: Out.
3: You missed the invite. Missed the invite.
4: I never got the invite.
3: That's true.
4: I think company.
3: That's true.
4: I think the company pays for breakfast when we are both eating breakfast.
3: So what's the difference between me taking Annalise out for breakfast and then you shouting everyone coffee and me not being on the coffee order?
4: You were in the earshot though. You could have ordered a coffee.
3: No.
4: You could have ordered.
3: No.
4: I always say
3: days where I've been away. You've ordered 8 to 10 coffees and 3 pieces of cake.
4: That's a good retort. Let's both stop doing that. I think that's a fair.
3: Well,
4: we both need to put the.
3: Yeah,
4: we probably need to set some rules for the.

0: company credit card. That might be tomorrow.
1: I think that's fair.
2: No, that's off air.
0: That's off air? Yeah.
1: Is that an off air chat?
0: Oh. No. You guys don't want to hear about how we want to spend our money on the company credit card? Sure.
1: I did. The latest one, I've got a few expenses in Europe. I've been in mid. Accidentally.
0: There was one in Nice that popped up, I saw.
1: Accidentally.
0: Mm-hmm. Mm-hmm.
1: It's hard. You know, you double tap, your kid's screaming at you on your phone. For
0: funny
1: your
0: how I never do it, though.
1: You've done it. I just can't mention what you did it for. All right. Here we go.
0: Is these the honourable mentions?
1: Honourable mention. One honourable mention from me.
0: Okay, we'll both get one.
1: Okay. You hang out far too much with Sexy Das, a.k.a. The Sex, our digital producer.
0: We've never hung outside work. We've literally never hung.
1: No, with him at work. It's a problem. It's a problem.
0: We just have a good energy together, I find. Sexy, is it too much?
3: I think he's jealous.
0: Yeah. Are you jealous of being sexy? Feels that way.
1: Does feel that way.
0: Let's talk about it. Why? Is it just another man in my life?
1: Well, yeah, you're my boy.
4: Will and Woody for the drive home.
5: Turn your speakers up.
6: Chili.

0: dead of night comes alive. It's Will and Woody keeping you up.
1: Will is on paternity leave, so Sophie Monk is here in the studio with
2: me. I am very present.
1: We have got a very, very special guest, Adam Hyde, a.k.a. Kelly Holiday. So you're on Ab's podcast recently. It's a lot. This came up, which is something that I wasn't really across this, to be honest, but it's come into my world a tiny bit through social media. But here's you talking about with Ab.
3: Twice in the last week and a half, I've been threatened with violence. One car came past and they were screaming homophobic slurs. And then another car came behind them and started doing the same thing.
2: A convoy of incels.
3: A convoy of incels were like, we're going to f*** you, bro.
2: They're saying they're going to kill you and bash you.
3: Yeah, yeah.
2: Because why, boys?
3: Because I love my girlfriend.
2: Yeah.
3: Yeah.
2: Oh, it's so full on.
3: I mean, it's happened since then as well.
1: Yeah.
3: You know? I think it speaks volumes of the people that are doing it, though. Like, if you're going to scream out your window,
1: yeah,
3: the F-bomb and things like that, it's like, whoa, dog.
2: It usually
3: means
2: that.
3: You've got another thing coming, you know? It's like, there's so much. When online hate turns to reality, it's a real sad thing to see, you know? I don't know when the rhetoric became cool to hate on women. I never understood when that shift happened.
1: Mm.
3: I'm glad to say that I'd never got that in my algorithm too much, and I guess it is getting dished up to a lot of young men. It's really dangerous to young men.
1: Mm.
3: These young men are getting served these videos just through their algorithm. They're not even going to it. It's coming to them.
1: Yeah.
3: And then they engage with it, and then it becomes part of the zeitgeist. But young men are getting dished up these videos of...
2: And the problem is you just see that one thing.
3: Yeah.
2: Like, if you go on one side, that's all you see.
3: Exactly. And it just keeps going and keeps going. But, like, I was always of the belief that, you know, this online stuff was, you know, it stays online because these people aren't outside.
1: Right.
3: And the funny part is, even those people that are outside doing that, there's, like, six blokes in a car and they've got their phone out.
1: Yeah.
3: You know, it's like, that's also... You're doing that for internet as well, so...
1: Mm.
3: It's all quite, it's all really sad, to be honest with you. You know, I just wish I could give them a hug, you know, because they're so filled with hate. It's like,
1: Is that what it is? Like, because it's like, for the longest time I've known you, mate, like, you're just a down-to-earth great dude.
3: Yeah.
1: Right? You then find love with someone, which is a beautiful thing. I mean, we had Abby in this studio and she was, you know, she was gushing over, you know, how much she loved you and all of that. And then it feels like at the start, maybe there was like a lot of people being happy about it.
3: Yeah.
1: But then I don't know if this is Australian thing or whatever, but like it's almost like it became big, and you know, you had some successes after as well, which was not linked at all to Abby, by the way. Like, you've been working at music really, really hard.
3: I've been doing it for 20 years,
1: Right? And then so for anyone to ever make the call of like, oh, okay, so now he's in our world, like the music's going well, it's like, no, it's completely separate.
2: That thing said as well?
1: I love that everyone's just
2: interested in you guys. I think it's just jealousy.
1: Is that what it comes down
2: absolutely.
1: To?
2: Absolutely. Like, you can't be bothered. If you're not jealous of someone or not threatened, you just don't even bother at all. You're just like sad or whatever. It's the biggest compliment in the most painful way.
3: That's a good way to look at it. I do agree, for sure. I think it is funny with what you're saying, though, because with Abby, you know, she cops it every day. Like, she lifts a finger in the Daily Mail, Writer, Telegraph.
1: Yeah.
3: You know, about her. Like, it's insane. But and I'm sure you've experienced similar things.
2: Yeah, yeah, definitely.
3: It's misogyny. It's misogyny.
2: Oh, yeah.
3: A lot of it, like, she's a woman that says her mind, speaks her mind, and she doesn't back down.
1: No.
3: And people hate a woman that's going to do that.
1: Yeah, strong, they successful. Want, yeah, yeah.
3: They want a chick to just be quiet in the corner. And it's like, oh, no, they're in their place. That's good. That ain't how it should be. And I think with Abby, you know, a lot of the people that hate on her for that, then the hate is transferred to me as well. But then with me, it's also convoluted together with tall poppy syndrome.
1: Yeah, right.
3: And a lot of things. But at the end of the day, I'm like, find a bit of love in your heart, because everyone's got it in them. And love's way cooler than hate. It's as simple as that. And I'm just like, dog, just go outside, touch some grass, and you should be all right, I hope. You know, maybe.
1: I think that's a good message. Another good message is to go and get Kelly Holiday's new album, Capital Fiction.
2: Yeah.
1: A new single.
3: Boom, boom, boom, boom.
1: More is out this Friday.
2: Is this More?
1: It's More.
2: I haven't heard.
1: Get that.
0: Driving you home, it's Will and Woody.
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1: Good morning, I'm Ebony Ablett. A 57-year-old woman's been allegedly caught drink driving more than five times the legal limit. Tasmanian cyclist George Baker will carry the Aussie flag at the Com Games closing ceremony.
0: Delivering the local stories from the local voices that just simply can't get anywhere else.
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4: Good morning, I'm Gareth Thompson with your local news update. The City of Launceston is reportedly looking to backtrack on part of its latest rate increase. It comes as an increase in June sought to bring rates for the region's farms into line with commercial and industrial properties, affecting over 550 properties in the region. But residents and TAS farmers have slammed the move, saying the 2 cents per dollar increase unfairly targets hobby farmers. Councillor Alan Harris moved a motion yesterday to investigate the consequences of a 20% capped increase. A departing Liberal senator has issued some fighting words on the rising tide of One Nation in Tasmania, with Pauline Hanson's party even with Labor in a June Demos poll. Tasmanian Senator John O'Dunham says the Liberals should focus on policy.
5: Talking about One Nation as an entity, I think, is what keeps them alive. So my advice to my colleagues as I depart is let's focus on what we offer. Why that's better? Sure, let's compare it to other parties' policies. That's where One Nation will come unstuck.
4: The Tasmanian government is celebrating a boost in hotel occupancy numbers in June, courtesy of winter events like Dark Mofo. The latest figures from Hospitality Tasmania show statewide occupancy reached 64.62%, which is up more than 2% on last year and the second highest rate for June on record. Construction is progressing on the new Burnie Courts complex. It comes as earth and demolition works at the Wilson Street site are now complete. The build will provide two magistrates' courts, one supreme court and a flexible multi-jurisdictional court, as well as providing additional amenity and access for all court users in the region. And 8 years after Mecca opened its first Tassie store in Hobart, it's finally the North's turn. The beauty retailer to open the doors to its new store in Launceston's Mall at 9 a.m. this morning. Mecca's GM of retail, Sophie Wood, gives us a sneak peek of what to expect inside.
6: Across the store, we'll have more than 70 beautiful prestige beauty brands, so from Rode to Charlotte Tilbury, Kérastase, Tower 28, Sol de Janeiro, lots and lots to look forward to.
4: 24 new jobs have been created for the store. And that's the latest in local.
0: 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Now.
7: Hi, I'm Phoebe Humphrey. Economists claim some Labor MPs have been caught celebrating house price falls. Comments from Tanya Plibersek and Jerome Laxalt are being criticised as exaggerated. House prices fell 0.7% in June, the largest single monthly decline in around 4 years. But AMP Shane Oliver warns a drop in house prices could lead to higher unemployment and hurt the economy. Pauline Hanson reportedly used party money to pay for rooms at a luxury London hotel that sat empty while she travelled to Italy with Gina Reinhart. That's according to the Nine papers, who claim to have spoken to an insider with knowledge of her travel arrangements. AFL club Geelong says it's torn up a secret deal with an unnamed player that absolved it of liability should he suffer another on-field head knock. The Cats have released a statement acknowledging the deal went further than intended. And a cold spell is moving across the southern half of the country. At least four states will experience icy temperatures and damaging conditions by the end of the weekend, as a low-pressure system approaches from Antarctica.
0: Introducing the new beef stroganoff pie from Banjo's Bakery Cafe. Rich, hearty, creamy, and wrapped in Banjo's famous golden flaky pastry. Banjo's stroganoff pie. Are you stroganoff? Chili, your sport now.
8: In sport, North Melbourne's kept its wildcard hopes alive with an upset 23-point win over the Bulldogs. Coach Alistair Clarkson says he's wrapped the Roos could handle the pressure under the Thursday night lights.
9: Especially because it was a big stage, you know, it's not like we're able to, you know, finally win one of these games and we're, you know, playing off Broadway, you know, Thursday night, you know, big incentive for the Dogs to win to secure their finals berth, and still a lot on the line for us.
8: And UEFA says it's lost faith in FIFA boss Gianni Infantino. The European football governing body claims he's the wrong man for the job following a backflip on a deal to sell a stake of the World Cup. It's planning to push ahead with a boycott on FIFA events despite the proposal being ditched. That's the latest in news and sport. I'm Britt Aylin.
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10: 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I'm Cam. More traffic soon on Chile, your home of the hottest hits.
0: 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Chile's three-day forecast.
11: 5 degrees in Launceston currently with a top of 14 there. Partly cloudy day with patchy morning fog about and some light winds coming through. Tomorrow is a mostly cloudy Saturday to start your weekend off and a top of 14 degrees there. And then Sunday, the rain is kicking in, guys. 80% chance of rain there and a top of 14 as well.
12: Top of 13 and mostly sunny in Scottsdale today. Expect areas of frost and the chance of fog this morning with light winds. Late showers expected all weekend long. Tops of 12 for both Saturday and Sunday. It's sitting at 4 degrees right now.
11: And currently sitting at 4 degrees in St Helens with a top of 15 today. A mostly sunny day with areas of morning frost and a chance of fog this morning, mainly about the higher ground. Tomorrow, mostly sunny, top of 15, and Sunday, that rain again, 90% chance and a top of 15 degrees.
0: In a world of chaos, two legendary heroes were sent to bring peace and order to the planet. But we couldn't afford them. So we're settling for the next best thing. Or what was available anyway. It's Nick and Marcus for breakfast on Chile.
12: Yes, and welcome to the earlier time. Oh, yes, we just crossed over. 6:07 on the clock. 7 minutes past six. It is the 7th of August. Chili breakfast, Nick and Marcus. And today, why today is no ordinary day. Today is Friday, baby! Right here on Chili.
13: It's a celebration.
12: Mate, can I just start off the show? I told you this morning, but I want to share it with everybody.
11: Yeah.
12: I had a moment of greed yesterday, and my greed has bit me on the back, and now I'm struggling my way through. And
11: tell the story, but I have a theory.
12: Yeah, all right. Yeah. So yesterday I went to get a sub, a beautiful, glorious 12 inch, 12 like the big
14: inch,
12: long?
14: Yeah, yeah.
12: 12 inch sub. I had it in my bag. I dumped my bag in the back of the car and I sat in the front. Was sitting at a red light, and I don't condone this, but I reached back for my sub, and I went, in a moment of greed, hunger and greed and multitasking, when men should not be multitasking, I reached back, and a tingle from my back stretched as far from my brain down to my spine, down to my tailbone.
11: Yep.
12: It was a moment of shock and horror in my back. And I'm just saying, I think I pinched something and my whole back just seized up.
11: It's like a violin string snapping.
12: Yeah.
11: Yeah.
12: And it made the same noise too.
11: Yeah,
12: it
11: would have. Yeah. That's good. That's pretty good.
12: That's the exact same noise.
11: Why did you put it in the back seat? Is the first question.
12: Because I was saving it for when I got home.
11: Yeah. Cool. Second question.
12: Yep.
11: Why did you reach back to grab it while driving? Are you going to eat it while driving? You couldn't wait till you got
12: parked.
11: Home?
12: I was parked at the lights.
11: Yeah, yeah, but you couldn't wait till you got home?
12: I was stationary.
11: So you were going to eat for the remainder of the trip?
12: Oh, man, I was planning on eating when I got home, but then in a moment of greed, I then suddenly
11: the
12: reached back.
11: The hunger got to you. I get it. I totally get it.
12: And I thought I could do it. You know, I just saw one sub in one hand.
11: Yeah.
12: I can control the wheel with both.
11: This is a very, it's a very likely story.
12: Yeah.
11: I do find the timing of you asking Cal and I to come and help you move house tonight and carry heavy objects.
12: Here we go.
11: Very interestingly timed around the fact that now your back is very sore.
12: Here we go.
11: So you're going to delegate tonight, is that correct? And we're just going to carry all the heavy stuff for you?
12: Well, mate, when my hammies are out and my shins are all splintered up and my ankles are broken and my back is all seized up like this, I can't do much.
11: Hey, Nick, how was it helping me move house? How'd you go with that one?
12: Oh, mate, my back was so sore. Yeah. I had the same sub problem that day. I tell you that.
11: You would have had such a sore back from laying on your couch not being there.
12: Oh, but tell you what, when you reach for a sub, that's what does it to you.
11: That's it.
12: I don't recommend doing that.
11: Yeah, good for you, man.
12: Green Day, when I come around.

0: Green Day, when I come around, you're on Chilli Breakfast. It's Nick and Marcus for your Friday, and it's all thanks to Country Club Tasmania, celebrating their first birthday blow at the candles. 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
1: Happy birthday.
0: Happy birthday. We just blew out your candle and stole your wish.
2: Hey, Nico, I love finding these stories lately, and I really, really love this one.
0: What's up?
2: There's a man that won, what am I saying? Bad start. Let's start again.
0: All right, restart. Beep, beep.
2: A man accidentally had $1 million, give or take, deposited into his bank account. Right.
0: From, like, accidental from someone else, I'm assuming.
2: Like
0: it's not the bank saying, hey, thanks for sticking around with us.
2: No,
0: here's a reward.
2: The bank's accidentally put $1 million into his account, and he's seen that and been like, cool. All right, that's my day.
0: This is like if you found a $100 note at the bowling alley. Do you keep it or do you hand it up to the bowling guy?
2: Well, this is the thing. So he's refused to give it back. He's like, no, mine now.
0: He's playing Brewster's Millionaires.
2: Yep. He's now had been given the ultimatum legally to either return it or spend a year in prison. And he goes, cool, prison it is.
0: I'll spend it right before prison. Yeah.
2: So he's gone and spent 1 year in prison instead of returning the $1 million into their account.
0: Now, this is the funny thing I find with this now, because I swear if you accidentally transfer money into someone else's account, that's on you. I don't think he can get that back.
2: I believe that's the case. Now, I don't understand. Look, I might be wrong. I don't understand how that works.
0: Yeah.
2: It does seem weird that he was given the ultimatum, and maybe they were bluffing, but he's just taken the prison sentence, and they're like, oh, now we have to do it.
0: Oh, damn it. Yeah. No, but for real, we'll send you there longer.
2: Yeah.
0: And
2: here's the thing I don't think he's considered.
0: Yeah.
2: Is $1 million really worth one full year of what can transpire in prison?
0: Well, it buys three loaves of bread now. It's well worth it.
2: Yeah, that's it.
0: Very much so.
2: Man loves his coffee. 8 cups this year.
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0: Martin Garrix, Ed Sheeran. I love this feeling. Repeat it. It's here on so Chili. It's here on Chili Breakfast, Nick and Marcus, and it's all thanks to Tamar Marine, supporting the fishing and boating industry here in Tassie since 1979. Find them on 59 to 63 Holbrook Street, Invermay. Now, Marcus, this isn't really news referring to us as such, but our glorious state of Tasmania. Now, down south, we heard the recent news that a bunch of pubs and clubs were shutting down.
1: That's right.
0: It was like 12 or something, wasn't it?
1: Quite some iconic venues. Yeah, a lot.
0: And
1: yeah.
0: All in the same sort of strip,
1: yep.
0: All in the same sort of area.
1: Yep.
0: Rest in peace to the nightlife
1: yep.
0: of down south.
1: Guess everyone has to go to Dootown to go out now.
0: You got
1: to
0: go Dootown or come up here, Lonnie's and Dirty Mersh.
1: Yeah.
0: We got two of the big ones. Now, there's one thing. I don't know. You've been to Hobart.
1: Oh, like I know Hobart Town. If you're going to reference anything, I'll probably understand it.
0: So there's a place called Obar.
1: Yes.
0: You know that?
1: Yes.
0: Okay, great. This will work out splendidly.
1: Yeah, good.
0: Now, Obar was... like, probably Hobart's Lonnie's equivalent, wasn't it? Or probably...
1: Yeah, closest thing to Lonnie's.
0: Yeah, I'd say so.
1: Yeah.
0: Now, what they're doing is they've got the giant Obar bunny, and it's as soon as you kind of walk in, it was on your right, wasn't it? Or
1: yes.
0: As soon as you walked in?
1: Yeah.
0: Big, beautiful bunny, big pink bunny.
1: Yes.
0: As you entered. It's the unofficial mascot of Hobart's Obar for years, and it's going under the hammer this weekend as the pub bank venues close for good. And
1: Is a strong probability that that rabbit has an STI.
0: 100%.
1: It's I'm just going to tell you that.
0: Possibly the stickiest thing on the planet. It's the colour red, so it may as well just be one glorious red skin with diseases all around it. So careful if you do buy it.
1: Yeah, I can imagine a blue light over that thing.
0: Oh, no.
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9: Good morning, I'm Gareth Thompson with your local news update. There's been a spike in the number of unsentenced adults in our prisons as more Tasmanians spend time behind bars before sentencing. ABS data shows there was a 121% increase in adult prisoners in 2025, while the adult prison population has jumped 40% from 2016 to last year. UTAS criminologist Michael Gerzoni has told The Examiner a change in approaching bail laws as a risk assessment tool can lead to more people in remand. While the state's imprisonment rate remains below the national average, costs are much higher at $500 per day compared to an average of $326 nationally. A rate increase that critics say unfairly punishes small farmers is being reviewed by the City of Launceston. A 2 cents per dollar increase in June has seen a number of farms in the region slugged with thousands more in rates per year as councils seeks to bring fees into line with industrial and commercial properties. Councillor Alan Harris yesterday moved a successful motion to investigate the consequences of the 20% capped increase. A report will now be prepared looking into the impact of the increase and comparing it to other councils in the region. The new Burnie Courts complex is progressing with earth and demolition works now complete. Piling and foundation works are now set to commence in a project that's targeted for completion in 2028. The new Wilson Street site will provide expanded capacity with two magistrates courts, one supreme court and a flexible multi-jurisdictional court, as well as providing additional amenity and access for all court users. And there's just 1 week left for young Tasmanians to complete Mission Australia's 2026 youth survey. Locals aged between 14 and 19 have until next Friday to provide insights into their education and living situations, having their say on issues impacting the nation and sharing their hopes for the future. The charity's Tasmanian State Director Bart Kastrop says the survey is the largest of its kind in Australia and its results will be used to help Mission Australia advocate for government investment and policy changes to improve outcomes for young people and help them thrive. And you're up to date with local news.
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10: Hi, I'm Phoebe Humphrey. Pauline Hanson is facing questions over who paid for parts of her recent trip to the UK amid reports she used party funds to pay for a luxury London hotel before flying to Italy with Gina Reinhart. The Nine papers are basing this on intel from who they say is a party insider, although the source says she didn't use taxpayer money or dip into cash raised by the party's Fire the Liar campaign. The Attorney Generals have asked the privacy watchdog to investigate those so-called smart glasses that are making headlines after selling out at Kmart. Michelle Rowland is worried they could be used to record people without their knowledge and fears women and kids could be vulnerable to their misuse. The Australian Institute of Health and Safety says serious mental health compensation claims have almost doubled over the past decade. It found aged care workers are being assaulted on the job at more than six times the rate of other occupations. And Europe continues to swelter through another heatwave. Some Italian cities have been placed on the highest health alert.
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11: To sport now, and North Melbourne's kept its wildcard hopes alive with its first win over the Western Bulldogs since 2019. The 23-point result puts another dent in the Doggies' campaign after they lost to the Dockers in the West last week. But coach Luke Beveridge says the travel factor can't be used as an excuse.
12: Yeah, it was a Perth game. We came back 6 days. They were 5 days out from Launceston, so cry me a river. There's no excuses. And, you know, we ran the game out okay. It's just that they were the better team on the night.
11: Tonight, the Lions host the Hawks at the Gabba. And Ladder leaders Freo will be without captain Alex Pearce for tomorrow's clash with the Demons at the MCG. The star defender is being rested. That's the latest in news and sport. I'm Britt Aylin.
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13: A little bit of morning traffic already for York Street approaching Margaret Street in the CBD. The Midland Highway a touch slow approaching Howick Street outbound in South Lonnie. Other than that, it remains to be very quiet. It remains to be very foggy as well. Please get those fog lights on and drive with care. 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More traffic soon on Chilli, your home of the hottest hits.
2: 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Chilli's 3-day forecast.
1: 5 degrees in Launceston currently with a top of 14 there. A foggy then sunny day ahead. Patchy morning fog about, some light winds coming in, but otherwise it should be quite nice, guys. Enjoy that while it lasts, because it will be mostly cloudy on Saturday with a top of 14, and Sunday the rain kicks in, 80% chance, and a top of 14 as well.
0: Top of 13 in Scottsdale today. Expect areas of frost and the chance of fog this morning with light winds. Expect some showers over the weekend as well. Tops of 12 Saturday and Sunday, sitting at 3 degrees right now.
1: 4 degrees in St Helens with a top of 15, a mostly sunny day with frost and patchy fog in the morning, mainly above the higher ground, and some light winds again. Saturday, mostly sunny, top of 15, and Sunday the rain kicks in there, 90% chance, and a top of 15 degrees.
0: It's currently 23 minutes until 7 o'clock. You've got Nick and Marcus here on Chilli Breakfast. It's all thanks to Country Club Tasmania, where the range is celebrating its first birthday. 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T's and C's apply. Right now, though, our boxing gloves are strapped on tight because we got to fight.
1: Are we fighting it?
0: Yeah.
14: Let's get ready to rumble! Kick it!
15: It's the Spicy Single!
16: You gotta fight!
1: I got excited. I thought you were finally wanting to fight me in the ring.
0: Yeah,
1: not it was happening.
0: Not a physical fight.
1: Oh.
0: Not a physical fight.
1: It's going to happen.
0: Why do you want to fight me so much?
1: Are you going to be fun?
0: Yeah, because you know you'd be like a bigger brother and you fart on my head in the ring. I know what I'm in for. I've had years of this. I've almost had 20 years of having a big sister do the same thing to me.
1: Who do you think's been asking me to get you in the ring?
0: I don't doubt everyone has.
1: She sends me messages all the time. I'm requesting it.
0: I don't doubt.
1: She goes, I've got another request. And I said, oh, we don't take requests for songs. And she goes, no.
0: It's
1: to beat up my brother.
0: I reckon the Prime Minister has sent you a personal letter saying, try and assassinate Nick Grower. Like, I think...
1: Not assassinate, fight, and gently maim. And also, it's a legal document. We have to do as we're told, Nick.
0: If you... Okay, this is how we'll fight, or this is how you'll punch me in the gut.
1: Okay.
0: I want you to stroll up all York Street, and like Achilles from Troy, yelling out Hector, I want you to do the same.
1: Call you out on the street.
0: Yeah, Nick!
1: Yeah.
0: Nick!
1: I'll do that.
0: Really?
1: Yeah.
0: I'm not coming out.
1: The Spicy Single, all thanks to Launceston Floor World, more than just flooring. Nick and I pick two songs, they go head-to-head, they battle it out, and one gets played. Isn't that right, bud?
0: What have you picked today?
1: I've gone with Majestic Crossover with Boney M's banger,
0: yep,
1: Rasputin.

0: That's it. That is a Friday jam if I've ever heard one.
1: It's somewhere up there with a Friday jam. Now, next week, for those who don't know, you're having a week off.
0: I'm taking a week off.
1: GTA 6 doesn't even come out till November,
0: mate. I'm taking that week off as well.
1: So I'll be riding solo. And I'll be Derulin' everywhere.
0: Nice.
1: With Jason Derulo. Those are your two songs up at the Chilli and Scram story right now. Get your votes in. On the way next, it's your Daily Donut. Updating you on the news right now. On the sweeter side, though.
0: Yeah.
1: Few sprinkles, one big back hole in the middle.
0: That's it.
1: And that's for us to fill up the hole. We'll fill the hole.
0: Oh.
1: What, the gap? Like,
0: yes,
1: the gap in the middle
0: the hole.
1: Of the news.
0: Do it slowly.
1: Blink 182, I miss you. I'm not even partaking in that one. Chilli.

0: Blink 182. I miss you. It's here on Chilli Breakfast. 43 minutes past six. And look, if the smoke alarms go off in this building and the fireys have to make it out here, fireys, if you're listening right now, don't come out here in the next 5 minutes if the fire alarm goes off in 5 minutes.
1: Yeah, it's a false alarm.
0: We thought someone had farted in this office, in our studio. We've sprayed it now, and there's a lot of spray in this room.
1: It turns out the room just stinks.
0: Turns out our carpet's just tainted.
1: Like, yeah, the room's got like a natural odour to it.
0: With a smell. Hey, it's all thanks to Country Club Tasmania, where the range is celebrating its first birthday. Come play to win a free year of golf. T's and C's apply. Not the fart, the show is. But right now, let's get on to Daily Donut. So, this Daily Donut where we update you on the news, something that's hip and cool right now.
1: Yeah.
0: I'm hip, I'm cool. Now, this has got to do with some furry friends. They're going through a bit of a cost of living crisis on their own.
1: Oh, no.
0: We are, and so are they. I didn't think furry friends could go through that. But a Colorado biologist is resorting to making an OnlyFans account for his marmots.
1: What?
0: Do you know what a marmot is?
1: Yeah, it's like a... It looks like a prairie dog. Like, it's like a...
0: They're like a big, fat squirrel.
1: Yeah, it's like a... Basically. It's like a squirrel met a beaver and they had a fat baby.
0: And boy, are they a cute thing. And for good reason that they appear on OnlyFans, I guess.
1: Yeah.
0: If you're into that. But they're chubby, they're ground-based squirrels, and they're found across North America, Europe, and Asia.
1: Mm.
0: Now, there's a doctor called Dr. Daniel Blumstein, and he heads up a long-running study of the stout-looking rodents, but the funding got cut for it. So it prompted him to get creative. Apparently, he had the idea to start posting family-friendly videos on said platform, OnlyFans, which we know
1: is
0: a platform that's not family-friendly
1: most
0: of the time. After watching the TV show Margot's Got Money Troubles with his students coming up with the name Only Moms.
1: Oh, my Lord.
0: It's very cute.
1: Trust me, there is another song.
0: Got cut for it. So it prompted him to get creative. Apparently,

0: in the 70s.
1: Also, have we got guys just sitting there going, yeah, tell him to clean himself slower?
0: I don't know.
1: Get him to eat that nut.
0: But they're whispering it slowly. Yeah. Yeah. I don't think I'll be investing anytime soon in that one. Sorry, Marmots.
1: Thanks.
0: You got to go through what we go through.
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0: Morning, Nick and Marcus. Chilli breakfast for your Friday. And every Friday, we get the gaming update from the gaming guru himself. His name is Doki Darko. Let's get him in.
1: He's the one they call Doki Darko. He's the one with all that game news. He's Doki Darko. Let's go.
2: He's my leader.
0: Bring him on in, shall we? Doki Darko, how you doing, brother?
3: Great. Yeah, great, guys. How are we going?
0: Yeah, good. Very good. Very good.
3: What are you playing at the moment?
4: I've actually jumped onto Star Wars Outlaws. I'm a bit behind the curve here. And I will admit, the first couple of hours of gameplay, I'm like, oh, I can see the hate. I can see why this didn't work. I can understand it. I'm so frustrated. I'm so bored. And then guess what happened, Doc?
3: You fell in love with it.
4: I started enjoying it. Something happened.
3: It's squeezed into two. Like, you just you cross that threshold within the game, and then you go, you know what? This is not a bad game. Mm. I think the biggest issue they have with Star Wars games in general is most of the population just wants to play games about Luke and Han and the main characters.
0: Sure. The main
3: trio. So when they go away from that and they create this brand new character who is essentially female Han Solo, it can be a bit of a jarring experience for a lot of people. But Star Wars gets so much hate, and there's a lot of negativity out there online because people get lots of views on their videos for giving Star Wars hate. Yeah. So, you know, hate breeds hate.
4: Yeah, and hate leads to the dark side.
3: As Yoda says, hate leads to the dark side.
0: That's right.
3: So show a bit of love, everybody.
0: We'll love Star Wars. We'll all become Darth Vaders at one point. Oh, hey, Doc, what games are you playing at the moment?
3: Well, I just, I've been playing a game called Beast of Reincarnation, which just dropped on PS5, Xbox, and PC. Now, you might have seen the trailer for this one. It dropped to much excitement a little while ago because it's from the creators of Pokemon, Game Freak.
0: Oh.
3: But it's totally different to Pokemon. In fact, it's probably more sits in the Sekiro, Black Myth, Wukong type scenario. Like, it's very much a Souls-like.
4: I'm all in.
3: It's a Souls-like light, if I can say that.
4: I'm a sucker for punishment. I'm whipping myself as I'm playing it.
3: You've got the cat of nine tails with the razor blades on the end.
0: I feel like I need to wipe Marcus's drool off his chin right now when he mentioned Souls-like.
4: Yeah, this sounds great.
3: I know, it's exciting. So this is about one person, one dog. It's an action RPG, and it's set in the year 4026.
4: Yep.
3: It's sort of a post-apocalyptic Japan. The world's been taken over by these plant-manipulating blights, and you play as Emma, who has a really cute dog called Koo, and you have to go around and basically wipe out the blight, but as you wipe it out, you absorb it into your own body, and it's about what that feels like and dealing with that emotion.
4: You know what I'm going to have to do, Doc, is Google, much like most films, does the dog die? Because I won't be playing it otherwise.
3: Yep. Oh, yeah.
0: Hey, Doc, being a Game Freak game, can we expect a Beast Go on the way for an app?
3: Beast Go.
0: Where we get attached
3: that
0: to a dog.
3: That might get dangerous if we do that.
0: You're also playing a Final Fantasy as well?
3: Final Fantasy 14 Online has finally dropped on Nintendo Switch 2. This is a game that's been around for years. Like, it's, I want to say like 10, 15 years it's been around. I don't have an exact date on it, but that's what I want to say.
0: Yeah.
3: And it's one of those MMOs that just is dropping new content constantly. I got a bit of a sneak peek into what's coming next for the game the other night, and I can tell you it's pretty exciting. I can't tell you what it is, but I can tell you it's pretty exciting. I feel like this is going to be the gateway drug for a lot of people coming in via Nintendo Switch 2. And it's such a massive game with years and years of content. So when you do jump in, you're going to be able to go through and level up really quickly before you get to that brand new content that gets released.
0: Wow.
3: Here's another one coming. I'm so excited for this, although the Premier League season is about to start soon, and that has me worried because I'm a Newcastle fan and all my players are being sold off and my manager.
4: And your manager,
3: But this is EA Sports FC 27. It's coming soon. This is what has me excited. I think we're going to see the biggest changes in EAFC that we have seen in a very long time, maybe the last 10 years.
0: Mm.
3: They've introduced a thing called the Grounds. Now, what the Grounds is it's really at the core of FC 27's new social experience. So it's a shared virtual playground that's supporting 100 players all at once. And players start at a central hub called the Terrace. And then you can travel to three different culture-inspired districts. So there's Montclair, which is the French urban cage pitches.
4: Yeah.
3: And you've got Ziza, which is the Argentinian street football area.
4: Have to be
3: And then
4: Brazil.
3: You've got Parkside, which is more of that classic UK working-class football heritage.
4: No Brazil.
3: I think they're going to, don't be surprised, they'll add more as it goes on.
4: Yeah. Every year I say I'm not going to buy the next one, and every year I'm probably going to buy it.
3: Right?
0: Yep. Always money set aside for it, break in case of emergency.
3: Yeah, I start putting a dollar away as soon as I come.
0: It's Doggy Darko, our gaming guru. Find him at doggydarko.com. He also posts a few articles up at chillyfm.com.au. Check him out. And also the Multiplay podcast. Check him out. Doggy Darko, we'll catch up next week, brother.
3: Sounds good. Grab it for free on the iHeart app and you'll hear these two Muppets as well.
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2: Good morning, I'm Gareth Thompson with your local news update. More Tasmanians are spending time behind bars before sentencing. It comes as ABS data shows there was a 121% increase in adult prisoners in 2025, while the cost of housing prisoners in the state sits well above the national average. But the University of Tasmania's Michael Gozzoni has told The Examiner a shift in approach to bail laws, where they're used as a risk assessment tool, can lead to more people in temporary remand. Launceston's Brisbane Street Mall is expected to be a hive of activity today as local beauty enthusiasts welcome the long-awaited opening of retailer Mecca at 9am. It's the company's second store in the state, opening in Hobart in 2018. It'll mean less of a journey for those in the northwest wanting to try all the latest products. And Mecca's GM of retail, Sophie Wood, hasn't ruled out a store on the coast one day, but she says it probably won't be anytime soon. Labor says a recent social media post from Member for Braddon and Police Minister Felix Ellis, in which he's holding a shotgun, sends the wrong message. The photo shared to his Facebook page was captioned, "Doing some hands-on firearms consultation at the Northwest Arms Collectors Guild." Labor Minister Jen Butler believes it's tone-deaf, considering recent increases in gun use in family violence incidents across the state. Some claims by Albanese government MPs are being criticised as celebrating falling house prices. Property experts are calling out Social Services Minister Tanya Plibersek for stating it's never been a better time to be a first-home buyer. House prices fell 0.7% nationally in June. In sport, and after a deflating loss to the Hawks last weekend in Lonnie, North Melbourne has kept its wildcard hopes alive against the Bulldogs. The 23-point win also puts a dent in the Bulldogs' campaign, who lost to the Dockers in the West last week. But coach Luke Beveridge says the travel factor can't be used as an excuse.
18: Yeah, it was a Perth game. We came back 6 days. They were 5 days out from Launceston, so cry me a river. There's no excuses. And, yeah, we ran the game out okay. It's just that they were the better team on the night.
2: It's the Roos' first win over the Western Bulldogs since 2019. And that's the latest in local.
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19: Hi, I'm Phoebe Humphrey. Some claims by Albanese government MPs are being criticised as celebrating falling house prices. Property experts are calling out Social Services Minister Tanya Plibersek for stating it's never been a better time to be a first home buyer. House prices fell 0.7% nationally in June, but Shane Oliver from AMP says lower house prices can hurt the economy and lead to higher unemployment. An insider claims Pauline Hanson used party funds to pay for her stay in a London hotel. Nine Papers reports the One Nation leader booked multiple rooms, but they remained vacant while she stayed in Italy with Gina Reinhart. The funds did not come from the Fire the Lie campaign or taxpayer funds. The ABS is warning Aussies against misinformation ahead of the census. It's released a statement advising Aussies against online advice influencing people on how to answer the religion question in the national survey. And it seems sardines are in short supply across the country, with customers complaining they've sold out at a number of supermarkets.
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20: In sport, North Melbourne's kept its wildcard hopes alive with an upset 23-point win over the Bulldogs. Coach Alistair Clarkson says he's wrapped the Roos could handle the pressure under the Thursday night lights.
21: Especially because it was a big stage. You know, it's not like we're able to, you know, finally win one of these games and we're, you know, playing off Broadway. You know, Thursday night, you know, big incentive for the Dogs to win to secure their finals berth. And still a lot on the line for us.
20: Tonight, the Hawks take on the Lions at the Gabba. Brisbane welcome back Dane Zorko and Darcy Gardner for the clash, while Hawthorns made four changes. And Matilda's star Katrina Gorry's announced she's taking a break 1 year out from the Women's World Cup in Brazil. That's the latest in news and sport. I'm Britt Aylin.
17: Chilli, real-time traffic.
1: The usual morning traffic continues to build in the CBD. Hobart Road slowing outbound through Kings Meadows. Wellington Street starting to slow in both directions throughout South Lonnie. Bathurst Street slowing outbound before the mighty North Esk River. Plenty of fog out there. Please drive with caution. It's the big one at Nissan. 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I'm Cam. More traffic soon on Chilli, your home of the hottest hits.
17: 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Chilli's three-day forecast.
3: 5 degrees in Launceston currently with a top of 14 on the way today. A foggy, then sunny day. Patchy morning fog and light winds are coming through and, of course, some clouds there to chase that. Tomorrow is a mostly cloudy day for your Saturday and the start to your weekend and a top of 14 degrees. And Sunday, the rain's kicking in. 80% chance of that rain and a top of 14 there as well.
0: Top of 13 and mostly sunny in Scottsdale today. Expect some areas of frost and a chance of fog this morning with light winds. Some showers over the weekend. Tops of 12 both Saturday and Sunday. It is currently sitting at 3 degrees.
3: And 4 degrees in St Helens with a top of 15 there. Mostly sunny, areas of morning frost, patchy fog about the high ground and light winds coming in. Saturday, mostly sunny, top of 15. And Sunday, a 90% chance of rain there and a top of 15 degrees.
4: In a world of chaos, two legendary heroes were sent to bring peace and order to the planet. We couldn't afford them. So we're settling for the next best thing. Or what was available anyway. It's Nick and Marcus for breakfast on Chilli.
0: Yes, welcome on in. 7:08. Nick and Marcus for your Friday, baby. Hope you got a big smile on your dial because it's currently 7:08. And look, on the way, we're going to be stealing my standby. This is the current competition we're running where you could get to Vegas, baby.
3: That's
0: big
3: right.
0: iHeart Music Festival is going on. There's a fat lineup with this one.
3: That's right.
0: Cardi B is going to be here,
3: huge.
0: Marcus. And Goo Goo Dolls, Lainey Wilson, Major Lazer, Muse, Snoop Dogg, Weezer, Zara Larsson.
3: The list goes on. This is a competition you can win for you and a friend. It is 5 nights in Vegas. It's worth the sum of $20,000 to
0: big
3: get
0: news.
3: You there. Massive.
0: That's big
3: so
0: news.
3: Stealing my standby, your name will get called out in the next half hour, and you need to keep an ear out because you've got 30 minutes to pick up the phone, and if you don't pick up in the 30 and call us...
0: Yeah.
3: Then someone can steal your standby and get that trip instead of you.
0: Now, this is what you want to be listening out for. In the very rare case at the moment that someone doesn't call back that we've shouted out,
3: yes.
0: You do have the chance to steal, as you said.
3: Yep.
0: We haven't had it happen yet.
3: No.
0: We
3: but be ready.
0: We haven't had the opportunity, but be listening because it could actually happen one
3: it
0: of these days.
3: It just takes one person to sleep in this morning. They
0: yeah.
3: missed their standby. I can tell you now.
0: And you could steal their spot. It's going to be amazing if it does happen, but... We're going to be calling out a name on the way, but we're also talking Ooshies on the way.
3: Of course we are.
0: Because we've got a lot of them around us. What is rubber? Noah Kahn now. It's a great divide here on Chilli Breakfast. Morning. Call.

0: 13 minutes past 7. You got Nick and Marcus here on Chilli Breakfast. And don't forget, it's Free Pizza Friday today, where you could be scoring yourself a free pizza for Bolter's Pizzeria. $100 could be all yours to spend there. 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Go register for that. And Jay Haas might be calling your name out each Friday, or just one Friday, a different person. 14 minutes past 7. Let's get on to this.
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0: 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It's Steal My Standby. Put your name down, details. That's all we need. You need to be over 21 and have a passport.
3: That's it.
0: And have a name.
3: And that is the thing we keep forgetting to say.
0: Yes.
3: Is you do need to be over 21 and you do need to have a valid passport for the next 6 months.
0: Unfortunately, you do have to fly overseas and... with Vegas laws, you do need to be over 21 head to the festival and stuff. This is exciting. Massive lineup, because you're going to be going along to the iHeart Music Festival. This has people like Zara Larsson, Weezer, Snoop Dogg, Muse.
3: That's right.
0: We absolutely freak out when we hear like Muse is actually still performing live, don't we?
3: They're bucket list band for me to still see Muse. So again, if you haven't done it, please jump on chillyfm.com.au, register your name, get your name in the mix, because this morning we are calling out one of those people who has registered their name.
0: And you've got 30 minutes to call us back. If you do call us back, you're on the standby list and you could be heading along to Vegas.
3: All right, they know the rules. Let's get on with it.
0: Yeah, let's get a name out there.
3: Here we go. Let's get a drum roll going.
0: All right, drummy.
3: Our standby contestant is Sweet Chilli Philip Dean.
0: Oh.
3: Sweet Chilli Philly, if you can hear us. Philip Dean, give us a call. 30 minutes, your timer starts now.
0: 30 minutes, you've got to call us back. 633-1-5901.
3: No
0: call. We'll await your call.
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0: good as getting all grains on the Blocky Wrap.
1: Yeah! 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
0: Nick and Marcus on Chilli. 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And it's

0: Justin Rozelle, as Miles Phillips, Chili Breakfast, Nick and Marcus, 24 minutes past 7. And it's all thanks to none other than Tamar Marine, supporting the fishing and boating industry here in Tassie since 1979. You can find them on 59 to 63 Holbrook Street, Invermain. Now, Marcus, we're on a bit of a quest at the moment. Also, we should say, side note, before we get into
1: this,
0: we are currently running the Steal My Standby.
1: That's right.
0: We are awaiting a call from one person by the name of Philip Dean.
1: That's right.
0: Philip Dean, if you hear your name, 633-15901. If you know Philip Dean, tell him he needs to call us. Now, we are currently in the middle of a bit of a journey. Mm-hmm. We've got all these plastic little toys hanging around us.
1: Yeah, I don't think we're the only ones. I think that this has taken sort of the town by storm.
0: Yeah.
1: I think a lot of people are really, like, I walk past groups of people, even adults, and they're talking about Ushies.
0: Ushies are the big thing.
1: Yeah.
0: That's what we're talking about.
1: And you hear it all the time.
0: Yep.
1: I literally walk past a huddle of adults, and they're talking about their kids, and I just hear Ushie get dropped. So, like...
0: It's like the new 6-7, but like everyone's collecting them right now. So they're a Woolworths thing. For every $30 that you spend, you get an Ushie.
1: And trust me, it's easy to spend $30 when getting groceries nowadays.
0: Yeah.
1: There's a lot of Ushies going around.
0: When you could invest in a property or buy groceries nowadays, it's kind of like easy to just get a lot of these little plastic rubber toys. Now, what we're thinking about.
1: Yeah.
0: Right.
1: Uh-huh.
0: We've got a few Ushies. We've been donated a lot of Ushies.
1: Yes.
0: We would like to fill out a box of Ushies.
1: Yes.
0: We would like to fill the collection.
1: Now, you've just to be clear, you've done the collection at home now.
0: Yep.
1: With a group of people at home, you have completed the collection.
0: Yep.
1: We now have exactly half the collection here in studio, and we have some spares that we'd love to swap and trade around.
0: Yes, trade being the big thing. Now, if you've got... I think Woolies are doing a swap and trade tomorrow at some supermarkets. I heard this in the news recently.
1: Are they really?
0: Yeah. So, this is where, not with Woolies, but you can bring your Ushies and you can swap with other people.
1: Gotcha.
0: But what we might do is we might line up our Ushies.
1: Yeah.
0: You can see our collection, and if there's anything that you would like... You can let us know of a trade. You can let us know what you'd like to trade
1: for. Our spare Ushies.
0: Yeah, our spare Ushies.
1: Oh,
0: and okay. You. We'll put you on the line as well. I don't know if you've heard of this one, though. There's a little plastic bullseye that you can get in Ushie form at the moment. He's so cute.
1: Yeah.
0: I love the
1: bullseye
0: look of
1: from Toy Story.
0: Yes, that's it.
1: Not the villain from Daredevil.
0: No. No. Although he would still...
1: Also a Disney property.
0: And he could be an Ushie.
1: Why didn't they do Bullseye riding Bullseye?
0: Oh, man, that would be awesome.
1: Yeah, missed opportunity.
0: In the middle of a bullseye as well.
1: Yes.
0: A target.
1: Yep.
0: There's an ultra-rare flocked bullseye Ushie going around right now. Only 125 of these are believed to exist across Australia.
1: Ooh.
0: The auction for a bullseye of this rare flock bullseye started at $100.
1: Wow.
0: And after 184 bids, it's blown out
1: in
0: to...
1: In the thousands.
0: Oh, yeah, pretty well.
1: Is
0: 100. Oh, wait.
1: How many?
0: Wait.
1: Wait, how much?
0: 100 million?
1: No, it didn't. No, it did not.
0: Yeah, look at that number.
1: Show me.
0: That number is...
1: 100 million. What?
0: 100 million?
1: No, it has not.
0: That's your money.
1: There's no way a plastic Ushie...
0: Is that
1: a
0: right?
1: A rubber Ushie,
0: am I reading that right? Is it 100
1: million? That says 100 million.
0: Is that really...
1: Show me that number. That says 100 million and nine... Wait, 100... No, it's 1 million.
0: Is it just 1 mil?
1: No, it's 100 million.
0: It's 100
1: mil. It's 100 million and $19.
0: Oh, my.
1: Just to be really weird about it.
0: Oh, my goodness.
1: The auction started at $100, and after 184 bids, it's blown out to 100 million and $19.
0: Can you believe this?
1: What?
0: This is ecstatic. So...
1: It's worth more than 100 average Australian houses.
0: This is absolutely insane. I can't believe... What the heck? What do we need to trade to get it?
1: Well, yeah, someone's going to just take an Ushie trade
0: for
1: it.
0: Would you trade your soul?
1: As if he...
0: Would you consider trading your soul?
1: If someone is getting offered $100 million for this thing, they are not trading.
0: Can you please trade your soul?
1: I will.
0: There was a Simpsons episode where Bart traded his soul.
1: I will give my entire soul.
0: Oh.
1: All 100% of it.
0: A soul for soul. That's what we like to hear. We'll take that bullseye.
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12: Good morning, I'm Gareth Thompson with your local news update. The City of Launceston is reportedly looking to backtrack on part of its latest rate increase. It comes as an increase in June sought to bring rates for the region's farms into line with commercial and industrial properties, affecting over 550 properties in the region. But residents and TAS farmers have slammed the move, saying the 2 cents per dollar increase unfairly targets hobby farmers. Councillor Alan Harris moved a motion yesterday to investigate the consequences of the 20% capped increase. A departing Liberal senator has issued some fighting words on the rising tide of One Nation in Tasmania, with Pauline Hanson's party polling even with State Labor in a June Demos poll. Tasmanian Senator John O'Dunham says the Liberals should focus on policy.
13: Talking about One Nation as an entity, I think, is what keeps them alive. So my advice to my colleagues as I depart is let's focus on what we offer, why that's better. Sure. Let's compare it to other parties' policies. That's where One Nation will come unstuck.
12: On the ABC there. Construction is progressing on the new Burnie Courts complex. It comes as earth and demolition works at the Wilson Street site are now complete. The build will provide two magistrates' courts, one supreme court, and a flexible multi-jurisdictional court, as well as providing additional amenity and access for all court users. More people are spending time behind bars before sentencing in Tasmania, with the latest ABS data for 2025 showing a 121% increase in prisoners on remand prior to hearing their fate. But one expert has told The Examiner increased numbers of people on remand is one consequence of a risk-based approach to bail laws. And 8 years after Mecca opened its first Tassie store in Hobart, it's finally the North's turn. The beauty retailer to open the doors to its new store in Launceston's Mall at 9am this morning. Mecca's GM of retail, Sophie Wood, gives us a sneak peek of what to expect inside.
14: Across the store, we'll have more than 70 beautiful prestige beauty brands, so from Rode to Charlotte Tilbury, Kérastase, Tower 28, Sol de Janeiro, lots and lots to look forward to.
12: The new store has created 24 new jobs for the region. And that's the latest in local news.
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15: Hi, I'm Phoebe Humphrey. Pauline Hanson reportedly used party money to pay for rooms at a luxury London hotel that sat empty while she travelled to Italy with Gina Rinehart. That's according to the Nine papers, who claim to have spoken to an insider with knowledge of her travel arrangements. The federal government is yet to receive amendments to its gambling reforms ahead of Parliament resuming next week. Negotiations continue between the Coalition and Greens despite a Senate gridlock. It comes as more Labor MPs call for the reforms to be strengthened. The draft legislation includes restricting ads on TV to 3 per hour between 6am and 8:30pm. AFL club Geelong has torn up the secret deal it brokered with a player to absolve itself from liability should he suffer another head knock on field. The Cats have released a statement admitting it was made without the knowledge of the AFL Players Association. And Donald Trump has chased after a toddler who nearly fell off stage during a speech in Vegas. The US president wasting no time to make a joke about his predecessor, shouting he didn't want the young boy to end up like Joe Biden.
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16: Sport now, and the Western Bulldogs' top six hopes have been dealt a blow, losing to the Kangaroos in last night's round 22 opener at Marvel Stadium. North Melbourne led at every change to eventually run out 23-point winners. And in more bad news for the Dogs, ruckman Tim English was taken off ground after hurting his knee in the final term. Coach Luke Beveridge not giving away too much.
17: I can't give you an update. I don't know the extent of the injury, what's happening. We didn't put him back on, obviously.
16: Tonight, the Hawks take on the Lions at the Gabba, with Hawthorn looking for their first win at the venue in 10 years. And Chris Fagan will equal Lee Matthews' record for the most games coached for Brisbane. That is the latest in news and sport. I'm Britt Aylin.
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18: Plenty of traffic building in South Lonnie at the intersection of Howick and Wellington Street. A little bit of traffic building throughout the CBD. Nothing that's going to affect your journey too much. 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I'm Cam. More traffic soon on Chilli, your home of the hottest hits.
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1: 5 degrees in Launceston currently with a top of 14 on the way. A foggy, then sunny day. Partly cloudy, patchy morning fog about and some light winds coming in. Saturday mostly cloudy with a top of 14 and Sunday with possible showers at 80% chance and a top of 14 there as well.
0: Top of 13 and sunny on the way in Scottsdale today. Expect areas of frost and the chance of fog this morning. We got showers all across the weekend and tops of 12 for both Saturday and Sunday. It's currently sitting at 3 degrees right now.
1: And 4 degrees in St Helens with a top of 15 there. Partly cloudy, areas of morning frost, patchy fog in the morning about the higher ground, and again some light winds coming in. Saturday is mostly sunny with a top of 15 and Sunday with 90% chance of rain and a top of 15 degrees.
19: 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From the revolutionary Heels Hoist to breaking the sound barrier and inventing ultrasound and boldly asking the question, why dial-up in weekend Wi-Fi? Now, prepare yourselves for the greatest discovery of all. It's Nick and Marcus for breakfast on Chilli.
0: Yes, welcome on in. 20 minutes to 8. You got Nick and Marcus here for your Friday on Chilli. And look, on the way, we're going to have our Tasmania's Premier, Jeremy Rockcliffe, on the show talking about his foot traffic, where he's been, what he's seen. Is he collecting ushies? That's what I want to know.
1: We're going to ask all the hard-hitting questions to
0: Premier.
1: Does
0: he want to trade? Can he somehow get Tasmania a flocked bullseye?
1: He better turn up with ushies, that's all I'm saying.
0: I'll show him
1: the door otherwise.
0: Yeah, if he's at that front door and he doesn't have a black plastic Ziploc bag full of ushies, don't want to talk to him. No, we'll get Rockers on the show nonetheless. Okay. Also, I was having a chat with a few people here in the office about great commercials. Like, do you miss the days of, like, really punchy jingles and every ad was singing to you?
1: Oh, yeah.
0: And you're going down the street, like, singing.
1: We had some of the greatest commercials.
0: I miss Aeroplane Jelly Song.
1: Yep.
0: That was a classic.
1: Happy Little Vegemite. Now, the list goes on.
0: One person had brought up an ad that they thought they believed they heard when they were a kid or growing up or recently.
1: Yeah.
0: One of those three stages of life.
1: Yeah.
0: Now, this ad, he went to look it up and couldn't find it anywhere.
1: Hmm.
0: I'll tell you what that ad is, just to see if he's been Mandela affected or not.
1: Okay.
0: Because you might remember the ad.
1: Yep.
0: But right now, we're doing this.
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19: Steal my standby.
0: Flying to Vegas, baby. That could be you on the plane with your mate if you're over 21 and got a passport each.
1: That's right.
0: Now, you're going to Vegas. You're going to be going to the iHeart Music Festival. Great lineup. Snoop Dogg, Weezer, Muse, BTS, Benson Boone, a few other names on that list.
1: That's right.
0: This is insane.
1: Now, again, just to be clear, this puts you in the running to be that winner.
0: Yep.
1: We have to get you. There's a couple of hoops to jump through here, but you do need to be picked up as the standby caller first. So you have to register your name online.
0: That's right.
1: We then give you a shout out on the show and you give us a call and you then win that standby. You then go on that list.
0: You got to be in it to win it. You want to be on this standby list. And if you are, be listening out on Saturday 29th of August to Mikey on the iHeart Countdown. Your name might be called out. Could
1: the
0: be you.
1: Ultimate winner.
0: Now, we have called out a name. Philip Dean. The countdown is on at the moment.
1: That's right.
0: I believe we're in our last 5 minutes, possibly.
1: We are. It's our very own Sweet Chilli Philly. If you're not out there, mate, come on. Someone who can hear this, wake him up.
0: 6331-59001. Sweet Chilli Philly, we want to hear you. If you don't call us in 5 minutes' time, in around that five-minute time, we open the standby list. It could go to anyone.
1: That's right.
0: And they can steal your spot. Let's go to Outkast and await Sweet Chilli Philly.
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0: Podcast. Hey, chilly breakfast, Nick and Margus for your Friday. It's all thanks to Country Club Tasmania, where they're celebrating the first year of the range. 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We're in the middle of this right now.
1: What happens in Vegas is paid for by us. So I guess our accountant will know what you've been up to.
2: Steal my standby.
0: Outcast. Hey, chilly.

0: right.
1: This one.
0: That's right.
1: You're going to be flying over with you and a mate, 21, passport. That's what we want to hear.
0: And we are nearing our final minutes now with our caller, Philip Dean. If you're out there, Philip Dean.
1: Give us a call right now.
0: We need to hear
1: the phone. All right.
0: Hang on.
1: This could be him. All right.
0: Hold
1: 6331-5901. Who do we have here?
2: We have Sweet Chili Philly, my friend.
1: Yay!
3: Sweet Chili Philly!
0: And he's gone with the name we've given him as well.
1: Sorry, Phil. Have you been called that before?
2: No, I can't say I have.
0: Oh, hey, it's a new one.
1: Welcome to the new name.
0: That's it.
1: It's a new life. Now, Sweet Chili Philly, have you been over to Vegas or overseas before?
2: I wish.
1: Oh, you haven't? Wish.
0: Well, we wish for you.
2: No, I've never been.
1: And you're over 21, aren't you?
2: I sure am.
1: Excellent.
0: Great.
1: Voice checks out.
0: And you like music and you like Vegas?
2: Love music, mate. I could enjoy Vegas any time of year, I reckon.
0: There you go.
1: It
0: checks
1: all
0: the boxes.
1: Out. That's what we like to hear.
2: Yeah.
1: So you could be getting along to Vegas, my friend, for Steel.
2: Oh,
1: my standby.
2: I'll take me chance.
1: Hey, Sweet Chili Philly.
2: Yeah,
1: your name could be called out on Saturday, 29th of August, with Mikey on the iHeart Countdown. Listen out for that. But you are now on our standby list, so congratulations, my friend.
2: All right, mate. Thanks, Nick.
1: No problem. You have a great day, all right?
2: All right, mate. Thank you very much.
0: See you, bud.
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0: Sabrina Carpenter. It's the house tour here on Chilli Breakfast. All thanks to Tamar Marine supporting the fishing and boating industry here in Tassie since 1979. Find them on 59 to 63 Holbrook Street, Invermay. Marcus, I was telling you about a conversation that was had in the office recently.
1: Yeah.
0: We were talking about all the greatest ads that we remember. All the
1: name names. Who was it?
0: Ben. Ben and I had a chat about this. Down in the sales room here in the office.
1: Yeah, you love a chat in the sales office.
0: We were having just a big old yap about the classic jingles and the classic music that got played, like Slip, Slop, Slap, Seek and Slide,
1: yes,
0: that sort of thing.
1: Yeah.
0: That was a great one.
1: Yep.
0: With the seagull. Was it a seagull?
1: Was a seagull.
0: Yeah.
1: Wait, was it a seagull or a pelican?
0: I don't know.
1: Maybe it was a seagull.
0: I don't know what it was, but it was
1: a white
0: safe.
1: Bird. Yeah, it was a sun-safe white bird.
0: There's also like the aeroplane jelly, reading writing hotline one.
1: Yep. Are we branching into more of like are you including other commercials like the old In the Land Far Away, In the Jungle One Day, In the Land Far Away, one of those ones?
0: Yes, iconic ones that stick in your head.
1: Yeah.
0: And like you hear a trigger word out in public and then you're reminded of that ad.
1: Yep.
0: So Ben then brought up an ad, and I want to see if you know of this ad, or if anyone out there, 6331, knows of this ad.
1: Yes.
0: I've never heard of it, but it's apparently a gravy ad. It's a thick gravy ad.
1: Ooh, okay, yeah.
0: And the whole gag was something like, it's so thick you can stand a chip up in it. Do you remember something like that? It's so thick you can stand a chip up in it.
1: I do remember it.
0: Do you actually?
1: I actually remember it.
0: What was it for? Do you remember?
1: But I don't know. Was there a jingle with it, though? I remember that ad.
0: I think he remembered it being, like, a memorable ad.
1: He's 1,000% correct.
0: Stop it. What was it for, though? That's what we're trying
1: to... It's a Gravox.
0: Oh, sorry. No, you deserve a ting.
1: Yeah, what... Yeah.
0: Yeah, well done. You remember that.
1: Failed on that one.
0: You don't remember?
1: I remember the ad. Gravox...
0: Was it a Gravox one?
1: I'm almost certain it was. Gravox commercial... just Googling this in real time while we do this, by the way.
0: Because I'm sitting back and I'm thinking he's absolutely been Mandela affected here, where you remember one thing and it actually wasn't a thing at all. Classic Mandela effects was Fruit Loops. Everyone thought that it was spelled Froot... Loops, but it's fruit, the genuine spelling of fruit, with loops.
1: It is interesting. It's to make a grave up.
0: Is it there?
1: Ratio, I don't know. Yeah, it's not giving me an answer. How crazy is that?
0: Thick Gravox, that's not a thing. If anyone remembers what this ad is, a gravy so thick.
1: Yeah, I'm blown away, because he's 100% correct.
0: I think you've been Mandela affected, the both of you.
1: No,
0: I think Mandela's gotten to you.
1: Can't Mandela too.
0: Yeah, you can.
1: You absolutely can.
0: A whole world has been Mandela.
1: It existed, it really did.
0: I don't know if it did.
1: I'm with him.
0: No.
1: No, you just oppose us no matter what.
0: I'm on Mandela's side.
1: You've
0: been pranked by Mandela.
1: Do you know Mandela? Do you call him at home?
0: Yes, he lives at my house. We're in a 3-man rental right now.
1: Okay. Well, bored you.
0: At least he says he's Mandela.
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15: Good morning, I'm Gareth Thompson. Pauline Hanson under fire for overseas travel paid with party funds. But first in local news, there's been a spike in the number of unsentenced adults in our prisons as more Tasmanians spend time behind bars before sentencing. ABS data shows there was a 121% increase in adult prisoners in 2025, while the adult prison population has jumped 40% from 2016 to 2025. Utah's criminologist Michael Gozzoni has told The Examiner a change to approaching bail laws as a risk assessment tool can lead to more people in remand. It comes as the cost of housing prisoners in the state is $500 per day compared to an average of $326 nationally, though the state's imprisonment rate remains below the national average. Crews in Zeehan have been on the scene of a fire at the town's IGA this morning. Fireys arrived at the Main Street supermarket to find a small fire in a fridge that was out on arrival. A rate increase that critics say unfairly punishes small farmers is being reviewed by the City of Launceston. A 2 cents per dollar increase in June has seen a number of farms in the region slugged with thousands more in rates per year as councils seek to bring fees into line with industrial and commercial properties. Yesterday, Councillor Alan Harris moved a successful motion to investigate the consequences of the 20% capped increase. A report will now be prepared looking into the impact of it and comparing it to other councils in the region. The new Burnie Courts complex is progressing with earth and demolition works now complete. Piling and foundation works are now set to commence in a project that's targeted for completion in 2028. The new Wilson Street site will provide expanded capacity with two magistrates' courts, one supreme court, and a flexible multi-jurisdictional court, as well as providing additional amenity and access for all court users. And there's just 1 week left for young Tasmanians to complete Mission Australia's 2026 youth survey. Locals aged between 14 and 19 have until next Friday to provide insights into their education and living situations and have their say on issues impacting the nation and share their hopes for the future. And you're up to date with local news.
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17: Hi, I'm Phoebe Humphrey. The Shadow Treasurer has accused Pauline Hanson of betraying the people she represents amid reports the One Nation leader used party funds to pay for a luxury hotel during a recent visit to London. Tim Wilson has told Nine it doesn't pass the pub test.
18: We have people who donate to her party from their limited savings. They're struggling to get ahead and now we find it's going towards Dolce & Gabbana fashion shows, luxury hotel stays in London. I'm starting to see images of global elite.
17: Canberra has asked the Privacy Commissioner to look into those so-called smart glasses amid concerns they could be used to secretly record Australians. The former Prince Andrew has spoken to police after he was allegedly confronted by a stalker at Sandringham Estate, the King's brother providing an eyewitness account after the confrontation with the balaclava-clad offender. A 39-year-old man has been charged. And Matthew McConaughey has met with the Pope, the A-lister shaking hands with the Pontiff during a visit to the Vatican.
14: Introducing a new beef stroganoff pie from Banjo's Bakery Cafe. Rich, hearty, creamy, and wrapped in Banjo's famous golden flaky pastry. Banjo's Stroganoff Pie. Are you stroganoff? Chili, your sport now.
19: In AFL, North Melbourne's broken a five-game losing streak with an upset 23-point win over the Western Bulldogs. Coach Alistair Clarkson happy with how they handled the pressure.
20: Big incentive for the Dogs to win to secure their finals berth. And still a lot on the line for us. You know, we want to finish the season really, really well. And to finally get some reward, pretty special feeling in the rooms after the game.
19: Ladder leaders Frio will be without captain Alex Pearce for tomorrow's clash with the Demons at the MCG. The star defender is being rested. And UEFA says it's lost faith in FIFA boss Gianni Infantino. The European football governing body claims he's the wrong man for the job following a backflip on a deal to sell a stake of the World Cup. It's planning to push ahead with a boycott on FIFA events despite that proposal being ditched. That's the latest. I'm Britt Aylin.
14: Chile, real-time traffic.
21: The Midland Highway and Wellington Street both slowing outbound on approach to Howick Street in South Lonnie. A little bit of traffic outbound as well over the Charles Street Bridge. The West Tamar Highway's a bit stop-start in both directions through Riverside. Plenty of fog out there. 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I'm Cam. 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
14: 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Chile's three-day forecast.
1: 5 degrees in Launceston currently with a top of 14 on the way. It is a foggy then sunny day. Please make sure you do have your lights on out there. The fog is still quite thick through town. Lighter winds are coming through as well throughout the day. Tomorrow we're looking at a mostly cloudy day for your Saturday to kick your weekend off with a top of 14 degrees and Sunday into possible showers at 80% chance and also a top of 14 degrees.
0: Top of 13 and sunny expected in Scottsdale today. Expect areas of frost and the chance of fog this morning with light winds. Mostly cloudy now for Saturday in Scottsdale. Top of 12 expected and a top of 12 and showers on the way Sunday. It's sitting at 3 degrees right now.
1: And 4 degrees in St Helens with a top of 15 there. Partly cloudy, areas of morning frost, patchy fog in the morning, mainly about the higher ground and some light winds coming in. Saturday is mostly sunny, top of 15, and Sunday with 90% chance of rain, also with a top of 15 degrees.
14: In a world of chaos, two legendary heroes were sent to bring peace and order to the planet. But we couldn't afford them. So we're settling for the next best thing. Or what was available anyway. It's Nick and Marcus for breakfast on Chili.
0: Yes, welcome on in. 7 minutes past eight, it is Nick and Marcus with you for your Friday. And look, Marcus, before the break, we did ask the question, do you remember an ad that was like a thick gravy ad where the whole premise was so thick it could stand up a chip?
1: Yeah, and now, I believe it existed.
0: Now, we've gotten a message in from Ben. Thanks, Ben. He says it wasn't actually gravy. The stand-up chip ad was actually tomato sauce. It was a Heinz ad. which we then tried to look up.
1: Couldn't find it either.
0: I don't think it does exist. I think...
1: I think we're circling around it somewhere. Someone's got to be right.
0: Well, we're all remembering something. There was a stand-up chip, and it was possibly like a Jerry Seinfeld sort of chip, standing up, doing a bit of comedy, possibly. Yeah. We're not sure yet. Of course. That was the whole joke.
1: That's how we got it wrong.
0: Yeah. Look, if you do know of the ad, please send it through. We want to see it. We want to see it in the flesh, or otherwise Mandela was right.
1: We won't sleep otherwise.
0: Yeah. Look, on the way, we got Jeremy Rockcliffe in. He's going to have a chat to us about Beer Taz and also possibly Ooshies. What ones is he looking at?

0: Cake by the Ocean, DNCE, here on Chilli Breakfast. You got Nick and Marcus. Don't forget, we'll be out at GT Chicken and Takeaways tomorrow, 10 till 1. Don't miss it. We're going to be smashing down what they're calling the Chilli Burger. Should be very exciting. We'll see it there. We hope to see you there. But who we're seeing right now is none other than Premier Jeremy Rock.
1: Not to pick on you here, but is it the premiere of the premiere?
0: We're premiering him.
1: Yeah.
0: Yeah. It's like a debut movie. Welcome on in, Jeremy. Good to see you, mate.
2: Good to see you as always, Nick and Marcus. Great to be here.
0: Now, you did point out our Ushi collection when you came in.
2: I did. And, I'm impressed.
0: You like our little liner?
2: I do. Yes. Quite a collection there, and very quickly, too. Well done, guys.
1: He's brought it to our attention that Captain America he's not involved this time around.
2: I didn't see it. No.
0: Yeah, I think Cap has been an Ushi before, but not in this collection.
2: Not in this collection.
0: No. Are you collecting Ushis at the Mo?
2: I will be now. Yeah. Yes. So I've had a look at the range.
0: Yep.
2: And
0: hey, we'll get you started with a couple. We've got a couple back there. We'll get you started with three.
1: And it's then fun for the whole family.
2: Yeah, it is indeed.
1: There you go. Yes.
0: Now, you have been an absolutely busy man lately. You've been here, there, everywhere. Is it nice to just settle down in Taz again?
2: It is fantastic. I've been right across the state in the last 5 or 6 weeks, from the Marawa pub right down to St. Helens and all around the state.
0: Yes.
2: And I've been visiting health centres, talking to nurses and doctors, farmers, small business people, the community. It's been fantastic, and it's great to get out in the winter fresh air and talk to people about their challenges and where they see their aspirations as well. It's fantastic.
0: Do they often, I assume they often give you, what they think is a solution to their problems. Is there a through line of, everyone's suffering from the same thing sort of thing and this is the similar solution for everything? Or is it all so different?
2: Sometimes they're completely different depending on where you are in Tasmania, of course, but everyone values their health system. Yep. Everyone values their nurses and doctors and their schools, of course. I get feedback on roads. I get all sorts of matters coming my way. But people are also very appreciative of the work that we do, which is fantastic. And people are very excited that they have, employment and all those types of things. And people are also very sad when things don't go our way, such as the Bogues closures and Liberty Bell Bay and those sorts of things. And they'd like to give us feedback on how we can support those communities.
0: Yeah, yeah. And they have been major issues as of late as well. They've been pretty big news.
2: Yes, they have been, and our heart goes to all the workers involved across those two sites, of course, and particularly in Bell Bay. And I know workers from Liberty Bell Bay come from the northeast, Scottsdale and Georgetown, Launceston, the West Tamar as well. So a large range of communities are affected by such a closure, which is very sad, but we're there to support all the workers as best as we possibly can. We've got a great partnership with Master Builders, and the retraining is fantastic, and that's working very well.
0: Very good.
1: I'm going to take a bit of a left turn here, Jeremy, and it's something that I've been thinking about, and I don't want to blindside you with this question. I'm really curious. There's been whispers around bringing the A-League to Tasmania. What can you tell me about that, if you can at all?
2: I met with Melbourne United just a few weeks ago, or maybe it was a few months ago now. Things go very quickly. Excited about them coming to Tasmania and playing particularly at UTAS Stadium as an introduction. We just had the World Cup, of course. And, I always notice that every 4 years there's a increased excitement around the game of the round game, or the round football game.
1: Yeah.
2: I still call it soccer, but others like to call it football. But whatever you call it, there's a lot of excitement about the World Cup, and that flows through to local clubs as well. And, hats off to all those volunteers and young people that make those soccer clubs go around. They're fantastic, giving young people a go. So when it comes to an A-League, there has been discussions from time to time over the course of the last decade. I haven't been involved in any more recently, but I'm always open to a conversation because we've seen the success of the Jack Jumpers.
1: That's right.
2: AFL, just very quickly, there was a target of having 28,000 AFL participants by 2028. And when the license was granted in 2023, there was about 16,000 13,500 participants. I think and believe we're almost at that 28,000 mark already. You know, 2 years before. So that means that excitement and that opportunity is garnering great interest amongst families, communities, and it's great to have, as I say, often kids putting down the mobile phone and picking up a footy or a basketball or a soccer ball, whatever the case may be.
0: But then they
2: is what we need to
0: down.
2: Encourage.
0: They fall back down and they cry because their shin got hurt lightly. Don't they, Marcus?
1: They do, they do. No, this is great news. Obviously, again, we're bringing so much down to the state now. We've obviously, again, sorry to bring it up, the Foo Fighters, for example, set this almost dangerous precedence of like, oh, we can do this. Like, we can bring down big artists of a name such as
2: and
1: that.
2: And we've got to have confidence as a state that we can do this. This is why it's important that we drive hard the AFL team, the Macquarie Point Stadium, upgrades at York Park. There are also upgrades at Launceston General Hospital and health centres and all those sorts of things. So we're covering all aspects. But we've got to be very confident as a state that we can do this. Show the rest of Australia we can do it, and that we can grab hold of these opportunities, embrace them, and get on with it. And that's so important.
1: And sometimes it can be a little case of short-term pain, long-term gain. You know, we do have to spend money to make money, that sort of thing. We are building the state very slowly and getting there, but we're bringing so much down, and people are flying from not only nationally but internationally down to Tasmania now to celebrate everything that we offer here.
2: They are. And for small investments, and the Foo Fighters was a relatively small investment for the economic spin-off, around $7 to $10 million. Our accommodation venues, our pubs and clubs were full. There's a lot of excitement.
1: That's right.
2: And, you know, there are challenging times across the globe. Everyone's doing it pretty tough with interest rates and the cost of living. You do have to have a good time as well and celebrate and be part of a community and get in there and enjoy yourselves. And, you know, life's not just about the challenges. It's also about the fun times as well.
1: And that's what we do here at Chile, and we do it best.
2: You sure do.
0: That's right. Fun times and Ushies had here on Chile FM. Jeremy Rockcliffe, thank you very much as always for joining us today, and we'll look forward to a brighter future. Thanks, mate.
2: Thanks, team.
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4: Good morning, I'm Ebony Atlas. A 57-year-old woman's been allegedly caught drink driving more than five times the legal limit. Tasmanian cyclist George Baker will carry the Aussie flag at the Com Games closing ceremony.
3: Delivering the local stories from the local voices that just simply can't get anywhere else.
4: It's been a busy weekend for our emergency services, multiple search and rescue incidents, and a new local beer trail and weekend festival is to be created in the Tasmania's north.
3: Chile, part of the community across Launceston and the northeast, and leaders in local.
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0: Taylor Swift, I knew it, I knew you, here on Chilli Breakfast. You got Nick and Marcus for your Friday. Welcome on in. Hope you're having a great day so far and woke up on the right side of the bed. Now, we're going to go on to new sport and weather in just a moment, but for the latter half of the morning, we've been talking about this mysterious ad that's been lingering around. Now, the ad came up because we're talking about jingles in the office, classic jingles, classic ads that stick in your brain.
1: Yep.
0: And this was one ad that got brought up, and I said I'd never heard of it. Apparently, it's a gravy ad that's the gravy's so thick it can stand a chip.
1: Yes.
0: It can have a chip standing up in it.
1: And we're not the only ones. We're getting messages in from people saying that they can all remember it.
0: Now, we got a message in saying they remember it, but as a Heinz tomato sauce commercial, that it can stand up a chip.
1: Yeah. Well, here's the thing. I thought it was Gravox.
0: Yes.
1: I remember a gravy boat and the gravy in the gravy boat and the chip sitting into that and standing up.
0: Yeah, right. But look, I've got no recollection. I don't think it was an ad. I think you guys have been Mandela affected.
1: Yeah.
0: I think it's like the Berenstain Bears.
1: It is seemingly that way.
0: It's like Pikachu's tail at this point. It's like Looney Tunes.
1: I can't prove otherwise. This is the frustrating thing. It's like my brain's telling me it does exist.
0: Is there a collective of people? Is there enough people to help convince the people that don't believe? Because I'm a non-believer at the moment.
1: Even AI is coming forward and saying, let me read this, sorry. Yes, it definitely rings a bell. There was an Australian gravy commercial with a line along the lines of so thick you could stand a chip up in it. We can't be making this up.
0: What, do you think AI's been Mandela affected as well?
1: How?
0: Do you think robots can get sucked into a fake ad?
1: It's one of those advertising catchphrases many Australians remember, and it's commonly associated with Gravox and its thick chip gravy marketing. Despite memorable as it is, it doesn't appear to be a readily available recording of the exact ad.
0: Wow.
1: Or definitive evidence that there was the official slogan.
0: So it doesn't exist. Ever.
1: You can't Mandela affect AI. AI has to pull data and information from somewhere.
0: So where's it getting that from?
1: I don't know. Help me. This is, I'm
0: You're
1: going
0: being
1: crazy.
0: Mandela by AI no. Now. It's sucking you in like everyone else.
2: 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I sure hope so.
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12: Good morning, I'm Gareth Thompson. Labor MPs condemned for celebrating falling house prices. But first in local news, Labor says a recent social media post from Member for Braddon and Police Minister Felix Ellis, in which he's holding a shotgun, sends the wrong message. The photo shared to his Facebook page was captioned, "Doing some hands-on firearms consultation at the Northwest Arms Collectors Guild." Labor Minister Jen Butler believes it's tone-deaf, considering recent increases in gun use in family violence incidents across the state. More Tasmanians are spending time behind bars before sentencing. It comes as ABS data shows there was a 121% increase in adult prisoners in 2025, while the cost of housing prisoners in the state sits well above the national average. But the University of Tasmania's Michael Gerzoni has told The Examiner a shift in approach to bail laws, where they're used as a risk assessment tool, can lead to more people in temporary remand. A small fire has broken out in the early hours at a Zeon supermarket. Local crews arrived at the Main Street IGA around 3 a.m. to find evidence of a fire in a fridge. The Tasmanian government is celebrating a boost in hotel occupancy numbers in June, courtesy of winter events like Dark Mofo. The latest figures from Hospitality Tasmania show statewide occupancy reached 64.62%, which is up more than 2% on last year, and the second highest rate for June on record. And Brisbane Street Mall is expected to be a hive of activity today as local beauty enthusiasts welcome the long-awaited opening of retailer Mecca to Launceston at 9 a.m. It'll mean less of a journey for those in the northwest wanting to try all the latest products after the state's first store opened in Hobart back in 2018. Mecca's GM of retail, Sophie Wood, hasn't ruled out a store on the coast one day, but it probably won't be anytime soon.
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11: 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Now.
14: Hi, I'm Phoebe Humphrey. Some Labor MPs have come under fire for celebrating falling house prices. Jerome Laxalle posted the headline on social media, changing a quote from an auctioneer who said conditions were the worst he'd seen to the best. Health Minister Mark Butler's told Seven he backs the government's recent changes to capital gains and negative gearing to get first home buyers into the market.
15: First home buyers are now taking centre stage in auctions on Saturday afternoons rather than having to compete time and time again with investors.
14: Pauline Hanson reportedly used party money to pay for rooms at a luxury London hotel that sat empty while she travelled to Italy with Gina Reinhart. That's according to the Nine papers, who claim to have spoken to an insider. AFL club Geelong says it's torn up a secret deal with an unnamed player that absolved it of liability should he suffer another on-field head knock. And a cold spell is moving across the southern half of the country. At least four states will experience icy temperatures by the end of the weekend as a low pressure system approaches from Antarctica.
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16: In sport, North Melbourne's kept its wildcard hopes alive with the Roos' first win over the Western Bulldogs since 2019. The 23-point result puts another dent in the Doggies' campaign after they lost to the Dockers in the West last week. But coach Luke Beveridge says the travel factor can't be used as an excuse.
17: Yeah, it was a Perth game. We came back 6 days. They were 5 days out from Launceston, so cry me a river. There's no excuses. And, you know, we ran the game out okay. It's just that they were the better team on the night.
16: Round 22 continues tonight with the Hawks taking on the Lions at the Gabba. Brisbane welcoming back Dane Zorko and Darcy Gardner for the clash, while Hawthorn has made four changes. That's the latest in news and sport. I'm Britt Allen.
11: Chilly, real-time traffic.
18: Hobart Road is quite stop-start in both directions throughout Kings Meadows. Wellington Street struggling inbound in South Lonnie. Plenty of traffic building throughout the CBD. Plenty of traffic as well for Goderich Street approaching Forster Street inbound in Invermay. Plenty of fog about. Please drive with caution. It's time to complete your census. 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More traffic soon on Chilli, your home of the hottest hits.
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1: 5 degrees in Launceston currently with a top of 14 on the way. A foggy then sunny day with patchy morning fog about, light winds, and of course some clouds because we love clouds. Yeah. They make shape. Saturday mostly cloudy, top of 14, and Sunday possible showers, 80% chance, and a top of 14 there as well.
0: Top of 13, it's going to be sunny in Scottsdale today. Areas of frost and the chance of fog this morning with light winds. It's going to be mostly cloudy tomorrow now. Top of 12 and a top of 12 for your Sunday and showers. Around 20 to 40 mil is predicted at the moment. It's currently sitting at 6 degrees.
1: And 4 degrees in St Helens with a top of 15 there. Mostly sunny, partly cloudy, areas of morning frost. Patchy fog in the morning, mainly above the higher ground and light winds. Saturday mostly sunny, top of 15. And Sunday 90% chance of rain, also with a top of 15 degrees.
11: 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From the revolutionary Hills Hoist to breaking the sound barrier and inventing ultrasound and boldly asking the question, why dial-up and weaken Wi-Fi? Now, prepare yourselves for the greatest discovery of all. It's Nick and Marcus for breakfast on Chilli.
0: Yes, and it's coming up to 20 minutes to 9 now. You're on Chilli Breakfast. It is Nick and Marcus for your Friday. Hope you've had a great start to your day. Now, on the way, we've got your freebies with J-Half somewhere in this foggy old Launceston. Drive carefully, get those lights on if you're on the search for her. We'll find out where she is in just a moment. But for now, two songs up at the Chilli Instagram story. All thanks to Launceston Floor, well, more than just flooring. It's a spicy single.
1: That's the one.
0: The winning song, as voted by the people, gets played at the end of the show. What song have you picked today?
1: Well, back in the 70s, there was a great band called Boney M. They're still kicking around today. I don't think it's all the members, but they do exist. And they had track after track that you would recall. You might not know it's Boney M, but Majestic saw the magic in this band, and he's decided to remix it. It's Rasputin, rah, rah, rah.

0: song.
1: I'm not. I'm bopping with it.
0: Yeah, I see what you're trying
1: to do. I'm bopping with it.
0: That's trying to derail my choice.
1: That's how you bop with it. Majestic Boney M. Rasputin is up against my Jason Derulo riding solo. Next week is having the whole week off. It's just going to be me riding solo. So those are your two picks. Up at the Chilli Instagram story right now. Get your vote in before the end of the show. We want to hear your say, because it's a key say. We're going to find out where Jay Harms is on the way. Just waiting for some sort of comeback from you.
0: No.
1: Post Malone.
0: I'll let you have it.
1: Yep.

0: There she is. Harbs. Hello.
1: Good morning. Oh, my God. Happy Friday.
2: Happy Friday.
1: Oh, my God. It's so good. Made it through the week.
2: Yeah. Yes. And we were all together last night at the Casey Barnes launch.
0: Oh, all of us like, together.
1: Oh, my
2: team
1: God.
2: Effort.
0: Mum and Dad, Harves and me.
1: Oh, yeah, I caught Nick taking photos with my mum and dad.
2: First thing he showed me today was how proud of the photo he was taking with your
1: new
2: parents.
1: Profile pic.
2: Yeah. He's been texting your dad all morning.
1: Oh my God. Don't even want to know.
0: Your dad is so goaded, Harves. Oh, Casey Barnes was all right too.
2: Yeah, Casey was all right. He was there.
0: Your dad was insane though. He's off the hook.
1: I don't even want to know what you guys are talking about, honestly. You were there for a while.
0: We were just broing out.
2: Yeah.
1: Okay.
0: We were having a bro down.
2: They were talking
1: ushies. I don't know what you'd be
2: broing out about. Ushies and Pokemon cards.
0: McDonald's.
2: All of Nick's favourite things. Your dad didn't get a word
1: in. That's really Dad's alley. More of a... I don't know.
0: No, we had a good yap on and...
2: They should make a 10-pin bowling alley called Dad's Alley, hey?
0: Oh, why?
2: I don't know.
1: Just random pull of
2: just
1: the day.
2: Just for the
1: why
2: dads
1: not?
2: To go and unwind. Dad's alley.
0: Hey,
1: go and do some bowling.
0: Harves, you're right. Last night was insane. Casey Barnes debuting his brand new album right in front of us. Played some fresh new tracks that he hasn't...
1: Yes.
0: No one's ever heard to the naked ear before.
1: I know. How exciting was that? And for those that couldn't make it last night, good news for you is that album is out today. It's out right now.
0: Well,
1: it's called Made For This, and you should go and stream it and check it out and buy it. It is a great album, and yeah, we were lucky enough to check it out live last night.
0: My gosh, what would you rate last night's performance out of 10?
1: Oh, 11. So good.
0: It was
1: honestly
0: pretty insane.
1: So good.
0: And the smell of food in the air just... made it, like, even more perfect.
1: Oh, yeah. Even better. Oh. The vibes were on.
0: Well, it's great. Definitely check it out for yourself, Casey Barnes' brand new album. But, Harves, you must be out on the streets of Launceston somewhere.
1: I am. I'm out and about in the fog, if you can find me. I think you will in this bright, chilly Jakku. I'm out here at King's Meadows this morning. I'm at the front of Launceston Floor World, if you want to come and find me. I've got your Friday freebies with me on board. I've got your Crips Masterloaf. I've got some cheeky Valhalla ice cream, because a bit of ice cream for breakfast, I think, would be the go on a Friday. But maybe if you're

0: dip it in it.
1: Yes.
2: Oh, we've done the old such a fan of that now, Marcus.
0: The cheeseburger dip.
2: So good, loving a cheeseburger dip.
1: Oh, you got to try it, Harves. But before you do, one last time, where are you at for our Friday?
2: I'm out here at Launceston Floor World out at King's Meadows.
1: Thanks, Harves. Have a good weekend, mate.
0: Bye.
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3: 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It's Nick and Marcus on Chilli. 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

0: Carl Smith. Stay if you want to dance here on Chilli Breakfast. You got Nick and Marcus wrapping it up for another week, but we don't stop here because from tomorrow you can catch us at GT Chicken and Takeaways. We're going to be live from 10 till 1 tasting what could be some of the best chicken in the whole of Australia.
1: No rest for the wicked, Nick. We do not stop. We've gone all week and we're going to continue on through the Saturday because we love chicken.
0: That's right. We'll be chicking that one out.
1: Great. Oh, Thank you. Don't waste it now. It's going to be a whole day of it.
0: Damn it. Everyone forget that.
1: Come and check it out. We'll do it all day, I promise you.
0: But right now, we're going to wrap up.
2: Let's get ready to rumble! Kick it. It's the Spicy Single.
3: You gotta fight!
1: Gonna chick ourselves before we wreck ourselves, hey. This is the Spicy Single. It's all thanks to Lawn System Floor World. More than just flooring. When Nick and I pick two songs, they go head-to-head and battle it out. One gets played at the end of the show. He picks one, I pick one, and you, the listener, it's up to you to decide. Jump up on the Chilli Instagram, on the stories. There is a poll there, and you click one. That's it.
0: Yep.
1: You push your little finger onto the screen.
0: Or big finger. We don't judge fingers.
1: That's it. Once you've picked as well, you can't change your mind, so make sure you know exactly what you're picking.
0: Or you could make an alternate account and go vote with that one. But
1: don't do that because that's cheating.
0: Yeah, and we have to recount the votes. I want to vote recount. Recount the votes.
1: What have you gone with?
0: The song I've gone with today is Celine Dion's It's All Coming Back to Me.
1: No, you haven't. Sorry. You haven't.
0: Jason Derulo riding solo.
4: I'm solo. I'm riding solo. I'm riding solo. I'm riding solo. Solo. I'm feeling like a star. You can't stop my shine.
1: Also, why was it so loud? It was just obnoxiously screaming at me, Celine. Stop.
0: What's wrong with Celine?
1: That was a bit better. I was ready for it that time. Far out.
0: All right, what song have you gone
1: with? I've gone with Majestic crossover with Boney M's Rasputin.
0: Nah, I can see why you're leaving next week.
1: I did the week off.
0: Yep, those are your two choices up at the Instagram story right now. Let's hit the drum roll.
1: Let's get to it. Yeah, Daddy. What a way to cap off your Friday, everybody.
0: Did you say, yeah, Daddy?
1: I did.
0: Why'd you say that?
1: I got nothing.
0: Oh.
1: Oh, dear.
0: I feel...
1: It's a cool thing to say when you're happy.
0: I feel weirdly parental now.
1: Yeah, no.
0: No, I don't like that. Hey, we'll catch you tomorrow. Bye.
1: Bye.

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1: Australia. You know what time it is. It's time to party with DJ Will.
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0: I'm DJ Will.
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14: Morning, I'm Britt Aylin with today's top stories. Police are on the scene at Hobart's Franklin Square after the discovery of a man's body earlier this morning. Authorities don't believe the death to be suspicious, but are asking locals to avoid the area until further notice. State Labor's branded the police minister tone deaf over a social media post where he's pictured posing with a shotgun. And the ABS is urging us not to rely on social media for advice on how to fill out next week's census. It says there's a wave of misinformation being shared online.
13: Automotive, industrial or agricultural bearings and associated products, all under one roof at Thomas Parker, Holbrook Street, Invermay. Chilli, national news now.
5: Hi, I'm Phoebe Humphrey. The Attorney General's asked the privacy watchdog to investigate so-called smart glasses after a Kmart version has flown off the shelves. Michelle Rowland is worried they could be used to record Aussies without their knowledge. Chief Information Security Officer River Nigrin telling Seven it's hard to know where footage from the cheaper version of the glasses will be stored.
15: A lot harder to actually monitor. Third-party risk is a major concern for most organisations, even Meta.
5: An insider claims Pauline Hanson used party funds to pay for her stay in a London hotel. Nine Papers reports the One Nation leader booked multiple rooms, but they remained vacant while she stayed in Italy with Gina Reinhart. She did not use taxpayer funds. The US is sending more than 2,000 personnel to Western Australia to support AUKUS submarine works. The federal government insists the Americans' presence in the state is not a US base on Aussie soil. And we're being warned we could face a super El Nino. A US meteorologist says it could be the strongest in at least 500 years.
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14: In sport, North Melbourne's kept its wildcard hopes alive with a 23-point win over the Bulldogs. Matilda star Katrina Gorry's announced she's taking a break, 1 year out from the Women's World Cup in Brazil. And Kimberly Lecourt has won Stage 6 of the Tour de France Femme overnight. Swiss rider Marlon Reusser holds the overall lead.
13: Thanks to IGA, your homegrown Tasmanian supermarket.
14: Dodgers Ferry in the state's south will be the site of a new cat management program by 10 Lives Cat Centre, Landcare Tasmania and the Sorrell Council. The location was chosen after 83% of submissions to a recent community consultation survey were from Dodgers Ferry residents, which highlights significant local interest in the issue. And now, with the H5 bird flu on our doorstep, authorities are urging cat owners to ensure pets are contained to prevent spreads and infection. I'm Olivia Hicks, and this is iHeart Tassie.
13: iHeart Tassie.
16: On average, each roaming hunting pet cat kills more than three animals every week. The average over a year, each roaming and hunting pet cat in Australia kills 186 animals. This number includes 110 native animals, of which 40 are reptiles, 38 are birds, and 32 are mammals. And I'd like to think that Tassie, who leads on a lot of things, could potentially lead on cat management and encourage others to follow successful models around the state, but also across the country.
14: Noel Hunt, CEO of 10 Lives Cat Centre, and Bill Harvey, Landcare Tasmania Chair, both leading the charge to stop roaming cats and educate owners. A coordinated trapping program will get underway soon. Noel Hunt says the trapped cats will go straight to the centre for evaluation.
16: Every cat is assessed on its own merits. There's never any assumptions made. Just because the cat's come to us in a trap, we will check out and assess the cat's behaviour and, of course, check for microchip. And if it's microchipped, the cat can be properly reclaimed by its owner.
14: Bill Harvey says the community is widely in favour of ensuring cats are out of the environment and contained, either inside homes or a cat run.
17: I think it's been really positive. People are really keen to be part of this and to encourage those who do let their cats roam to stop it. But it's really positive. It's not a blaming thing. It's about creating opportunities to improve cat management, and that's through education, as well as that on-the-ground management by monitoring cats with cameras and also looking at how they can be reduced through trapping.
14: And now there is another threat which could potentially have devastating impacts.
16: And now with bird flu being a real risk, that's a real risk to our cats that are roaming, because if they attack a bird that has bird flu or, you know, a carcass, you know, that's going to be a real risk to the cat.
17: So we could lose significant proportion of our birds, and some could potentially be pushed to extinction. So that additional threat can be slightly mitigated by improving the outcome for birds in other ways, like people containing their cats, and also a strategic approach to managing feral cats and reducing their numbers.
14: And that's it for iHeart Tassie this week. 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And if you'd like, you can leave us a review while you're there. I'm Olivia Hicks. Thanks for your company.
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18: 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Thanks to IGA, your homegrown Tasmanian supermarket. Let's kick off your 20 in a row right now. Launching his brand new album, Casey Barnes. Let's play Made for This here on Chilli.

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2: Me not working hard. Yeah, right, picture that with a Kodak. Or better yet, go to Times Square, take a picture of me with a Kodak. Took my life from negative to positive, I just want y'all to know that. And tonight, let's enjoy life. Pit